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1: Ford near Franklin, take it.
0: I copy 1091, Carefree Highway, 27th Drive, eastbound, had to go a white Dodge truck hooked with a trailer was parked in the furthest left corner. I think the vehicle could be broken down. There's an older male, and also the description outside the vehicle. And it is 7-2.
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0: Four. 1060 for April Frank at 7021 West McDowell.
1: Go. 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
4: 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Pick up Devin Merlin, 1992, white male, 5'3", 380 pounds, brown eyes, black hair, danger to self and others. And has acute disabilities, no weapons, taking a UPC on 7th Avenue, 1703.
5: Send you the triple for station 902 West Cora Lane, 3300 North. A 101 gave a 20, said she needed an escort to leave. The call taker heard a male yelling in the background, and the 101 stopped responding, and the line disconnected, and it was a voicemail on callback. It is 1704.
0: 1704.
5: And 83 is going to be the 961 6700 West Baseline Road of the QT. The complainant is in a blue Toyota pickup versus a gray Honda SUV. Everyone declined medical. The other party was arguing with the complainant. No one had any weapons. It happened in the entrance of the parking lot. We have Christian for contact. It is 1704. Is there going to call?
1: Tom, the same location. If you want to relay them that way.
5: 10-4. A30, David, I'll try again for backup for you in a couple minutes.

0: 647.
1: 713 Henry, copy 647, 3105 East Fairmount Avenue, Chicago, Unit 13. Hey, we have a complaint at Rigo saying a male standing on a bucket looking into her backyard. While on 21, complaints all two white or Hispanic males possibly had orange clothing on an offense, and someone had a bike sitting behind her gate off Fairmount. Connect for the description. Annalisa for contact, 1705 hours, Unit 12.
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2: History of hallucination when off medications. Be Danielle, born 1984, no one else in the house with her, and on weapons. We'll call back when they have apartment number. And Richard Vance, 21, contact 17, service.
4: 933, yeah, could you send a check call for in the 933 beat, please?
2: I am no longer holding a check call for in the 933 beat. I'm sorry about that.
4: Okay, well, my computer's probably running slow. Currently calling 911, saying that something was put over her head. Also, we have gotten no response citywide again for your 1060.
5: 732
2: Jupiter,
5: we're 72 for the
0: 1060.
2: 10-4.
0: 11 George, thank you.
2: 10-4.
0: 33 Ocean, Frenzel.
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0: I'm code 4.
6: Emergency traffic, we have a 503 at 1615 North 51st Street, 724 beat. Headed back is Charlie X7 at 7207.
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10: C31 here, can you push this call through as a NGS chief sonic, please?
2: Those trans units and a couple patrol units, call Charlie 8-1708 for you, clear. 8-1-40. Clear, it's off like Cadillac. STS was hit by an unknown vehicle while it was parked on Vogel, so the neighbor saw it. Can give description. It would be Catherine for contact 1709.
4: 4 feet for the 390 passenger on a bus.

0: Supervisor, copy the hot traffic holding 27th Avenue and baseline A34B.
1: A31, and we can go higher, but that other unit's going to need backup.
0: 10-4. So be on Charlie 8.
2: 8-12-3.
0: 8-12-3.
2: If we're not able to get a 1060 for a prisoner, we're going to have to transport straight to ITR. You know, the supervisor copy that we'll try to do the 1060 with ITR staff.
3: Brandon, an employee for telephone contact 1709.
0: Reference the criminal damage 7021 with McDowell Road. We haven't been able to get a 1060 to head out there. Correction, 732 Zebra is 17 for the 1060. But they were advising that if they don't get there soon, they will need to go to ITR for the 1060.
4: I'm Charlie 4 at 1710.
1: Okay. Copy.
2: Can you put us on that help call, please?
0: No problem.
1: Another 15 Henry, recall my B.
0: No problem.
3: I got that 1802 East Hatcher Road. It's an abandoned 911 call. Call back was a brief open line, then hang up again. 1711, is there you, this fellow?
0: 655, sir. 824, Frank, you might click on Adam 80, code 4. Copy your message.
1: Which unit was clearing during the hot call?
5: X-ray, 413 Charlie.
1: Go ahead.
5: Can you sign me out, please?
1: 10-4.
6: 26 West Cactus Road, 931B.
2: 932 Frank.
6: Not very easy, Frank. Can anybody else around Charlie Deck 9 at 1712, traffic clear?
7: 931 Frank Breyer.
1: Thank you, French monitor.
6: Thank you, boss.
7: Alright, everything got a 5-1 right here. That's on 7th Street and Blackout Road. I guess there's a 9-6-1 here.
8: I'm going to head out there for that paper on there. You could probably just stack that one to me.
0: 10-4 Pay Coalition will take you off and it's back to front 14.
1: Copy, thank you.
8: 26, what is it? 2611 South 7th Street, Arizona, 0 Bravo Sam, Young David, Young Nora. And then push that as a ticket for me.
0: 10-4.
7: Next ray of the ones, then we take the rec ray on 1st Avenue Van Mier.
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0: 83 is holding a 47 Bravo at 34 or 45 West Baseline Road and a check over at 8011 West Gibson Lane, 2200 South. 82 is holding a 14 George 4902 West Thomas Road and a 961 at 37th Avenue in Grand.
1: That audible is at 2602 South 24th Street. It's a commercial. The zone is West Drive at 1715.
2: 12 George, you have 6.
1: Good.
3: 755 North 43rd Avenue out there, Arizona. Bravo, Robert Mary, 2010.
4: 34th Street, Thomas, just south. Can I get one more?

0: 5-1-1 X-ray. You going in the past and Smith on the case is going to be 2 Frank Adam 4 Bravo 4.
1: 10-4.
2: Send me that 647 on 11th Street. It's number 3 for anybody I can just put out, though.
3: 53-657
4: Henry. It's going to be a check welfare at 3708 West Camelback Road, Unit 72. 31-year-old stepdaughter posting weird and random things on social media after having her estranged husband pick up the kids and all their stuff and move to Arizona. Chris history of hallucinations when off medication since then, you know. Born in 1994. No one else in the house with her. No known weapon. It's Richard from 21 contact at 1717 is 914 Frank. I copy your following.
5: Hey Charlie, go ahead and send me that 961 that you just voiced on 37 Avenue and Grant.
6: 10-4. Sending the 961 37 Avenue and Grant. It's a gray Chrysler versus a white Ford pickup truck. We have a Yahira for contact. It is 1718.
7: 10-4. Okay, that is coming back to an infinity.
8: Seven thirty-three Henry, copy 918 Henry at 350 West Thomas Road. In the emergency department, pick up a Emmanuel Juarez, born in 2002, Hispanic male, 5'7", 200 pounds, brown eyes, brown hair. 5'7", I don't know if he has access to it. Danger to self, danger to others, taking the EPC 731 Ocean Attach, 1783.
6: The semi that needs assistance while he moves his truck out. We have Curtis for contact, it is 1719. And 732 Zebra, reference the 1090 detail. Were you heading to the original location of the caller, or did you, or were you meeting the other officers at FDR?
9: Call notes, it says for 812 Frank, no claims they steal. We need it. Are you still here?
6: 10-4, sorry about that.
10: We still need it. We're just wondering if you're going to meet us here or at ITR.
9: Yeah, we can meet at IPR. Can you guys put us back on the call for our camera activation?
6: Well, I'll put you back on the call.
3: Send for me.
0: 625 Frank, can you push my car as an accident?
3: Send for.
0: Go ahead.
4: We have a 418th Ocean at 2501 West Ogletheo Road, 6700 North. It's apartment 202. We're going to be attempting to serve ex-boyfriend Antoine Jones, born in 1990. He's a black male, 5'7", 180 pounds, all black clothing, and usually has a pocket knife on him. It's Janetta for 21 contact at 1720.
3: 915 Tom, can you put us on that?
4: 10-4.
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0: 614, hello.
3: 10-4, thank you.
6: West Gibson Lane. A complainant, Iris, who sounded 918 to the call taker, who alleged she was being harassed, said there were mice, said that she was being held against her will, and that someone took money from her. They're at an assisted living center. The call taker asked to speak to staff, but staff said that they did not want to talk to her. It is 1721. Is there a unit to follow?
8: 901-3818, 715B.
1: 72 David, thank you so much, monitor.
8: Copy, monitor, thank you.
1: Yes, you do. We put it through the Tom, please.
8: Six Tom, on your info.

0: updates for the Falling 3 or the incident at 3:18 East Mimosa.
1: Azure 12, I got your stage. The traffic is going to be on Charlie 7.
0: With that, C7.
2: The QT. I'm going to go from the time of the call. A 53-year-old Native American male in an Arizona Cardinal baseball cap, a Cardinal t-shirt, blue jeans, and a 50-year-old Native American male in a plaid shirt and blue jeans walked out with $6 of items and made threats to 911 Charleston employees. Both subjects left northbound on 35th Avenue in a black Dodge Caravan with an unknown plate. The complainant says an employee pressed the panic button, allowing them to pull up cameras. It is 1722. Is there a unit to call?
3: Gray Toyota 4Runner, it occurred in the intersection of 35th Avenue and Pinnacle Peak while going eastbound. They pulled over into the 20. It's Joseph involved for contact at 1723.
2: We're back at for a couple minutes.
4: Tom 418, info.
2: Tom 418, go ahead.
4: 23, and that finding the complainant in the BMW. You can call and see if they are still here.
2: Okay.
3: 8:15,
1: I copy to just throw your calls in Iowa was with us.
2: A12 Ocean for traffic. Sending you the 641 Victor 7228 West Mulberry Drive, 3300 North. For the past hour, there's a gray Charger and another white vehicle that have been parked outside some plaintiff's house. 8:15 to 18-year-olds are now outside the vehicles. One of them is wearing a mask. No further description, but the complainant thinks they're 647. We have a lolly with telephone contact. 1724. And Tom 418, reference that 21 detail. It's going directly to voicemail.
4: All right, thank you. You can put me on the other one then.
2: 10-4. Putting you on the 961, 16-0, and then 71st Avenue, the Circle K parking lot. The Blue Dodge Caravan versus the Ford Focus. It occurred in the street, but they pulled into the Circle K parking lot. And the caller, Jonathan, does not think that the driver of the Ford Focus has insurance. They're there for contact at 1725.
3: Is there another unit to help out? 2710 West 7.
2: Tom, 4848 North 43rd Avenue, and a 239 at 2627 North 45th Avenue. George at 4902 West Thompson Road.
5: Hey, David, can you send me the 415 Bravo on 43rd Drive?
6: 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Is 15 George still out on this call?
1: 715 George.
7: 15 George, 10-4.
1: Copy, 10-4.
6: 15 or 1300. Can you come meet me over here with the other subject?
3: Copy. Can you send 833 Paul a message, please?
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3: Thank you.
2: Trying to get her lungs and was verbal on the complainant while my sister's 23, she can get either. The sister did come 23, and Diana is still waiting there in a gray Nissan Sentra. It is 1726. Is there a unit to call? Fifty-ninth Avenue.

0: And speaking about backup consider on backup 832, David for there. Check welfare, 8011 West Gibson Lane. 2200 South.
1: It'll do.
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2: Sorry, 23, Frank, keep your tongue.
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3: 72, David, I'm already on Charlie Day. I can take that one.
0: I'm going to go prior as well.
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1: Information for units in the area, 4325 North 27th Avenue, Unit 71. It's a 901 blocked house. Roommate was having trouble breathing and now stopped breathing. SARS 23 is information only at 1728.
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0: 10-4.
3: And for a car broken down in the middle of the 202 westbound on 40th Street. Again, it is a vehicle broken down in the number 3 lane. You also have GPS response.
4: I copy the 202 westbound 40th Street, number 3 lane. I'll get GPS out there as well.
3: And 72 for time. Can you light Arizona George William Adam 432 on the VOA RAV4?
4: I copied Adam 432. What was the first part?
5: Six 33
6: Henry, copy for the check welfare, 17817 North 57th Place. Sir Elizabeth Cusick, a 93-year-old. Not see her outside. Amazon packages and trash cans are out. Closing the call, she was alone on her medical issues. Going to be Michaela for contact, 1730 Utah. Did you want me to just attach you to it?
7: Just a little.
6: Copy that. Six 12 Ocean for traffic.
8: 612 Ocean.
6: 418 Ocean, 6101 North 7th Street at Bad Junies. Attempting to serve an order of protection to an Elijah Pedrosa. Born in possibly 2004. 5'7", 100 pounds, brown eyes, black hair. Is known to be violent towards police. Movies 237 David, heavy drinker, possibly 918, also known to carry a gun. 1736 11 George attached. Can I get one more unit?
9: 614 Henry, come on that.
6: 614 Henry, copy, thank you.
0: 824 B. And in the startup breaker, come from away for the 239 3018 North 39th Avenue, 824B. Neighbor not allowing someone to leave.
10: Second lane, 624.
3: 655, son.
10: 655, son. I'm in the backup shuttle deck, 6731.
3: 643, follow me on that. 6554.
6: Here. Copy, thank you.
10: Excuse me,
6: Sean,
10: can you
0: put
10: me on the
0: charge? 10-4. 24B. Start up, come from a ways or break away for the 239 3018 North 39th Avenue, 824B. Checking citywide for the 239 3018 North 39th Avenue.

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1: It was a dead battery, but we were able to start it for her. 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Thank you.
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3: 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Something's up to yours.
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4: 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Is there anyone who made a backup for that? 3918 North 39th Avenue.
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3: Copy, we have a 91 Henry at 4325 North 27th Avenue, Unit 71. 79-year-old male reported to be altered and non-responsive, pronounced at 1730 hours at 1734.
8: Did you say 0217 or 57?
1: Robert 403, Arizona Temporary 4, Edward 1, 0257.
9: Emergency traffic, we have a 4th and Robert at 5030 West Willow Street, 736 feet. In the backup, switch over to Charlie Deck 7 at 734.
6: 734, Henry, I'll switch.
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2: North at 8415 Frank Holding, 2325 West Kearney Avenue, 731 is 4400 North.
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3: Information for units in the area of Buckeye and the 202. It's 390 day broadcast. I attempt to locate a white semi with a main license plate 5331963 that was swerving between lanes, was last seen heading westbound on Buckeye. No one for

0: for 13 North 101 miles. 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Oh, boy.
1: Ten four, you're showing a 17 to your caller. Are you still there?
0: Yeah, if you give me answer right, thank you.
2: And I'm standing really in front of an unnamed business under a tree. It's 1738, unit to follow.
0: This one was awful.
2: 10-4.
1: Average reference 7750 West Encanto Boulevard, unit 4140 are going to be 94. 41-44.
3: Got it, thank you.
0: He was on the hatch, on download,
2: 215. Sorry, I didn't hear you said that.
0: He was on the hatch, on download, for Ross.
1: Animals come in. We have Arch, the manager, for contact. It is 1739. Is there a unit to call it?
4: 3690.
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5: Hi, copy. 961, 3520 East Dakota Karina Street, but they're in the city cash parking lot. It's a gray Acura versus a white Kia Sorento. Contact on both parties. 1739.

0: 747-2017 was 57th place, 3 assigned to 1740 unit 12.
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2: The 418 Tom card from the complaint of Panda is now harassing customers and standing in front of the door.
1: 11 George, copy.
3: We got the latitude, longitude, radius, 10.
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5: All right, send that to the call, please. We'll see if we can get somebody in that. Is that 41 or is that 800?
3: No.
5: That's in
3: 41.
5: We'll be able to take a look
1: through
5: there.
1: 10-4. You can put us on it. We're 23 in the area and search it if it came up.
3: 10-4.
6: And number 9 is complaint. It's 20. We have Danielle for contact at 741. You need to call.
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1: 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Code 401 in Kelsey, reference 9110 West Thomas Road, it's 1742.
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1: 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It is 1743.
4: Yes, of course. Serving a Jasmine, flight female 5314, unit weapons at 2020 West Glendale, unit 2005, at 1743.
5: KB3 is holding 961 75th Avenue in Fillmore.
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1: Updated information on that thing is it's going to be live.
0: Okay.
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1: Tom,
0: copy, thank you.
3: Yeah. Central, we'll keep it on Adam 8.
1: Four twenty-three, Tom. Yeah, just for the units that are joining us for this 601, just to let them know, we're looking for Gloria Meza, born in 59, 6-year-old Hispanic female, 5'5", 150 pounds, shoulder-length black hair. Last seen wearing a red button-up style shirt with white stripes, blue jeans, black sunglasses, and a blue medical mask, possibly also carrying a black purse. She does have heart issues and had a brain aneurysm 2 years ago. If they do see her, she should be able to communicate with you and ask for help.
4: And can you check and see if the air unit's available? I know that's going to be probably close for the flight path, but if they're able to work their way in there, Miss and I, I'd appreciate it.
0: 10-4.
3: The complainant says that she was scared to give any more information. It's been a voicemail on callback 3 times, but her complaint is going to be Brianna. Because she wasn't able to get to the door before because she had to lock herself in the bathroom because she was afraid of the person trying to 901 Charlie her. She originally said that he had a 417 King and was trying to unscrew the door. You could hear the mail in the background on the playback, then said he had some kind of screwdriver.
2: Hey, copy. This guy's super non-compliant with PD.
3: Copy, super non-compliant with speech.
2: Yeah, her alleged 245. Yes, sir. Just, run her line, call here.
3: 10-4. Anyone headed towards Coral Lane, have my people?
2: Phase 2 is, did they want to say, like, what corner of the house that bedroom is probably at?
3: Six, 814 India, you were really 10-1, can you turn that?
5: On that phase 2, are we able to see where the call is coming from? Where it's at?
3: We'll check. And is anyone responding to 6902 West Coral Lane have West Lethal?
5: I got pepper balls. We can just get a 40 real quick.
3: That's four.
2: The suspect description from when we were out with him last. He's a black male, about 6'4", thin build. He's wearing a gray sweatshirt and sweatpants. He's got, like, ear-length dreads with some beads on him.
3: Copy for the previous instance. A black male, about 6'4", gray sweatshirt.
2: This is a blue BMW X5 that's in the garage. We're going to push up a Tahoe and pin that vehicle in there.
3: Copy. We're going to push up. Push up the Tahoe and pin the vehicle, the blue BMW in the garage.
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7: Yeah, I copy, boss. We're not due up until 1900.
0: Information for units in the area of 322 West Tamarisk, it's an overdose broadcast. 17 to the Broadway side of the park, no overdosing off button. I'll give an RK information only 1750.
2: pushing into. Once we have this car pinched and we have came into the rear, start giving PA notes.
5: Making contact the front.

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1: Copy, taking into custody now, reference Coral Lane, 1751.
2: Come on, see now, they're taking into custody. We'll get a little bit of info from him. 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
3: Anyone to start up on the 911 X-ray mobile being a gun at 411 from 13?
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5: 10-4.

0: in the air. Where would we get the contact on the line with you?
1: We have not. We tried three times and got no answer.
2: I copy the 14 Bravo 2808 East LaMarche Avenue, 600 North at Unit 103. Clients having trouble with tubes that live in Building 32. They can direct to the apartment. Yesterday, they were standing near her wall. Today, they placed a riding toy in her driveway. Went to speak to their mom and found the kids in the hangar in her AC unit. You can contact Rosalind at 1752.
1: She said they are not able to accept calls at this time.
0: Go ahead, 530 West Valletta.
3: Yeah, there's a gun on top of the shelf by the fridge.
4: Copy. Dispatch, can we try calling whatever number it was again?
1: We just did. It's not able to accept calls.
3: Or 814 Henry Roberts.
5: Or 7th Street, Arizona, Robert 6 Adam, 1 X-ray 1.
6: Cooper. Very George.
2: 434 George in a backup, it's on Charlie 4 at 1753.
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4: Copy. 43 George, I'm on there. 10-4.
2: 421 India, that's going to be back on over registration on a Dodge Ram. Are you guys code 4? Copy.
0: Code 4.
2: Charlie 564.
3: Yes, ma'am. You're Tony from 47th Street. Thank you.
2: Super.
3: I'm calling Charlie 401, Charlie.
7: Do you have a unit assigned to 2621 East Morrow?
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2: Copy the dispatching at 2845 West Thunderbird Road at the McDonald. Subject is a black male, none of weapons, 30s to 40s, heavy set, with do-rag, gray shirt, black pants. He's out front of the business and was in a verbal with the complainant when he asked to leave. He made threats to fight the complainant. It's manager Cole, who's waiting inside for contact. It's 1758, 92 Frank, I copy the following. 10-4.
4: Be out at a subject stop on 19th Ave in Camelback at a bus station. It's a black male. He does not have a shirt, gray shorts.
1: Okay, is there another unit to go to 19th Ave in Camelback?
3: I've seen Paul, somebody's prior. What's that?
1: 10-4, thank you.
0: For domestic, it's going to be over at 2325 West Attorney Avenue. Unit sees and Charles. So, reference the incident we were out there from earlier today. The complaint wasn't making much sense. She said the PD had already been out and that all the roommates are back home now and are in a verbal. Call Dicker could hear roommates yelling in the background. It is 1759. Is there going to
5: Ten four. 823 Ocean status check. 10-4, are you still working on the 927 that started at the precinct?
3: Yeah, OV-17 had 833 real quick.
5: 10-4.
6: Copy 1759.
0: Copy, 15th Street, 9 Tom Adam, Fort George, Shawn, 7.
3: Take 15, actually. You can send us at 962. We got control.
1: 10-4.
6: The plate comes back negative for a Jeep Grand Cherokee to Odalis out of Phoenix.
0: Street. Silver 2014 Ford F-150 versus a red Tesla last seen southbound. Ricardo for contact 1800. Is there any unit to make a backup for 733 Henry on a domestic at 2325 West Turney Avenue, 731B 4400 North? 733 Henry, stand by. I'll keep trying.
2: You can start the call
0: manager to make a backup. 7 Tom George, I copy. Thank you.
1: I have an 8025 North 21st Avenue 633.
3: Hello?
2: Emergency traffic is going to be a 900 Henry 27th Avenue and going north to 911B. Do I have a unit? 911 Tom and anybody else over on Charlie Deck 9, it's 1801, traffic clear. Any backup for 911 Tom, 900 Henry 21st Avenue and going north to 300 North, 911B.
3: Nice,
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0: 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Need to check welfare at 2083 West Chambers Street. It's a house, 5400 South. For past hour, committed son, Antonio, date of birth 1981, Hispanic male, unknown clothing description, and wheelchair, not on weapons. Note for the description is saying 901 X-ray statement. Thinks he is on 237 David. Ongoing issue with 237 David. Susan, mom, for contact at 1803.
1: Going to be 418 at 3810 at North Maryville Parkway and unit 1006 to serve, attempt to serve an Alexis born in 2001, white female, skin build, 5'3", non weapons, not a carry knife. We ran in for 21 contact, 1803 as well.
0: Go ahead.
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3: Well, it's super radio. Are you guys getting any more updates on that thing?
4: Charles Edward Adam, 5 Charles Henry.
1: And for? Negative, Mazda.
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1: I copy at 1805.
5: 711 George, I copy. My 239 is at 4902 East Thomas Road in the leasing office. He said me an employee called and said a resident was refusing to leave, was upset over getting a deposit. Complainant doesn't have a description. They are going to be 17 though, a 5-minute ETA. That is Kevin Security for contact. 714 Ocean has attached. It's 1805.
6: Putting 42 on 1950 West Thunderbird Road, 631 feet.
1: David for info.
0: Three Paul, one in custody. Can we get a 1060?
1: I copy of one in custody. 451st Avenue, 1806. And is there any 1060 to meet them at 550 North 51st Avenue?
3: Tom, we're going to have two in custody.
7: 913 Tom, I copy 2 in custody at 2740 West Indian School Road. It's 1806.
3: We'll call them off.
7: Sure.
3: I should give you 1060 available.
7: Any 1060 available for 2740 West Indian School Road?
0: Thank
6: you. Copy, Kirk, we're back. Be open next to the canal, under a tree. Fire is going to be 17 for him. It's information only 1807.
1: Call 50-year-old Indian male in a Cardinals baseball cap and t-shirt, blue jeans, and 50-year-old Indian male, plaid shirt, blue jeans, no weapons, walked out with $60 worth of items, and threatened to not on Charlie employee. Both subjects left northbound 35th Avenue. Heavy Britain with 21 contact, 18-07 units.
0: Go
1: ahead.
2: 33 India.
1: 10-4, thank you.
6: 3 and ready for info.
8: But
6: a duplicate came in saying subject's not walking on the south side of the complex.
8: Copy, thank you.
5: Another unit for 721 for over as another unit for 721 for Frank McDowell.
9: Fortunately, I can go.
5: Something clear, copy.
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1: 830 Davis, Brantford.
0: Copy, attorney's answers. Anyone to start up for the unknown trouble on 44th Street and Indian School?
2: 13, Henry, I can start and go first.
0: 713, Henry, and a backup, it'll be on Charlie 4 at 1809.
3: 711, George 4.
4: 711, George, copy, Charlie 4.
5: 73, Frank, I'm on her, Charlie 4.
4: Copy.
5: Which one, Frank, trespassing at 1544 East Southern Avenue. Is at the Circle K, 806 males and 101 stolen weapons on east side of building. 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Employee Tan for contact. It's 1810. Can we get back up? Can we get back up for the trespassing at 1544 East Southern Avenue at the Circle K?
6: 432, good.
5: 10-4.
4: Okay, next unit for 721, Frank.
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4: Copy, 2L. That's 25th Street, McDowell.
8: 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Just verbally non-compliant.
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5: 6.
0: For this domestic 59th drive in Roanoke Avenue, 821B.
2: Air 2, Frank.
0: Please begin your backup. It's on Charlie 8 at 1811.
1: You ready to follow this domestic 59th drive in Roanoke Avenue? Anybody back up 802 Frank, please domestic?
9: Yeah,
1: 10-4, one moment. Anybody to back up 802 Frank for this domestic 59 drive on Roanoke Avenue, 21 feet?
4: 803, John, we can do it.
1: 10-4, thank you.
4: 802 Frank to monitor.
1: Thank you.
10: 623, Henry.
5: 623,
10: Henry. Give me a trespass on Thunderbird.
5: Copy for the trespasser. It's going to be 1950 with Thunderbird at the Royal Palace. Black male, 20 to 30, thin build with a bonnet, navy blue shirt and gray sweatpants, gray sandals. Has a backpack and a dog. Unknown friendly. From the east side of the property, looks to be on 237 Henry. They want him for 18 times. Mark the employee waiting inside for contact. 1812, you call.
9: 602
5: Frank. 602 Frank, 10-4.
9: 625 Baller
5: info.
9: T.O. Chain, push, call through his neck and then please repeat this on it.
5: 10-4.
11: 625 Ball, info, link, code 4.
5: 10-4, Q. 623 Tom, what info?
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1: Contact page 1812.
5: For mixed race, male, 22 years old, average height and build, unknown color sweater, unknown pants, known on weapons, no 237 or 90. Shirlia, mom for contact, it's 1813.
9: 418, Tom, my copy info.
1: 18 Tom, it's 23, he's the daughter of the Dollar Tree. Copy, copy, info, it's 1813.
9: Shows 23 was Antonio Frank, and the corrected license plate is going to be Arizona Tom Mary Adam 676.
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1: What was my view? Avenue 625 view? Six twenty-four, Frank.
2: We were just there. It was fine, and we spoke to the owner of the property. Do you want us to go there again?
1: Copy. I just checked with 62, Frank. We're still getting some dupes in for audibles from different zones as well, so we're gonna head out there again.
3: 62, Frank. I'm sorry. I didn't realize they made contact with the RP last time they were out there. So if that's the case, we can go ahead and cancel this one and any additional one.
1: Copy. I'll cancel it and make a note and cancel the additional.
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0: 7-3-1. They're taking cyber custody now.
1: Sorry, there's a little vibe in the background there. Copy that, listen.
2: Yeah, can you say there's a crime liaison?
0: Oh, which one?

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1: And 62 Frank, reference that request. 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
2: 23 may pronounced at 1752. It's a male in his 40s with his son in a travel trailer. Or the roommate found him in the travel trailer. It is 1818. Is there a unit involved?
3: 233 in there.
2: Does your supervisor copy this 911 Henry call?
3: That's fine.
4: 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For injured animal, West Brooks Road, North San Lily, at the park.
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0: my cousin just lost in the union. I feel like it's now physical between 101s. It's holding on Charlie 8. It's 1819.
1: 3-year-old male is not responding. Thinking that CPR needs to be done. Fire 17. It is information only 1819.
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0: Okay.
2: 83 David, I'm monitor.
0: Thank you, Ross.
3: We're doing yes, what's your
0: Negative, not yet. Anybody just start up for the 526? We have a North 45th Avenue and the 824B.
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0: Oh.
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0: Yes, and for 623.
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0: Copy 621.
2: Paul, yeah, copy, we'll give you a message.
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4: Maria Emery is making 250s and wanting 900s. Does the supervisor want to go take a look at this call real quick?
5: Supervisor to review 750 Henry's call.
4: 73 Frank, I'll take a look at it.
5: Thank you.
4: No, go ahead. 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
6: Lynch is 47 Victor, 2846 East Kathleen Road, 15800 North, Unit 103, 15ville, an unknown subject to car complainants, 2002 Charles Gray, Chevy Silverado, license plate 633 Henry. John, X-ray, negative footage, or tracking, you can contact Alfred, it is 1828.
2: Shirt and jeans, using a walker, unknown weapons, it's security, unarmed, and in uniform. Jonathan, for contact, it's 1828.
5: Henry, the next is a 418 Tom, 725 West Indian School Road. For a Hispanic female in her 40s, medium build, uniform shirt, black pants, blue Converse, navy blue hat. Refusing to leave, trying to solicit ballot signatures. Actually, we can 22. We just got a duplicate from the complainant. They're saying they left, so we can 22 that call. The next after that is an audible at 307 East Catalina Drive. It's going to be for a Fran Carroll residence. The alarm company did reach out to the RP. They are currently in Hawaii, so they are requesting dispatch. It was coming from the motion office zone. This is now 1830 Drive, it's fall.
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0: Traffic is a 245 with a vehicle, 83rd and Encanto, 812B. Copy that unit and a couple more units. It's also involving a gun. It'll be on Charlie 4 at 1831.
1: 9425 North White Cane exit and underpass. I was going with Cliff Works.
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0: on Zebra Adam, 8 Lincoln Zebra at Purdue Avenue and North 17th Avenue.
1: Copy that. Are you out with the vehicle or is it a subject stop?
2: 622 Tom. Yes, it's going to be a 6, please.
1: Tom, thank you.
0: Copy that.

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1: Good.
0: Can you please clear my current call as an aura and pass me a furnished floor for embassy issues?
1: 10-4.
2: Four oh one India for info. 10-4, call 7-X. 8-34, Paul. The next is going to be at 47 Bravo, 3445 West Baseline Road. 9 a.m. the time of the call, which came in at about 17:30. A 50-year-old Native American male in an Arizona Cardinal baseball cap, Cardinal t-shirt, blue jeans, and a second 50-year-old Native American male in a plaid shirt, blue jeans, and weapons walked out with about $60 worth of items and made 236s to 901 Charlie's. The employees, both subjects left northbound on 35th Avenue in a black Dodge Caravan with an unknown plate. It is 18:34. Is there a follow?
3: 834 India.
2: Copy 834 India.
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2: 1835.

0: Hey, there's a call copy of message sending a 961-800 Avenue with Lower Buckeye just east. It's a white Genesis G70 2022. This is a blue Titan truck. We have Michael for contact. It is 1835.
1: Can you send me the one on Roosevelt? Actually, it's been holding longer. Yeah, I'm...
0: Ten four. Putting you on the 9175th Avenue in Roosevelt. It's a white Chevy Malibu versus a white Toyota RAV4. It is 1836.
2: 5-2 with curly hair and glasses. Wearing a gray shirt with bird print and shorts. Tucked completely out of the house. She's 390 and being verbal with him. We'll be in front of the house wearing a black shirt and shorts. His name is John. If contact, 1836.
0: Then, wearing a black bra with hearts, blue shorts. No weapons. Has bent over, saying she could not walk and refusing to leave. We have Tyler, a supervisory employee, for contact at 1836.
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3: 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You guys good for?
4: Yeah, we're good for.
5: The 183rd Avenue Lower Buckeye, as well as a 418 Ocean, 5208 West Shumway Farm Road, 6900 South.
6: Okay, for asking him to see if he's got any specific friends or family in that area that we can follow up on.
1: What is your Tom? The family does not know anybody around that area.
6: Copy that. Can you ask Cactus Ops to switch over and start working her up or her history, see if we have any contacts or anything with her in the past in that area?
1: Copy. You're good for. He's just looking for resources.
5: Allie, you have known for contact in 1840.
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1: 733 Ocean, not any copy.
5: Almeria Road, 1600 North.
3: Adam 4A601. Thank you.

0: Referencing this residential 6917 South 50th Glen, that there's a unit that with a shield can switch over. It's on Charlie 8, 1841.
1: George, I copy, and 733 Henny, I copy your message for it, 647 at 2811 North 23rd Avenue. Two subjects that were showing on the side yard of that 20 white male in his 40s, dark hair, 5'10", medium build, black shirt, black pants. And a white female, 40s, blonde, 5'6", heavy build, black shirt, blue shorts. Ongoing issue, previously around a week ago, for subjects in the backyard. They're not in the backyard now. It is 1841.
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3: 5-1-3-8-4-3. Sorry, 4-7 what?
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3: 4-7-4-3, yeah. 602 North First Avenue, boy, mouse 1, plastics, red hair, dark clothing, like shoes, black backpack, took 4 packs of ice blasting in front of the property. 1842 units, fall.
1: 5.
5: 720 George. Yeah, can you just let me get a grid tab for 2 Phoenix Rescue Center, 1801 South 35th Avenue?
1: I copy Phoenix Rescue Mission, 1801 South 35th Avenue for emergency transport.
3: There's some street in Van Buren, place on Chevy Impala, Bravo Zebra, Bravo 0372. Static about waving a gun around, looks like possible road rage, unknown direction. No contact at 1843.
6: I have just for info for all you may know, so I call this white Tesla that drove by is not our vehicle.

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0: Just FYI, for extra 824, that white Tesla was not involved. The one that we saw.
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1: For Herbert Faison, born in 86, black male, 45, 160 pounds, danger others. Order taking them to the PC, I take 244.
2: At 1844.
1: 735 George, copy. Next is going to be 318 at 2250 North 16th Street. Complainant met a 101 via Facebook. Looks like he was trying to get money out of him. Well, it doesn't have documentation to show money being sent. So an Nesta for contact.
3: Frank.
1: 721, Frank.
3: Your suspicious elders in R and keep it on, please.
1: Copy. Pushing it through, Arizona.
3: All right, tonight.
1: Copy. I'm pushing it through as a Robert now.
3: We thank you.
1: You're welcome.
4: Code 4, thank you.
2: Are you still working on the generic on baby fund, or are you back to your off-duty?
4: You can just see my status as it is, please.
2: Code 4.
0: 1 Hinge, he's driving a white Tesla, 5 Young Adam, 5 Tom. Black male, skinny, 5'7", with a black and white shirt and gray pants. He's currently parked outside of the complex. Anna East for contact, 1846, units follow.
2: The complainant was told that they might have moved out, but they're not sure. They need to make sure their son is here and safe. The complainant has 21 to the son, but he's changed his phone. And the complainant does have 1031s from the court saying that her custody time, so he just wants to make sure where their son is. 823 North, copy or attached. We have Lorena. Contact is 1847.
0: Okay, for the hazard, that complainant, extremely not 18, verbally aggressive, it's made 236. Feed in the past.
5: Frank, do you copy? Do you think I copied? I'm sorry. Which unit was that for?
0: It's for 623 Frank and 624 Frank.
5: Okay, I'll take a look at it.
0: 10-4, thank you.
6: It's like reverse lights are on. I can't really get the plate from here.
2: It's going to be a return call to 1848.

0: 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I got the first three characters of a played at the match.
1: It's West Weldon, 7-3 UV, 3600 North.
2: 633
1: UV, 4 UV hit.
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1: So, I'm George. Copy, 47-1919. East Gamma Black Road, up last chance. This time, 74 A, black male, late 20s, 5'9, average build, white t-shirt, black shorts. They do currently have him in handcuffs in the office, and he is being cooperative. He was stealing a handful of items concealed in a backpack. They want to prosecute. We have Adam Cruz, the assistant manager. Contact 1849, having it call.
0: 7-13, I can go for.
1: 7-13, I copy, thank you.

0: 731 Tom, we're going to be transporting Ron from 700 to Brazos Central for precautionary. I'm going to be running in the ambulance. My partner is going to be following.
1: 731 Tom, copy. Transporting your subject from 700 to Brazos Central for precautionary. You'll be running in the ambulance. Your partner will be following. Sergeant's copy.
2: 70 Frank, copy.
1: Thank you.
3: Hey, reference your call. Looks like container 1612 PD anyway.
4: 224, Frank for traffic.
5: I'm here.
1: Sheldon, 32 door to your 647, 1406 West Weldon, Unit 2. Over 38 ago, the neighbor said that they thought 2 to 3 subjects were at his house. Complaint has been having issues with squatters, unknown if the same ones, and unknown if they are inside. He does not have any description. Wants PD's help because they're an undead rabbi, though. We have Jaime for contact, 733 Henry, attached to 1851.
4: Recovery Innovations, confirmed by our supervisor. It is 1851. Unit to follow.
6: 223
7: India.
4: 211 Adam.
7: 211 Adam. Yeah, send me the audible. I'll take care of this. This happens every single day.
4: I copy the audible at 2126 West Deer Valley, the commercial warehouse lot. It's 1851. Copy, you'll advise that alarm goes off every day.
8: Prior. Over to Charlie Deck 7 at 1851.
1: Back for 7-1,
0: George. George, Brian.
1: 715, George, copy.
0: 714, Ocean, switching.
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2: 825 India, copy your message. Sending you the 418 Tom, 2649 West Indian School Road at the St. Clair gas station. An ongoing issue with a Hispanic known as 35'9" with a thin dope white hoodie, dark gray or black sweatpants that keeps falling off, sometimes exposing the body parts. They were holding two metal rods and were on the west side of the building. There are signs posted. We have Richard, an unarmed uniformed security guard, for contact. It is 1856.
0: No injuries. No need for fire.
3: I copy, no injuries.
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0: 817 pound, code 6. Is he at 71st Ave and Indian School just south?
1: 200 South, male with 201 is in cuffs, not being combative. Complainant does have subject info, black male, 40 years old, no known weapons. Unarmed security, Tristan for contact, it's 1854.
2: Temper.
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6: We're about guy, but we're still slow. 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
5: 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And then went back in the home.

0: In a true ocean, we'll take the 14 George Thomas, please.
1: 10-4. Excuse me, 14 George, 4902 West Thomas Road. It's the Arcadia on 49th. A past resident named Cameron, a black male unknown native birth, in his 30s, wearing a blue shirt and black pants, was refusing to leave the leasing office. The subject moved to the clubhouse and was yelling that he was still refusing to leave as of 1728. It is now 1856.
2: And to the ocean on Earth. Okay.
3: Subject did call out sick on Tuesday. Some Matthew, born in 1984, with a description that he's not a white male. Possibly was the one. Lindsay, their HR for telephone contact, 1857, units fella. 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
2: 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I think we got a wrong 20.
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0: 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He was so well at surface with.
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3: Eight four, Frank, copy. Charlie, deck 9, it's 1900 hours. 3 Frank, 3 Frank,
4: that's Satchel and Glenville in the church parking lot with Arizona 3 Young Adam, 5 X-ray Victor.
1: I copy. I've called to complain it twice. It goes immediately to voicemail.
3: Copy that. Yeah, Arcadia on 49 is, I believe it's over 700.
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2: 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She's got like a abscess drainage tube still attached to her.

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0: 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Audible is going to be at 1313 East Osborne Road for Sweet Peas and Bravo 240. It's from the entry exit back door. No answer at the premise. It is 1902 unit call. They get a unit call for an audible over at 1313 East Osborne, 735B.
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0: It's a 601 at 9531 South 16th Drive, Behavioral Group Home. Client that is court ordered AWOLed around 1100 hours. Kobe, date of birth 97, Indian male 5'9, 230 pounds, red shirt, black pants, no known weapons, history of fighting people, so possible DTO. Patricia, staff for contact at 1904.
2: Frank, did you have traffic?
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0: 61 Henry, 520 East Baseline, Rosa Fires parking lot. I clear 7th Street Baseline, Kaya, Steel Gray, BMW versus a black Mercedes Benz, Arizona E, Edward Zebra Adam, 906, last seen heading northbound on 7th Street towards Broadway. My goal for contact is 1806.
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3: 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Whenever you get a call from an unknown member, please speak with them.
0: Emergency traffic is a fight. 106th Avenue and Lower Buckeye Road, 831B. Possibly after a fight. One woman was crying, was sitting out there on the bench in front of the property. Going for contact, 907. We'll be on Charlie 4. I repeat, Charlie 4, 1907.
4: Can I get a need to start a fire fight? 106th Avenue and Lower Buckeye. 831B.
0: 6.300, 6.14,
4: copy up. 6.300, I copy. Perfect. 10-9. 6.300, copy for the going middle, 51. 8.31, NDI, copy. You and anyone else? Enemy on Charlie 4. I repeat, Charlie 4, Sergeant Monitor.
1: Tom, can you send me that 647?
0: 424 Tom, copy to 647-5820 South 16th Street, 99 Sutton Park. Black female, 20 black shirt, black shorts, no weapons, 237 David, walking back and forth in front of the store. Completely building safe, entering the building. There is no contact with 1908. Is there a backup?
1: 424 offering.
0: Suppressed 2640 West Van Buren at the Circle K. Over 5 ago, there was a beer run. Hispanic male, 20, thin build, gray shirt, blue jeans, no weapons with a gray Cherokee. Arizona 04 Adams, 7 X-ray Sams, took 2 12 packs of Corona. Last thing going east on Van Buren. Jonathan for contact. It's 1908.
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0: Road. Friends having issues with our tenant, Tracy, unknown date of birth, black male, 60s, medium build, no weapon, says that he is turning off the electricity and locking up the beaker box. And complainant is afraid to turn it back on because he is scary. Francesca for contact with 64 Thomas, 1909.
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5: 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Says he keeps bringing out a chainsaw, not threatening anybody, but doesn't think, completely doesn't think he should be driving. No one's for contact. 1911. Unit to follow.
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0: 10-4. Topic is a criminal damage attempt. 2930 East Osborne Road, 713B. And units for a criminal damage attempt, 2930 East Osborne Road, 713B. I copy no response. Units responding, we're going to be on Charlie 4. I repeat, Charlie 4, it's 1912.
2: Step 3300, action, head that way.
3: 733 Henry, copy, Charlie 4. Now the units follow.
4: 724
3: Henry. 7-4, Charlie 4. Sergeant Commander.
4: 712 George, from the prior.
3: 712 George, Charlie 4.
0: Go ahead.
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1: 8 Coalition, my copy is going to be on Charlie 8. 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
2: Meters, but still in that area with a 1,000 meter radius.

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5: Thanks, Alter Charlie. I'm code 4. Looks like it's going to be a 480 Victor here.
6: County Rescue 11. It's not life threatening. It's just routine. I just let my supervisor know.
4: Copy. Sergeant, copy. One of the E-11s getting transported to county by Rescue 11 for cautionary.
7: Sergeant. Hey, Chief Frank, just to verify, is it unoccupied?
1: Unoccupied, right?
5: Yeah, the vehicle's unoccupied and abandoned out here in the street.
1: Except for us.
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0: 915 Ocean, copy the message for the 918 Tom, pick up 5114 North 28th Drive. Apartment 2, pick up James, 184 White Male, 40, 5'9", 25 pounds, Angels South, unknown weapon, Michigan UPC. That's 1917.
1: And Gregory Cowboys for domestic 9340 South Payson 2800 South.
2: 14 Paul.
1: Yeah, 14 Paul, copy. And the unit's falling.

0: Any units breakaway or come from Waves for domestic, 9347 West Payson Road, 831 meet. Any units breakaway or come from afar for this domestic, 9347 West Payson Road, 831 meet. For a backup on a hot call on Charlie 8, 9347 West Payson Road, about 2800 South, Charlie 8. Any units to make a backup for this domestic, 9347 West Payson Road, 831 beat.
1: David, see if any of the units from that burglary can break away. When you get another unit, I'll be over and monitor.
0: 10-4, sir.
2: 14 Paul Robinson, domestic at 9347 West Payson Road, 831 feet. Come Charlie 8.
0: Can any units that are on that residential breakaway help out on this hot call, 9347 West Payson Road?
1: 48th Street and Roosevelt on the east side of the street. It's going to be a semi-truck, unknown license plate, been parked on the street for the past week. Vehicle is running. They think somebody is inside. 728 and Ryan Tash is your backup. It's 1920.
3: 714, he's in the 14 Tomahawk Island, please.
4: Can the unit to follow 234 north for this trespasser at 2500 East Union Hills?
1: On the north side of the parking lot, white female, 30 years old, around 5'5", slim, white t-shirt, pink pants. Yeah, Chris at the front desk contact at 1921, unit to follow.
5: There's an unit, Nick is in off.
3: 10-9.
5: Accidental.
3: 10-4.
1: 7-3, any company?

0: Hey, Director Franny, please have the next call.
1: That's right. Yeah, they are KDM 49th, past residents, refusing to leave the office, a camera measurement, black male, in his 30s, blue shirt, black pants, we have Alyssa for contact, 1922.
2: The husband is Ryan Lears. He is more than 95, Hispanic male. He's making threats to take their three kids to Mexico should they come back. Complainant in a white Ford F-150 pickup. It's Daniela for contact. It's 1922. Is there a unit to follow?
3: 911 Tom for status check.
4: Fire 1500 for the 14 Tom.
5: 10-4. 14 Tom is at 1850 South 7th Street at the McDonald's. Black male, 26 foot tall, skinny, gray shirt, jeans, no known weapons, being verbal with employees and refusing to leave. Was there yesterday, banging on the window. Signs are posted. Event manager for contact. It's 1923. Can we get a backup? Any unit for backup for this 40 King Tom at 1850 South 7th Street?
2: If there's any unit with printer to help out, 833 Paul at 75th Avenue and Roosevelt.
6: Can you put me back on that 918 Henry, please?
1: I copy the 918-600-601 East Roosevelt Street. It's reassigned to you at 1924. Is there a unit to follow?
4: 721 Ocean.
1: Thank you. Seven 14 Ocean, copy our message for the 239-4402 Southbourne Circle K. Okay. For white female, 20s, red top, red pants,

0: 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Actually, 22.
1: From my location to International Recovery Response Center. The last three are going to be 020.
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5: It just looked 234 Nora. I'm still up on half your house. She's 23, I think.
6: 234 Nora. I know. I heard you.
7: From her wheelchair when she was distracted, she would like to make a report. Her name's Eileen. She's in a wheelchair. It's 1926. Is there a unit to follow?

0: You're 23. I heard that the pain was moving slightly, like she was still walking. Is that consistent with her walking, or is that just the pain updating slightly different?
1: We're just like, I think that's the pain just migrating around a little bit. It hasn't been anything real significant, and it doesn't appear that she's walking, and then everything we've gotten back has a 1,000-yard radius on it.
0: Okay, copy. When's the next one due?
1: It'd be coming in any minute now, and I meant 1,000 meter.
0: Okay, copy. So far, number three for anybody out, obvious, but I'm still looking.
1: Thank you.
2: And we'll start for 735 and then your backup's going to be on Charlie 7 at 1628.
3: 31 should be solid.
2: 731 should copy.
4: 73 Frank Stoner.
2: Copy, Marner.
5: Any units for the domestic 4415 South 28th Street 423B? I copy, no response. Team is responding. Group 420, Frank, and I'm back up. We're going to be Charlie 4729.
4: Hey, for the domestic at 4415 South 28th Street, 423B.
3: What is your call monitor?
4: 10-4.

0: or 23. I know it's a thousand meter or yard or meter radius. I checked the property with that last address. There wasn't a debris for anybody out about. Is this a fault that we're pinging?
1: 4211 Adam, do you copy in 22?
2: 24.
1: For phone level pinging?
3: Yeah, it's for a cell phone, sorry.
4: Okay, we can see Grace.
1: Super.
3: No, unfortunately, it's an older phone, and it just has some, whatever the, cell towers are thinking we're getting.
0: Okay, I copy that.

0: Ouais, frère, t'es gâté. 24th Street and East Catherine on Arizona. Now we're about to add 7 Edward John. I guess we should do it as a drop because of Tom, please.
1: Please.

0: Yeah, this is Robert Flosu. Robert Flosu is with Nancy Bravo Alpha 7 Edward John, and we're at Catherine and 24.
1: 24.

0: 23, we checked from 3527 from Durango up to Lincoln. Nothing obvious with that red button-down shirt. Blue jeans standing out to us. We'll be back on hotline. If you guys get anything further or an updated location that's not in that area, just let us know. We'll come back.
1: Frank, I copy that. Thank you.
2: Over 403, that plate comes back suspended for an Nissan Altima registered to Malik out of Phoenix.
1: Robert 403, is it just? Thank you. 42 Frank, for this 601, for all the units that are circulating this neighborhood here, meet me at 30th Avenue in Yuma, please. 330 Avenue in Yuma.
3: 05 at 480 pounds, like the shirt, pink gym pants, been known to have pocket knives in the purse of the car. Been known to be violent. Complainant's mom is also 23. Be Naomi for 21 contract 1934 useful.
4: Take this, people.
5: You can send me the next one, 63. You can start cleaning that up.
4: Okay.
3: So only information I'd like for.

0: 6, Charlie 3, Paul. Subject stop. In 23rd Avenue in Thunderbird, in the underpass, I have one in custody.
1: I copy, one in custody, 23rd Avenue in Thunderbird, 1935.
2: All of the people involved are Super 390 and continue to call 911. So if you get any more calls, you guys know how to call them back. We're code 4.
1: Get up, thank you.
0: 73 Frank, I copy that as well. Thank you.
3: Can you send me the next 53 area, please, as well?
1: Yeah, it's going to be a lot of 7602 East Ludlow. Please hear loud music in the 20 from the backyard once it turns down. No one for contact is 1935. Missile phone?
3: 647.
1: Thanks. Bruce Rihanna, copy your message for 647-132 East Coronado Road. 45 subjects wandering in the complex, going through the downstairs. One's in a hat and green shorts, and then on the others, both males in 101. Maybe Caucasian and African American, no known weapons, no one for contact. The three subjects were last seen sitting on the picnic benches. And there's no one for contact. It was 1936.
0: 3400.
1: 24, thank you.
0: Also, what's the info?
1: That's right.

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1: Okay, thanks.
4: 921 917 next unit at Northern Avenue, Alabama, Arizona. Robert Adam 4, correction, Robert 4 Adam 827, push to his pickup.
0: Similar.
3: Go for it. Simple.
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7: No, 11 Ocean.
0: 911 Ocean.
7: 9-11 Ocean. Hey, we are code 4. Would there be one more unit that would be able to come out here and just stand by with us?
0: Is there one more unit at 9-11 Ocean? 4325 North 27th Avenue.

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1: 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I'll be code 4. It's going to be at my off-duty 20.
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3: 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A DoorDash driver just approached us, and I guess one of their messages at that address is telling them to call for help.
0: 10-4.
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0: Send to the shoplifter at 330 Westville Road at Winco. There's an adult female in the office being uncooperative to ID herself. And contact Rachel, the employee, is 1945.
3: 415 Frank.
0: 10-4.
7: It's going to be a 415 Frank, 8130 West Indian School Road. It's unit 2175. The complainant's ex-boyfriend was in a verbal with her and made big threats left during the call. Subject is Juan Gonzalez, born in 2000. He's a Hispanic male, 5'9", medium build. He's got a coral pink shirt on, blue jeans, none of the weapons. He was driving a Nissan Versa, unknown plate. Subject followed the comp last week to a park and then slashed the tires to her vehicle, or of the guy she was with. Tony will take contact at 1946. Yeah, on your hips.
3: Go for
0: it. 10-4.
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2: How many are you out with?
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4: 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We'll be a separate subject stop at the same location.
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4: Thunderbird and Cape Creek, northeast corner. And we have Arizona Bravo, Tom, 2620.
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5: 2300,
4: go now, please. Got it. If you can flip me updated address, it's going to be 12,311, North Cape Creek.
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1: Hey, Tom, for your shipment copy, it's going to be 237 Davis, 5329 West Thomas Road. Several subjects, males and females, all races, smoking 237 Davis out of pipes and foil at a table that's set up in the alleyway behind the complainant's residence. The subjects, when the complainant went by there. There's no known weapons, no one for contact, 1950.
2: 11 George, code 6.
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3: Sure. 90s referring, can you go to me?
0: 10-4. Your supervisor is asking you if you can give her 20 minutes.
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0: Thank you.
4: X-ray 30 Charlie, can you please clear my call as a Tom, but leave me on for issuing the citations?
2: Yes, ma'am.
5: Robert 4, 236. Yeah, what's Arizona? Adam Mary, Adam 6, Lincoln 5. 6020 East Bay 1. Go for it.

0: 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Can you see if there is a 964 Tom for my traffic stop?
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1: This one will Frank.
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1: Can you send me the 487 Victor and 602 V?
2: Process on vehicle 6801 East Butterbury, passing a week ago off the 2028 Burgundy Ram 1500. Lincoln 7 Adam 7 Robert Zebra. All three tickets from the back door. And on subjects, negative for any tracking. Gabriel, what's your contact? 1952.
3: The Happy Food Restaurant. Black male, 35 years old, 5'9", 160 pounds, short black hair, short brown shorts, jeans. Criminal weapons has been on the property all day. Panhandling is currently sitting in front of the doorway saying rude things to customers coming in. That's subject to 418 Tom's will. The owner for contact is 1953.
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2: Six, Henry for traffic.
5: Good.
2: It's going to be a 647, 10,401 North 52nd Street. Plan C's under the underpass on shades, a white male, Hispanic male, 30 to 40 years old, thin build, black shirt, black pants. Plan on weapons, a complaint saying he can't look up to her condo. Subject was taking a selfie, it looks like. Daniel 121, contact 633 DSU, attached to 1954.
3: Four twenty one India. Are you with 402 Ocean?
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3: Are you hit to code 4?
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3: 10-4.
0: Name Twin Ocean, copy a message for the 647 2650 West Glendale, beyond the Dollar General, near 9 black males, unknown clothing description, but some are shirtless, no weapons, possibly on 237 David, they set up camp, trash is pulled into the client's yard. 1955.
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3: Yeah,
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1: 814 India, go for it, you idiot.
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2: 817 Tom.
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2: 10-4.
8: Sullivan,
9: yeah, we're from Set Audible. I was just out there, so just duplicated.
2: 10-4.
3: I enter for contact. It's 1956. Can we get a backup?
6: 433 George, I'm just on the call on a fashion.
3: 10-4.
2: You know, hot minutes responding. We're going to be on Charlie 4. I repeat, Charlie 4, it's 1956.
5: 735 Thompson.
2: Very useful. Anyway, we follow this 47, 2235 West McDowell Road. Anyway, we just start for my or breakaway for a backup for this 47, 2235 West McDowell Road, 734 B.
6: That's all. Hit so far.
2: Thank you. Maybe you can break away or start up this way. 722-35 West Virginia, 734 meet.
4: See if somebody can break away from lower priority call and back them up, please. I'm already on Charlie Deck 100 to that one as well.
2: And for that, I'm going to go to Charlie 4.
4: Copy that.
2: Anybody to break away from priority 2 or 3, make a backup for 735 Tom, 47, 2235 West McDonald, 734 week.
6: Thank you, George. I'm just coming 10A. I'll head that way.
2: 10-4, thank you. Charlie 4.
7: 72 David, it's 73 Franks on Charlie 7. I take that one on Charlie 4.
2: Thank you, Boss. Going to be 94 and 46 and 25. And 23 Franks, you copy?
8: I'm 27 Tom. Can you show me code 4 when we're in custody? Can I also get a 1050 to my location?
2: You copy code 4 when in custody, Roosevelt Street, 1958, any 1060 for that location.

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1: Thank you, Frank. Are you able to give the radio supervisor 21 when you get a chance, please?
0: Thermal camera black and white, mail the backpack onto a fenced area. Building is being demolished. It was activated in 1947. It's 1939 now. You get the phone?
1: 634 Tom.
0: Thanks.

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1: Is anyone found?
0: That unit in a backup. We're going to be Charlie 4. I copy Charlie 4. 2800 hours.
1: Units call for that domestic 1822 North 32nd Street, 722B.
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4: To the above 20 on property. The 91 subject formerly trespassed from line only waiting for PE in a red polo and tan cargo pants. Johnson, the security guard for contact 21.
5: Okay, is there any way that you can 21 rub the father and let him know that?
3: Yes, sir.
5: Thank you.

0: First Aid Traffic Criminal Damage, 1805 East Indian School, 712B. Sorry for criminal damage, 1805 East Indian School Road, 712B. Captain Mosley, it's going to be on Charlie 7. No response, 2002, 6 is clear.
1: 10-11, George.
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3: 714 Ocean, switching.
2: 7-1, George, 714 Ocean, copy. Monitor the criminal damage, 1805 East Indian School Road, 712B.
4: 17, David, I can monitor that one. What channel did it go to?
2: It's going to be on Charlie 7.
5: Okay. Information, peace in the area of 1923 West Missouri Avenue. Shots fired broadcast, fire flag activation at 1957 hours. Single shot, nothing else being heard. Just information, 2003.
6: Greenville, just north, going southbound. Plane is vehicle stalled in the lane of traffic. It's going to be a 2017 Gold BMW blocking traffic. It's going to be Paula for contact. It's 2803 hours.

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1: The church. Correction, someone at church has him. It's going to be Christian. Your contact, it's 2004 hours. Unit 12.
0: Sorry, 401, Charlie.
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4: yeah, they can try.
3: 21, Tom.
5: Six 23, you can send me that 647.
3: We have 647, 9015 or 19th Avenue. So this one from BMO, complains with security company, received a call from an off-site monitor. So advises a male 101 subject transient loitering on the corner of the property, no known weapons, so further description. Can anyone to contact us 2005, units fall?
4: 273, Frank.
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1: Thomas Road, it's at Banner Estrella.
4: Order Ewald, around 1100 hours, Kobe, date of birth 1987, Indian male, 5'9", 230 pounds, Richard, black pants, no weapons, history of fighting people, so possible danger to others. 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
6: Southern George Kingston, we have a 911 hang up.
1: 811 George is going to be a 911 Henry at 9201 West Thomas Road at the Banner Estrella. 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There's no answer on call back. It's 2006. 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
1: 10-4. 811 George, I did try to call back and it was not able to leave a message and nobody picked up.

0: Hi, 16 India, copy your message. It's 651 at 1109 West Pima Street, 1600 South. Gonna go complain, saw three multicolored dogs that were being aggressive in the alley. Ongoing issue, the dog belongs to the above 20. Complaints saying she was in the alley and they came out after her. Complaints saying she called before and has not gotten a call back. Marvelous for telephone contact at 2007.
1: Information for units in the area 34th Avenue and Southern Avenue Church has been at the 911 Ocean broadcast. There's a female overdosing. They gave a dose of Narcan. She's not responding. And then the breathing fire 17. It's information only. 2007. 4-year clear.

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0: Yeah, 660. I just rolled up on a 60-61 here at 24th Street and Sky Harbor Circle South. You guys have a call for that on the check?
1: Yeah, I have it at 24th Street, Sky Harbor. Yep.
0: Okay. Like I said, I just rolled up on it. Probably looking more like a 62, fires 23 out here. Is it assigned to anybody yet, or is it still holding?
1: Right now, it is still holding.
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2: 10-4, you got it. 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Thank you.

0: West Willetta. 32-40-year-old Hispanic male, black shirt, gray shorts, rolling around on the ground and yelling on the west side of Planet Zone. It is 2010 hours, unit 4. Yes, Nick, back up for 647, 1649 West Willetta Street, 734 feet.
1: 732 George Street.
0: 732 George Street.
2: Complaint is in a 2022 white Genesis G70 versus a blue Titan truck. It's going to be Michael for contact. It's 2010. Is there a unit to follow? Any units follow in for an 961 83rd Avenue and Laura Booker Road?
3: Hey, thanks for the block and take care of it.
2: Yeah. 10-4.
4: This is for India Q. Show me at the 51st Avenue and Long Auto. I'm doing a chauffeur on A1012. I'm going on the sidewalk.
2: 51st Avenue and I didn't hear the street.
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2: Copy.
5: Perfect. India 22.
0: Good.
5: Frank. Send me the 47.
2: 10-47. To the last 10,305 North 15th Avenue, 622. We've got a 911 hang up at that location as well. 811 George en route for that. Just wanted to give you a heads up.
5: 811
2: George
6: 23. 10-4. Yeah, reference your call. We're getting a domestic in. I believe that's probably going to be related to your 911 hang up. Caller is calling, and there's Dwayne calling on behalf of a patient, Carter, saying 10 minutes ago, a boyfriend went to visit her and they got a verbal. He pushed her and took her 21. It's Michael, 485, blue t-shirt, gray shorts, there's a blue Dodge Charger, and they're in ER-41.
0: Hey, Joseph Maria, copy, we're with the nurse now, I gave it to Random. If you ran that name, does anything come back, any hits?
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0: 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It's at 21st place and McKinley, 725B. 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
8: 734 Henry, can you put me on that hot call on Osborne? I'm 23 and I'll switch.
0: 10-4.
2: James possibly carries a pocket knife. We did get a duplicate call in from Mesa saying that the Mesa officer does want a 21 before a Phoenix PD goes out. The number's listed in the call. We also got another duplicate in saying that he's still in a red shirt with shorts. He went to visit his friend Isaiah Gonzalez. That was 4 hours ago. The staff heard David and the 21 cocking handguns. 823 Nora, I see you attached at 2014.

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B5 Tom.

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1: Is there anything you need a trespass call? I may also have you hold for.
0: 10-4.
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3: Yeah, just a little update out here. Player's not going to transport, and I'm just going to stand by. You need to make sure that call's still on the stack for somebody.
2: X-ray 660, I copy. Fire's not transporting anybody, and you'll stand by. 7-50 Charlie, it's going to be 17 to you.
4: Janet, call 6.
5: Thank you, Penny Buck.
4: 43rd Avenue, Michelle, deceased. 7 Bravo, Adam. 5, Lincoln, 6.
5: Okay.
2: Seven thirty for Henry.
6: Do we have any two men coming to this?
2: Henry, negative, no two men.
6: Can you give me a two men to have somebody ride with him to the hospital so he can be transported?
2: Copy. Any team in unit able to help out with a ride to the hospital from 520 West Osborne, 732.
6: Regulation, I'll go.
2: 737, thank you.
4: 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Last three are going to be 134.
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1: 735 Yeah, just check in, making sure you cleared your traffic back.
0: Yeah, we said to clear it off, 12-4, we're 12-4.

0: 7320. Can you send me incident 5314 for dispatch, please?
1: 10-4.
2: 733 Georgetown, 23 at the Safeway. 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
1: 733 George, I see one complaint. It was a Brian Garcia. That's just going to be an employee.
3: Hi, Fairway Henderson, I'm calling my big copy details.
0: 10-4.
4: Check 27th Ave and Yuma Street, the southwest corner. We spoke with a female who said she might have saw the 601 leaning up against the gate right at the residence there.
3: 410 Ruby 17.
4: She saw them on the air unit was overhead.
3: 27th Ave in Yuma.
5: 10-4 on the southwest corner.
3: Henry. Do we have a two-man coming to this call? We're going to need one to ride in the back of the ambo with this guy when he gets transported.
1: 734 Henry, 10-4, 732 Ocean 17. So one, do we know if her walker is one of the ones where you can like sit on it?
4: I will find out.
6: We're 23 John. We're speaking with a comp real quick and getting a better description of the walker.
1: 432 George.
4: 432 George.
7: He's been by over here. I got a male subject over here. I guess he took a fall and hurt his hip, and then while they were moving stuff, something hit him in his face.
4: How far?
6: Unfortunately, through Tom, it would be a walker that you could sit on, and it's red in color.
1: 426 Tom, that matches what our 101 here is saying she saw. Okay. I copy.
4: 10-4.
1: Seven thirty-two zero.
7: Can you send a fire to 420? Our subject is high out of his mind. Can't answer any questions.
1: 10-4. We'll get it started.
5: 9-15. What?

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0: North Third Avenue, please? 10435 at 23rd Avenue Northern. Copy the notification of a traffic ticket out. 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
3: Leave a 647 at Jefferson and 7518.
1: 75 at 27 and Nima.
3: Female passerby that said that they saw the 601 at 27th Avenue and Nima at Southwest Corner.
1: What's the time delay on that?
3: 26, Tom.
1: Whenever the air unit was overhead. Can you tell us how long ago the air unit was overhead?
3: It was 1933 units. Saw that there was nothing standing out.
1: So you're like an hour time to play on that then.
2: Come on. 830 East Union School Road, 733 Beam. Frank, location information is still coming in. We're not getting anything different. So, device is still popping in this area, 38th and Yuma. Having a startup for the domestic, 830 East Indian School Road, 733. Any units breakaway, come from the waves for the domestic, 830 East Indian School Road.
1: Sure.
2: 15 George, copy. Do I have a backup? 830 East Indian School Road, 7330. Units make a backup on the domestic at 830 East Indian School Road, 7330. Units make a backup from where for a backup on this domestic, 830 East Indian School Road, 7330.
0: That's because I didn't see anybody.
2: Copy that, thank you. 10-4.
1: 730 for Henry, copy. Negative. Our SP here from the 210 is going to be transported to St. Joe's by Rescue 9 for precautionary. OIT half 731, or sorry, 732 Tom will be calling.
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0: 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I'm code 4.
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2: Information for use in the Fifth Avenue in Greenway. We have a burnt arm, Jack Challenger, John William Adam, 3 Merritt 5, swerving, speeding through traffic, no lights on, last seen eastbound, info only 2029.
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0: 660. Turn on Adam Deck 6. Is this for 24th Street and Sky Harbor Circle South?
1: Yeah, sorry, I'm on the wrong channel.
0: No worries.
2: Seven, two, one, Tom.
3: Yeah. 401 Lincoln, you hear me?
4: 401 India.
1: 401 India, can you say nice?
4: Reference to 901 Henry, call taker did just inform me that the body was too far for BHU to get to, and they haven't confirmed if it was a female or male yet.
1: Okay, we're kind of out on it.
5: Going deeper, copy. Can we, we're on a foot right now. Can we see if 410 Ocean can swing by and check that out, please?
4: 410 Ocean.
5: Yeah, we'll swing by and check that out.
2: Go to the 961 24th Street, Scott Harbor Circle South, 725 feet.

0: This is my friend team. What's your call? The Robert and Kiva's on it.
1: Yeah, 10-4.
2: Seven, 2-1, Tom, are you looking for a unit for something?
3: 721 Tom, 10-4, there's a 961 over at 24th Street and Sky Harbor Circle, X-ray 660 is currently just taking 508 on, if you can head over there for the report.
2: Yeah, can you send it to me and 729 Tom? We'll answer it for the OITs.
3: 10-4, thank you.
4: 921 Henry, can you 21 to Compton Harbor meet me outside? 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
5: 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And you just start up for this 962, rollover 4327. 823 North, back up Charlie 8, 2032.

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1: 424 units.
0: India?
1: You say that, 339 to 424.
0: 424 India, 2 minute 239 or 26 East Baseline Road at Dollar Tree. Complainant's going to be in a verbal with a Hispanic female in her 30s, 5'2", and built black shirt, blue jean shorts. After the subject was trying to steal item, nothing physical, it's going to be the employee Rachel for contact. It's 20, 30 VRC as well. 22.
2: 410 Ocean, is our 601 going to be a Gloria Meza?
1: 10-4.
2: Yeah, it's going to be the 901H over here, 27,000 in Durango.
0: Call in from the nurse at Estrella checking on a Carter with a home address. Are all parties there with you, or do we need to keep calling for the home address?
3: Yeah, if it's a check welfare, the victim out here is just requesting an officer to go out there to verify that her sons are code 4, but we don't have any type of exigency.
0: Okay, 10-4. I'll keep it in.
3: Thank you very much. Can you confirm that address with me?
0: 2525 South 75th Avenue.
3: 10-4. It's going to be apartment 1144, 1144.
0: 10-4.
4: 725 V, 647 Victor, 11-2648, and 4-3 F, 720 TV. And 647 Olden, 5416, North 44th Street, 714 V.
5: Hey, that hot call is on the way to this 961. Could you just keep this 61 snack to us and we'll just not put the hot call away?
4: Sorry, I'll keep stack to you and I'll put you on that 240 for Van Buren. It's on Charlie 4.
0: So 502-2203 East Turquoise Avenue, 634. 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
6: 621, Tom.
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0: Perfect, thank you.

0: Commissioner of Hayward.
1: Hi, 12th Tom. I'm going to be out with one subject stop at 2600 West Lateral South.
0: Ten four.

0: 232 Henry for traffic. Sorry, you said 17 to BMP?
1: Yeah, just what that call. Okay, with that.
0: I copy.
2: Four 31 George Fulfill, that is completely unrelated to the 415 Frank call. It's some sort of diabetic episode or 390.
3: I'm down here, please.
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2: 815 and vehicle 6.
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2: 23rd Avenue Indian School, Outwood, Arizona 9, 7, 1, Zebra 5.
1: Was that 83 Avenue?
2: 73 Avenue.
1: 10-4. 2750 North 21st Avenue, that hotel picked up a 2019 VW license plate 0-lane-4-1 Adam. So the vehicle will be left in front of the premise. No one for contact is called in by car. This is 2043. Beep.
0: Devotion.
2: Sorry, accidental.
0: Okay, thanks. Fourth and Ocean, were you trying to clear?
1: 900 Victor, 5115 West Thomas Road. 821 beat.
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0: And Enos Brickley, I come from Waves 900 Star, 5115 West Thomas Road, 821 Beat. Your homeless goat on the wall to the complex just so they sound like they're trying to figure out how to jump the wall. Because they're all males, just hearing, not seeing, going for contact just when you put a fragrance call.
1: Yeah, can you confirm a closet interaction? Still need like more out moving.
2: Confirm. 43 Frank Crispin, sir, 61 John. That call in from transit. Did anybody make contact with that caller yet?
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0: Any is breakaway or come from Waves for 900 Victor, 5115 West Thomas Road.
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1: You clear 915 Tom and have them 21 3.
0: We have Charlie 4. Tom.
6: 915 Tom.
0: 91 Frank, this is for 421. 61 just came in. 25th Avenue and Camera 5 Road.
7: 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Another 647 at 20,210 North Cave Creek.
6: Take the left on. I'm on my way from Ways.
0: Take the back up for 603 Frank, up front?
6: Yes.
0: All right, thanks.

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1: 15 hole.
0: Would you mind pushing this through as a report for me and then generating another theft report, same address? It's just going to be

0: 831 India.
1: Yeah, be code 6 at 99th Avenue on Illini. John Robert Adam, 3 William Frank, if I can get a slow roll, please.
0: Can I get any slow roll for 99th Avenue in Illini? The second is a Hispanic female, 30s, heavy set, long black hair, dark shorts, no weapons, red DoorDash bag. Took 5 Budweisers, blasting going northbound on 24th Street on foot. Jonathan for contract, it's a 2048.
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2: 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Charlie 7, units make backup. 7-12 George, copy.
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0: Tiffany 9 Henry is available to help out. 1061 Henry vehicle in 3916 West Northview in the Mini 2 area. First Hispanic Mountain, medium build, red shirt, was hanging onto the overpass over Jefferson. His complainant asked him if he was okay, the male ignored him. Thanks to 647, no contact, it's 2049.
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0: Are you on a subject stop?
3: There's a 651 Adam Hawk call up came out. I was driving through. I'm 23 on it.
0: 10-4.
2: A couple duplicates came in. Subject yelling inside the complex. Possibly setting up an encampment. We have Sasha contact. It's 2050 hours. Have you to follow?
0: 733
2: George Hall, catch. Copy to attach, thank you.
0: Rebecca.
2: Yeah.
0: 83 David.
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731 Johnny, send over north. 731 Johnny, copy. You're up north, and you got 2131 West Indian Square Road. It's a abandoned apartment, unit 201. Over an hour ago, camera caught a male jumping into a window there. It was going to be a black male in his 40s, 5'6", medium build, wearing a green shirt and jeans with black tennis shoes. He was with a woman that seemed to be just standing around outside of the unit, black female, 40s, 5'5", T30 with black clothing. No sign of the 101 on the camera now, so I know that the male is still inside. I've waited for 17 at time to call a 15 to 20 minute ETA. It'll be Julie for contact, 732 John Patch, it's 2052.

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0: Can you pick up a car for a free T-Tom, and then I have one in custody. Is there a unit that could run one down to SCS? There's no 1031 involved.

0: for this 962 rollover, if there's any additional 800 units I can break off and assist to for the follow-up at 3916 West Northview Road, Air Force guys on the ESP vehicle. It's over on Charlie, 2054 hours.
1: Copy, Steve. Any of my units are available for that wagon, please?
2: Is there a wagon available for 301 West Van Buren?
3: It's 401, and I'll follow down. I just don't have a vehicle.
4: Can PD know that there's a 961 on 99th Avenue just north of Buckeye, south of Van Buren?
5: Your vehicle description?
4: Yeah, it's a V8, so you have a Tundra and a four-door sedan.
6: Can you pull that unit involved, or can you just roll up on it?
4: No, we just rolled up on it right now.
6: Copy, thank you.
5: Hey, Sergeant Frank, are you going to continue on, or are you going to stand by?
2: Hey, Sergeant Frank, I'm with Sergeant Frank also. We'll stay here and wait for them, just get this off the road, and then we can probably take off after that.
5: Okay.
6: All right, 16 India.
2: 16 India, I do.
7: Known clothing and unknown weapons with pain handling. Our complainant lost and moved along. Known for contact 2055. Looks like 13. We can attach the backup. Thank you.
2: Good for it.
8: It's 21, Paul. You can send me the 415, Frank.

0: 6 Mountain Paul, Canoia Domestic, 1025 West Cochise Drive, apartment number 117. Husband inside the complaints department won't leave. He doesn't live there. They're in a verbal. His name is Farrell. 478 Indian Mail, 5718, Black shirt, thunder weapons. Could they get a dupe from him, saying that he's in a verbal with his wife, Candelaria? She's born in 85, Indian female, no weapons, heavy set, 5'3". 41 years old, gray tank top, underwear. She's arguing and not letting him get his tools or keys. Complaint that the kids are inside the apartment. Could be 20, 57 years of fall.
1: 6:23
2: fall. Correct. Back to 20:57 units fall. For this, I'm just to be advised, the vehicle in the dirt was previously on fire, but it looks like it's not anymore, but just that way they're aware.
1: Okay. So fire's not needed or anything, right?
2: Correct,
1: not needed. Okay. Information is 8736 Meadowbrook. It's the silver gray Ford or truck doing spin out, blessing going north on 87th Avenue. Information only 2057.
2: Sure.
1: I have to.

0: 73 Franklinville. Can you see a 72 David can meet me at my 20 with a Vigi scan, please?
1: 72 David.
2: 72 David, copy. 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
1: 10-4.

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1: 63, yeah, copy. We can, thank you.
0: I did just make you guys up a call just to put you guys out there.
1: You good, please, ma'am.
0: I want to back up first for all them. 726 with Asher, 624B. 10-4.
2: 623, talking to Pryor.
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1: 612.
0: 612, I'm going to back up to 67, you're clear, it's 2101.
1: 11 George.
0: Pepper. Air monitor?
1: 611 George, monitor.
0: Pepper.
1: I'm doing a wagon from Cactus Park to SES, please.
0: Copy.

0: Victor on Frank. I'm called for on that info. Thank you.
1: Sorry, Frank, thank you.
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1: Go. Any left field hop out running to send him an X-ray?
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1: Pepper, thank you. Nine 16, sound my copy as ghost door number, sir.
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0: We have 35th Avenue, West Broadway, 413 B, it's a 390 David broadcast. Black or dark gray GMC Yukon, Arizona, Robert Sam. 3203, swerving all over roadway, left eastbound, information only at 2107.
1: Side the next to, on the wall next to the complainant's apartment, possibly on 237 Davids. Manager with light contact, 13 Henry, so you attached to 2107.
2: 31 John, you made contact with the male inside the apartment. He's saying that they just rented it out today. 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
3: Yeah, 10-4.
4: John, 17, I have a complaint on the line.
2: I'm 31 John to whoever that unit was. Can you see if she's familiar with a Marcus Thompson?
1: Hi, do you think?
3: 2-10-4, Frank, you'll put me on it.
1: Happy to be on Charlie Nine.
5: See if they're about done with that call, they can answer for that.
1: 221 India, are you cleared up with that call?
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1: Copy, currently at a hospital in the detail. 524, Frank, switching over any units to back up those commercials, 2510 West Greenway, 221B.
3: From always.
1: Copy, and that's going to be on Charlie 9. Supervisor monitor.
3: 22 John, 4-4.
1: 10-4, thanks.
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0: All right.
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4: 736 John, 731 John. 23, where are you guys at?
2: I'm over here in the south of the property, but.
6: For the units on 27th Avenue and Durango, we're going to shut down 27th Avenue both directions. I want the intersection south shut down, and then we're going to take it south to that first entrance into the court. Everything in between shut down both foot and traffic.
1: Copy, that's
6: going to
1: be on Hi, copy for the unit on 27th Avenue in Durango. We're going to shut down both directions, everything in between. We're going to stop foot and vehicle traffic. The road being running has been curbed multiple times. Shift information is 2110-9, you're clear.
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8: All right, 25 calls. Can you push my call through as a report and leave everybody on it?
1: Good, I'm sorry.
2: 647 Victor.
3: Yeah, 10-4. For you, North 30, please. Third subject in blue, dirt pipe with no lights, driving fast in the neighborhood, last seen at Perry Park, 2700 North 32nd Street. I'd advise ongoing issue with subject on a bike. This will be known contact 2111. Is there a UFO? 47 Baker, 2648 North 30th Place.
1: Main School Road, it's Pizza Hut. I copy that you copy information. It's 2112. Can I get a unit to follow?
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1: 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Thank you.
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0: 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Or 23 Tom.
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0: 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I'm still signing on, but you can put me for the backup.
1: Or 23, Tom. What's the big confusion on that? Can you get 426, Tom, 21?
2: Copy. Where's the traffic for 550 First Street Indian School, 714 B? Indian School, 714 B. Copy, Lizzie and Scott's going to be on Charlie 7, no response, 2115. Anybody stop our flight, 51st Street, Indian School, 714 meet.
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3: 27th Avenue, well, they now with Arizona, 7 Young Adam, 83 Zebra.
4: 10-4.
2: Office Fight, 50th Indian School. John, was there anyone able to break my?
4: Road 823B. Copy, no response from the Zoom. It's going to be on Charlie 8, it's 2116. Any answer for a fight? First Avenue and Indian School Road.

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1: 315 India, copy 1 in custody, 9110 West Hollis Road, 2117. Sorry for a fight, 51st Avenue and Indian School Road, 823B.
2: 10135, they can let the original simulation black female with a black dress.
3: Hey, yeah, there's no one over here. 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
4: 7 General, I'm over the house.
5: Confirm. I need to make a backup for 727 Tom for the 647 Victor, 2648 North 31st.
1: C-14 Poly copy. Gonna be on Charlie 8. And
5: Frank Monitor.
1: Can you see Frank's monitor? Charlie 8. Sarah unit back of 814 Poly, 51st Avenue, Union Schools.
6: 13 Lincoln.
1: 813 Lincoln, copy. It's gonna be on Charlie 8.
0: We'll get another unit for 1722 East Palmer Street.
5: 925 Lincoln, code 6.
1: 924 Lincoln, go ahead with your code 6.
5: Here we go. 38, there's that plate. King Edward Adam, 0 Bravo George Adam.
1: 10-4.
0: Any units to back up at 6, the,
5: my units have cars, I can have one head over to Belker.
0: 10-4.

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1: 811 George. On the line.
0: It'll be at 83rd Avenue and Thomas, just west, with a black Nissan Armada.
1: Can I get anyone to back up at 81st Avenue and Thomas for a black Nissan Armada, no plates? Eight 11 George, were you at 83rd or 81st?
0: Or just see the plate now, it just wasn't legible. Can you copy 18 William 6044?
1: I'm sorry, there was some they talking over 18
0: William. 18
1: William
0: 6044.
1: Okay, and are you 81 or 83 Avenue?
0: 83.
1: 10-4. That's coming back suspended for a George Apodaca for a Nissan Armada. Okay, then Bitty, what's Christie Drive?
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3: Information for units in the area, 58th Lane and Pueblo. It's a 901 broadcast. It's a shirtless male, no shoes. He's laying on the sidewalk, possibly 901 Ocean. No response to complaint of questions. Unknown breathing, fire is 17. Information only 21-22.

0: Sorry. Let me read it. 51, I-17, and Thunderbird, set off on the access protocol with Black US Toronto versus a darker than I link for contact at 21:22.
1: I'm going to need to go for the flight 4271 West Thomas Road, A24B.
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3: Switching. A14 John from Hawaii.
0: 814 John, I'm copying from Hawaii. Then you need to make a backup for a flight 4271 West Thomas Road. 815 John, I think that was you. It's going to be on Charlie 8. Can I get the sergeant's monitor?
4: 82 Frank, I'm already over.
0: 82 Frank, I copy Charlie 8.

0: I have a code 6.
1: Commander Shintel, why are you code 6?
0: 37-5, in Camelback, Arizona, let's play you 6, Noah, Adam, Noah, Zebra.
1: Copy.

0: can have.
1: 10-4. Okay. 400 IQ for you. The first is a fight. Seen Street and Southern, 420 for B.
0: 421 Indian.
1: 421 Indian, any other units? On Charlie 4, hold your traffic. This is a domestic, 7057 South 7th Lane, 414 B. Units for the domestic 7067 South 7th Lane 414. I copy no response. Units just running. We're going to Charlie Ports 2125.
0: Any Jonah domestic at 7057 South 7th Lane 414 B. Any Sergeant Pepper, all right. 10-4.
2: Rebecca? John, if I get another unit, I'll switch them on or both.
0: 10-4. Is there a backup for the domestic at 7057 South 7th Lane, 414B?
3: Roll one in.
1: Six by 2 Lincoln, 621 Mary Francois.
3: Okay.
1: I got a view from Farrell. He said he left. He wasn't a verbal with Candelaria. Now he's at his mom's house. Can we advise him of the 418 procedure?
0: Yeah,
4: 10-4, sir. North 32nd
0: Street.
4: 15, Tom. Subject south. North 35th Avenue and West Chardon. With one.
1: 10-4. You got it.
5: 641 Paul, you can send me that 651 Adams supplement.
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1: Hello, John, you can put me on that.
0: 11 John, I got me, thank you.
2: Does anyone

0: 6790. Can I get my report number? And then can you dispo out? And what's my arrest time?
1: Portable 6790, your numbers are 945508. And it's 2054 was the time. You in custody.
0: Copy, it'll be a Robert.
1: 10-4.
2: Copy, no response from 19. It's going to be on Charlie 8-21-29.
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4: Trail 27,700 North, Adigo, Stab Travis, 36-year-old male, 6'3", 250 pounds, black shirt, green shorts, gray 390, tried charging at our complainant, being aggressive with other family members in the house. 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
5: 14
2: Bolton. 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
5: Six.
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2: Alright, 10-4, thank you.
1: Mary, copy your message. That 647 is at 6th place and East Pierce Road to the south. 23 for 2 hours, transient, Hispanic or white male, 50 to 60 years old, thin build, 5'10", white shirt, no known weapons, shopping cart, sleeping bag, tent with encampment at entrance to trail, blocking trail entrance, conditional contact at 2131.
3: That's the Union School Road.
6: 813 Henry. 813 Henry, thank you.
0: Robert Ferrari, will you push us through the phone, please?
1: 10-4.

0: Look at this, Nick. 13,201 South White Isle Loop, 433 feet.
1: Robert for us, we could fly. We have a partner now, she's 52.
0: Robert for 2G, copy.
2: Good fucking happy.

0: Like yourself, I can.
1: Any for looking?
0: Yeah, can you go ahead and make me a 413 Bravo card? I'm going to flag down over here at 2835 West Northern.
1: 10 for you, code 4, need another unit.
0: I'm code 4. This guy's saying that another vehicle was driving in the roadway off of Northern, ended up throwing something on his front windshield and shattered it, so the other vehicle's gone. If you can run there and touch, there's on a Frank Edward Adam.
1: 8 David 2. Copy.
2: 42 Frank, did 423 Tom get another unit, or are they code 4?

0: 42 John. I'm waiting for one of my 13-footers to make their way from team 2, 423
1: John. 424 Mary, come our way.
2: 7-4.
3: Copy, thank you. Can we get a code 4 on them, please? It's been a couple minutes.
2: 423 John, are you code 4?
4: 23 John, we're code 4 right now.
5: Excuse me, Mary. I'm supposed to provide the monitor.
6: Yes, excuse me, John. I'll be on the radio when the officers do.
5: Okay, perfect.
7: I had racers in the past. They haven't seen any today. There's four people in the house. Kelly for contact at 2134.

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1: 10-4.
2: Blue West Thunderbird, building 22, unit 2222. It's a blue Mazda CX-5 that was taken. Arizona plate, young Frank Adam, 180. Negative 10 pounds and negative tracking. In contact with the RO, it is 2136.
0: Go ahead.
3: The first Ave in Washington, Arizona, King Sam, Nora, India, King Zero.
0: Ten four.

0: 65 francs.
1: 65 francs?
0: Yeah, put me out to 1091. Gonna be Green Lion 56, three, Charles North Adams, 6 X-ray Mary.
1: The 56th Street and where?
0: Green Lion.
1: Never. You call 3 minutes and you're out there.
0: Gee, Tom, sure that one.
1: Perfect. I came zero, was coming back negative, like I'm not getting anything.
2: Can I send any company work with prior here? I'll try once again.
1: Are you 814 Philadelphia, 1 in custody, 51st Avenue, and Indian School, 2137. I didn't get the second half.
2: 2012, take care of
1: it. 10-4. First Mojave Street, 1700 South, 515 East. Hello?
2: 213 Lincoln.
1: All right, thank you.
3: 515 Henry, back up to Charlie 5, 2138. Any backup for the fight at 336 West Mojave? 15B. Any for Mac? 10-4.
2: If you want right tomorrow.
3: Copy.
1: Second is okay.
2: Good.
1: Fine, so it looks like that client came back.
3: 10-4, thank you.
1: You got it. Eight-14, Paul.
2: That's very loud. I can copy that.
1: Tom 393, just wants 21.
2: Yeah, I'll give her a call in a minute.
1: 10-4, sir.
3: Go ahead.
2: 252.
3: 2139.

The building at Jack Luther, 19,401 North 7th Street, 961 Henry, 26th Street in Kelton Lanes, 647 20,210 North Cave Creek, and a priority 3 residential supplement at 16,601 North 12th Street.

0: 727, Tom. Were you trying to clear?
1: Oh, that was on the speaker. Sorry.
0: 10-4, thank you.
2: And I'm closing with a backpack near him, and I'm laughing in front of the business panhandling and would like it moved along. No one for contact is 2141. You need to call them? Any unit to follow to 34 Henry for the 647, 20,210 North Cape Creek?
1: Heading eastbound now.
2: Copy eastbound now. Is there a description? Denver.
3: 915, so we're making contact right now. Looks like he was wearing headphones, so he wasn't able to hear us.
2: Copy, making contact now. He's wearing headphones. I just want to confirm the 27th Avenue and Northern.
4: Hey, 12 John, can you hear me message?
2: 10-4.
3: Four twenty-five, John.
2: Can you give me the 418 column on my fleet, please? 10-4, what is that? Stop for code 4.
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5: Okay, we got it.
6: And Hispanic male, 40s, heavy set, smoking 237 D's on back of property, signs posted. And 2143. We'll get a backup. Any units to back up the trespassing at 2350 East Baseline Road, Circle Field? Any units to back up for the trespassing at 423 John? 423 John.
3: Answering up for the backup.
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1: 10-4.
2: Squad 21, they're coming for it.
1: 10-4.
2: Do you need it for something?
1: It's 700.
2: Yeah. Can you set us in that position, please?
1: 10-4.
3: Mary, give their location to 20th Street, now just west.
1: 10-4. Go ahead.
4: Yes, sir. Can you just generate me a 418 Tom car for the same 20, please?
1: Yeah, 10-4.

0: emergency driver. It's going to be a 901 George, 9275 North, 29th Avenue, 923B. I'm 24 John. Anybody else over on Charlie Deck 9, 2144?
1: 9-2-7, can you just put my car as Robert and then just add me on that, please?
0: 10-4.
2: 2 John to monitor.
0: Obviously.
3: Hey, Lincoln, is there any chance of building or a code for this gate?
0: Hey, 11 Lincoln?
3: Yeah, any chance you have a gate code for this complex?
4: Seven 14 King, 647, 3416 North 44th Street. 653. 15L35, thin black shirt, gray sweatpants, dark glasses, none of weapons being in the door of apartment number 63. The person here has their belongings, neighbors watching outside, advised to separate and not engage. No contact, 2146, use auto.

0: Hey, Grandpa.
1: Yes, sir, go ahead.
0: 247 calling the stack. Dispatch has the same 20 as your current 20. How much related?
1: Sorry, can you say 99 again? Sorry, sir.
0: 47, that was just dispatched, has the same 20 as your current call. Do you know if they're related?
1: Yeah, you can just relate it.
0: 10-4. 10-4, taking 7-13, Mary, do you copy?
2: 13, Mary, copy.

0: I'm joking. I'll take the for 15, Frankie, maybe. Something wrong.
1: 10, bro.
2: Watching on Nanny Cam, 101 returned with two friends and 2 to 3 kids. Planet says PD told her she can't be at the 20. Gregorio for 21 contact at 2148. Is there a backup?
3: Eight 11 John. Can you update mine and 811 Lincoln's location at 5920 Northbound Avenue, please?
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2: 433 Lincoln, the domestic is at 13201 Lacal Loop, unit 2123. Complaining an ex-girlfriend in verbal, and like,

0: Center, copy message 239, reassigned, 14,830, North Black Canyon, Colorado.
1: Well, we're for the toes for this DUI 62 hour. Can we have one more unit respond out here to take our 1042 for DUI processing?
2: I have one more unit to put for the Moon School.

0: 22 Giant book.
1: 22 Giant?
0: Yeah, Trump 29 is super busy, so just let him know we cleared it before he got over here.
1: Cleared the Charlie 9 traffic back to Adam Dick.

0: 算我账号高。
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2: 18th, can I copy?
3: Am I going to copy? Going to go back up to the domestic 1025 with Cochise. There's 2151, you just call.
1: It's 21, Mary.
3: Thank you.

0: 422 Lincoln, trying to clear.
1: Send the next.
2: Sheridan, Unit 2. And here, have a minute with contact, 4062.
0: Street and pedestrian sitting up, vehicle also pulled over, fire 17, a Hardy and witness for contact at 2153.
2: Any questions about your
3: airport?
2: Yes, sir.
1: And
0: what do you code for?
1: For air.
0: 10-4. Robert 403.

0: 9-1-Charlie, 2314 East Portland, 7550.
1: 424, Marion.
0: Marion, any other units? Charlie, 7-21-54-5-2.
2: 424, Marion.
1: 424, Marion, 22, that would be cell phone is 425 East.
2: You 10-9, that 424, Mary.
1: Can you 22 or Roger, if we talk to us 425 deep?

0: 811 John, this is Trespasser 48 for North 83rd Avenue, this is Papa John's. This is with 8 subjects, no weapon, pick up shopping carts and trash, or possible June 237 to your sign. The business refusing to leave, ATA on file. No one for contact, 811 Lincoln, I see you attached, it's 2155.
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0: Right there first.
3: Live camera feed, possibly black female, toddler with white tank top and pink pants, hiding behind pony wall across from apartments, looks like black female, no weapons, black hat, black pants, stationary behind the wall, currently between the two large buildings near the loading bays behind a pony wall. Dwayne for contact, it's 2156, backup is attached.

0: 6 or something.
1: Sasha, could you make the sign for?
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0: Go ahead.
1: King Street and Hidalgo, I was Lincoln Adam 2, Edward 2.
2: North 19th Avenue,
3: 11057. Yeah, 12 Lincoln, I know it's not going to be a long shot. If anybody was a digi-scan, they can meet us here. They're saying they don't have IDs.
2: And on the digi-scan, how about 5715 North 19th Avenue?
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6: From East Phoenix in the area of 22nd Street in Lincoln. 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
5: Copy that. Traffic off of the domestic on Thomas Lane.
7: First of all, Norris, sorry, what was that traffic about Thomas Lane?
5: I just wanted to make sure Sergeant copy that they're transporting PCH.
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5: 10-9.
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5: Copy.
8: The tree branch is no longer blocking the road. It's not on the sidewalks. It's just on the streets now. The branch is going to be west of 2-4 and turn back.
6: 10-4.
9: Three copies of 647 6th Place in Pierce. I'm just south. Pastor ours has been a white rotating transient. He's 50s and 60s, Finville, 510, white shirt, no weapons, using a shopping cart, a sleeping bag, and a tent. He's blocking the trail entrance at 2201, their unit's false.
7: 422 Lincoln.
6: Audible 4135 East Hazelwood, 4200 North. Residential, it's in a cross residence. From the family room motion detector. There's me known to contact 2201, is there going to follow?
10: North 7th Street, lot 267. Asking police to check on Autumn. This came in from Lynette with Child Safety. There's prior reports that we want to check up on her for every time we've gone. Brother says Autumn doesn't live there. Brother is Dylan of 90. And Autumn herself gives us 20 to a medical facility as a place of residence. Just wants to make sure she's close for it. is here too.

0: 652 Henry, are you trying to
1: go? Next step, sir.
0: 10-4.
2: Attempt to serve David of 83, black male, 6'4", 235 pounds. Known to carry weapons. This is an emergent order obtained by Maricopa PD. So it's not an AZ point. We can email the 1031 to you guys. It's 2203. You have to follow.
1: 222, 10-4.

0: 423 Junction, send a 647.
1: EPS on the Alpha Ramp, white male, white hair, ponytail, white shirt, with a bike, walking off right, don't know what, 2204. The unit follows.
2: Just tell me if that comes back to anything.
1: 10-4.
3: 734, can you help me out with this?
1: 10-4.
4: Gonzalez, 637-630 West Chipman. Or did you break up your attach?
2: John, can you run the U-plate?
1: Yeah, go ahead.
2: Tom Paul Adam 047.
5: J on 30 Street.
4: 16,020 South 30th, please. At Vista Canyon Park, there's 15-year-old 7237 Mary in the parking lot. 2206, 3812.
1: Deborah is going to be in the Redmond to be she for contact. However, Deborah did call back and say that she wanted to 22 so that everything was okay. But she was advised that we do not cancel these calls. It's 2206 units call.
2: He bought the vehicle today and had a tent bag inside. Of him.
1: Writing, red underwear, sagging gray sweats, yelling and being loud in the business. Coworker notices that he's had a gun in his black and gray short backpack. Chanel's going to be the employee who will take contact at 2206. D1. First lane. John, just stand by for me for

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1: Go ahead.
0: Did you see the upgrade on your call?
1: I 10-4, I see it disappeared.
0: It just redirected its tracking.
2: Person the next time.
3: Sorry about that. You switch to the tech 8.
0: 10-4, so it's going to be on Charlie 8.
3: You were switching.
0: Emergency traffic. It's an upgrade of a domestic. It's going to be at 2525 South 75th Ave. 832 Marion, 834 Lincoln. I copy your 17. Switch over to Charlie 8. It's 2208.
4: 83 King, Connor.
0: 83 King, I copy Charlie 8.
1: First, you're Lincoln.
0: Two, four, things.
1: For the step up for 21st Street in Jefferson, female white male, black shirt and jeans was dropped off from a brown Mustang. He took off running across the light rail, last seen eastbound on Jefferson. Lost him. Mustang was circling around with confirms, you know, contact 2209, is there anything to follow?
0: For business, 2209.
1: 15 George, 4142 East Moreland Street, 1100 North, 723 feet. Are you in your backup phone, Charlie 7, 2209?
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0: 231 John, can you send a 961 Henry on Kelton Lane?
1: I copy the 961 Henry, 26th Street and Kelton Lane. Complaints vehicle is parked along 26th Street and an unknown vehicle hit and left. It's a gray Nissan Sentra, license plate 7 William Adams, 7 Lincoln, Nora. Complaints waiting with the vehicle and does live down the street. You can contact Francisco, just 2211.

0: dropped for information on stolen vehicles?
1: Because of that.
0: I get eyes on you right now. Just went through 21st Avenue, Glendale, going westbound. It's going to be a silver Kia Leo. It was on a Robert Edward Adam, 8th William George. I can actually might be getting on the freeway going northbound I-17.
1: Can you see how fast we're going now? Need to
0: turn on the access road.
2: 6:23, we're 23. 31 northbound.
0: Just need to kind of tell me access road. I'm trying to see if it merges on.
1: I'll probably get looking for this. Stolen vehicle, the Kia Rio. 21st Avenue in Glendale.
0: Okay.
1: So, where you say it was going northbound?
0: Northbound from I-17 Glendale. I can't tell if it got on the freeway or not.
1: Northbound I-17 Glendale.
2: Robert Adam.
0: Okay.
2: I can't get the last three, but I think we're behind him. Northbound, approaching north of Florida. There, yeah, go for it.
1: Getting for you.
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4: Leave it. The one that belongs. We need 16 is our unit phone.
5: 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Wendo is an attempt to locate a red Fit 500 with tent tag, unable to maintain lanes, unknown direction of travel from the GPS ring. 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
1: Your units 6 Mary's behind an occupied stall for you. Solar Kia Rio. Plate of Robert Edward Adam, 8 William George. I-17 is not going northbound.
2: I'm just on MDX 6, 2214. 6, 20, Mary, we're exiting on Dunlap northbound. Looks like it's occupied by 2, at least.
3: All right, we're all officially moving over to the

0: Yeah, tank four.
1: Tank four with you. So far, I only see two of you guys. I don't know what transport you have. Yes.
0: I copy. We're K-917. We're in close by any chance.
2: Close by, 17.
3: Sir, we're 17. We're coming from 800, but we're probably like 7 or 8 minutes out. If you guys can hold off on it, episode 6.
0: Copy. He's in pretty code white, so we'll just maintain our distance and let the air unit take it.
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1: Okay. 805, we got a fresh green. They are away westbound. Dunlap from the I-17. Moving over to the Southern Walk main. Units are a little bit behind, so
2: Should like they're
0: out of sight now.
2: And I'm ready to stop for 29 Avenue. Got it. Pull on where?
0: Turkey Billy.
2: 8-12 John. Are you ready? Looks like Henry 1's going to be available for us.
1: Henry 1, we can switch now. Fresh green. Let's switch now. Henry 1.
2: Purpose is occupied, so we're moving the traffic to Henry 1 again. Henry 1 is time to repeat. Copy.
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5: 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It's going to be on Charlie 8. It's 2218 again on Charlie 8.
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0: 6 in the American Lobby.
1: John, sorry, I'm working that hot call. What panel did that? The hot device someone switched to?
0: I'm going over to Henry one second. May I copy the call on you? 662, but I'll get the other view pin. It's for the fire, we can call 1060 Campbell. Anyways, we have the location and set off at least 3 mortars.
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1: This is going to be 778, transporting to mine 24/7.
0: Copy, I'm Metro.
1: Yes, ma'am.
0: 778 at 2221.
2: For an unknown trouble, 7002 West Indian School Road, 815B.
3: 802 Henry from the Lays.
2: 802 Henry, I copy. Think he's going to be on Charlie 8. Can I get a surgeon's monitor?
4: 2221. 682, I'm going to speed rise. I'm getting a really slow response to this right now. I'm not sure if there's a problem with MVD or not.
3: Anyone for a call, Robert?
5: 10-4. Slash 338. What's everyone, John?
6: Can you hear tonight? 102 miles, slash 338.
5: 10-4, it's 2222.
6: Four, three, three, Lincoln. I'll take the trespassers.

4-3 Lincoln, that trespassing is at 4075 South 32nd Street at the Quick Trip. White male, 46 foot tall, 160 pounds, none on weapons, black baseball cap, light button-up shirt, black shorts, backpack, orange cup, hanging from rent in blue cooler outside a store on bicycle. Complainant wants him removed. He's on property yelling. Josh Buffer contacted. It's 2223. Backup is attached.

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1: 24.

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1: Oh, I was just going to have you dispatch for the call, but I just got it. Thank you.
0: You're welcome. Emergency traffic is a 417 George 7151 West Indian School Road, 814B.

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1: 423 John.
0: 423 John and a backup. We're going to be on Charlie Ford, 2224.
2: 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Any units back up for the height for 2732 East Mobile Lane, 423B.
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0: 822 Legion is going to be a domestic 5711 West Clarendon, that's 3800 North. The complainant and her ex-boyfriend run a verbal over a male refuse and needed the complainant her vehicle back. Sergio Montijo, Hispanic male, born in 93, thin built, gray shirt, jeans, blue shoes. Unknown weapons, male is also recording the complainant. Join us and take contact. It's 2226. Is there a unit to follow? Can I get a unit to follow for a domestic 5711 West Clarendon?
1: ADC John, I follow.
0: ADC John, I copy. Thank you. I'm going to use the traffic. Message is 647 Victor, it's 37,900 North 45th Avenue on the road by the wash. A black male, 9 to 30s, known for the description, and a white male, 20s, known for the description, on weapons, sitting inside of the H90s pickup truck with no plates. Says they're sitting right down the street from the women's prison and thinks it's 647. One male is holding a cylinder object. It's unknown if it's a drink or a weapon. No one for contact. It is 2226 and looks like 212 John touches back up. Thank you.
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0: Super.
2: Okay, 647 Victor at 1970 West Baseline Road, 414

0: referencing this 911 Charlie traffic being worked over on Charlie Deck 9. We have a black Chevy Trax four-door vehicle last seen headed eastbound from 28th Avenue and Cactus. It's being worked over on Charlie Deck 9. Come on over. 2230.
1: Simple.

0: San Dimas Marios, 28th Street and Cactus, eastbounder, they'll come out around 7-9.
1: Partner Marcus, date of birth 1986, possibly having a mental breakdown of banging on things. No 239, black, white male, black shirt, green shorts, 390, saying he's ready to die. No 901 X-ray statements. Last thing northbound 27th Street towards Canal. Can we get back up? A unit for backup for the 900 check welfare at 2715 East Downer Drive, 425B.
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0: 8332 Mary, copy. It's 42 Tom, 5120 West Baseline Road. This is McDonald's, reassigned 2232. Anyone help out on Charlie Deck 8, reference unknown trouble?
1: 2213 Eastern Road. There's a couple more units I can help out in case we need containment. So on Charlie 2, it's 2233.
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1: Super.
4: What time does our call come out? Okay, thank you.
3: Yeah.
0: Any of this to help out on Charlie Deck 8, 7002 West Indian School?
5: Hey, Derek, the Marist for a night chase for Tom, detail 10-4.
0: Trying to find out. I think it's just for just units in general.
5: Okay, anyway, we'll have that wait. Don't press on it.
0: Okay, copy.
3: Okay. All right, 102 miles.
0: And take it to Mary, perhaps 102.
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0: 235.
4: Beyond Charlie 7, it's 2235. King Terry Clark. Please make it back into the flight on the city bus, please, Beverly and Thomas, send it for me. 10-4, Charlie.
6: 7-4.
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1: Track welfare 2426 East Amelia, unit 2426, 4000 North. Police CIT, Claire hasn't talked to her 4-year-old daughter for the past 3 weeks. Lou's neighbors in 2424 did something to her because Claire smelled eggs and chorizo from the neighbor's apartment and it smelled like her daughter's cooking. Claire sees blood on the neighbor's garbage can. Daughter is Stephanie, born in 1984. You have Cassie's contact, 2236, 30th call.
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4: That's Northern Avenue, McDonald's. 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It's off-site monitoring that's common since 2237 now.
5: Literally.
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5: 10-4.
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0: 512 Mary, at 647 is a 2002 West Washington, possible CIT situation. 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Facing back and forth, talking to herself, no damage or injury to dog. 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

0: emergency traffic is at 240, 3839 West Mitchell Drive, 3400 North, 825 feet. Any units to go for 240, 3839 West Mitchell Drive, 825 feet. Copy, no response from the RV and to go. It's going to be on Charlie 8. 9, you're clear. It's 2244. 39 West Central Drive. Any unit breakaway or compromise? 38, 39 West Central Drive.
1: 1131 North 11th Avenue, Building 13, Unit 1088. Wind is in a verbal with a Joshua. He's a black male, 24 years old, thin build, gray shirt, blue shorts, and a weapon. Ready to go. He also threw a mirror on the ground. It was on the 21. Unknown if he was leaving, but he does drive a blue Kia Stance. 2244, so Unit 12.
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3: 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It's over on Charlie 2. It's 2245. If there's any units from 4, 5, 6, 7, 8, or 9 to help out, we have Charlie Deck 8, hot traffic holding 3839 West Metro Drive. It's over on Charlie Deck 8, 2245, frequency is clear.
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3: 633,
2: Mayor, we'll start up. Thank you so much. Throw on Charlie Vic, 2, Charlie 2.
4: I did call in for this traffic circuit to turn with space, and we also got a hot call holding.
5: And I'm talking with the employee right now. They, it seems like they left.
4: Okay, 83, can you copy? Start up, Brickway,
5: come from way. May I call Nora, put me on the hot traffic.
4: Thank you, guys. Call in for the default, 3839 West Mitchell.
6: 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Can you also send a message, please?
7: Just following for an assault, 3839 West Mitchell. Breakaway come from Wade, make a backup for 834 Lincoln at 3839 West Mitchell Drive. Any units breakaway come from Waste, the hot traffic, assault, 3839 West Mitchell Drive.

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0: Copy. I'm sorry, there was somebody in the background. Anybody from where?
2: Yeah, can you check to see if anybody from the station can break off and help us out, please?
0: 10-4. Is there anyone at the station that can break off? And how about 834 Lincoln on assault 3839 West Mitchell Drive?
3: Buena Vista Road and TV Road. Daughter, India, white female, 5'4", 160 pounds, glasses, brown hair, gray crop top with jeans and sandals. 21 is on the call. Went left for his date with someone she met online in his vehicle. No description. Unknown name, Hispanic male, 24 years old. Complainant unable to reach daughter since 2015, which is unusual. Location has been tracking for the past hour and a half at the very end of TV Road. Complainant would like PD to check. It's Stephanie for a 21 contact to the Mesa. It's 3249. Is there a backup?
4: Black Pants is sleeping on the bus bench, refusing to let anyone sit down. No, no muffins. They just want him to move along. Nobody for contact. It's 2249. It is fall.
5: 7:13, Mary.
6: Victoria 46, can you give me a message?
7: Six fortune, John, you just go along with them.
6: Six, sorry, Jim, Mary.
3: Six,
6: Mary. Six, Jim, Mary. You can send us a 47 LP.
3: Six, Mary, it's going to be a 47. We're going to call 10001 North 7th Street, unit 231. Unknown subject took the license plate off of complainant's vehicle. David Sam Adam, 08 X-ray, taken off of the 2016 gray BMW 4 Series and replaced it with X-ray Adam 1 Tom Nora. Unknown one occurred. It's going to be 10 for contact at 2251 hours.
4: Complainant was with mother of his child, Lily, black female, 25 years old, 5'7", gray romper. Complainant was uncooperative and stopped answering questions. They got no answer on callback times 3. It's 2251.
8: Yes, sir.

0: 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Use time stamp that the 1042 search was just completed by 724 John.
1: 1042-2252. Information for unit 17, 403 North 16th Place, it's a 901 broadcast. Fire is 17 for an elderly male who is possibly 901 Henry. 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

0: 14, John.
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0: Let me call for it here. My name is 4. Could you send me a message, please?
1: 10-4. Information for units in the area, 3351 Glendale, there's fireworks. Info only, 2253. Then a 415 Bravo came in 6645 West Avenue Valley.

0: runway of 630 East Broadway Road, Circle K to Dutch Broadcasters of Beer Run 2 about 20 male 20 flowery shirt with shorts, no weapons, took 18 pack of Michelob Ultra, then left westbound on foot. Information only, 2254. Thank you so much. Grinkle.
1: Turn on Grinkle for
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0: Discord. 522 North 26 Drive, Sharkle Catering. Cook complaint is pushed by a pack female 38, 5'6", 200 pounds, black one piece lingerie, no weapons. Patient solicitating for 301, currently on the sidewalk of 28th Drive, 2254.

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1: Go ahead.
0: 418 Bravo at 8046 North 19th Drive. Sister 242 at the unit number. The neighbor, white male, 50 to 60s, no shirt and pants, was watching the complainant as he was walking to the apartment and told the complainant that he had a gun. Complainant does not feel in danger. The neighbor teaches CCW classes. Complainant wants to document threats. It's Jorge, 2256.
2: Five 13, John. 5 over.
0: Four units, pretty much Charlie 5, 2256. Continue, sir.
3: One gentleman.
0: 10-4.
1: Four 23.
0: Four 23, Tom.
4: Yeah, you can let units on 508 on 27th Avenue know that we are good to open her up.
3: Her forehead, right above her left eye.
0: 10-4. Emergency traffic is a fight, 1820 West Minton Street, 7200 South, 414B. 10 units for a fight, 1820 West Minton Street, 7200 South, 414B. I got the number 6 units responding. We're going to be on Charlie 4, 2067.
5: Just want to go with 6-8 shots heard, nothing else being heard. Sounds like it was coming from 21st Place to the west. Information line 2257.
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0: 4.
6: Four. 42 John, 41 John can keep working its traffic. I can switch monitor.
0: 10-4. John, I'm sorry, did you say the 22, the 647 Victor on baseline?
4: 10-4, fire transporter, they can say 22 feet. 10-4.
5: On 32nd Street. 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
3: Okay. I wouldn't want to be getting transported to Good Sam, precautionary, but 25.
0: Supervisor, copy.
7: You got to live up in the end school?
0: 10-4.
7: Yeah, copy.
0: 10-4.
3: Over to you. She just had her search, and then I'll take her to the slope. To 2002 West Korean Drive. We'll just take over for her.
8: Yeah, the victim's not being too cooperative, doesn't want to tell me what happened, but she did tell me that her husband is inside with a small child that they have. She wouldn't give me her name or his name. So I'll wait for the 83 units to show up.
0: 10-4-8-34 Legion. Let's go, it'll be worked over on Charlie Deck 9. It's 2259 traffic clip. He gives me a start for the 450 doors. However, no, this is moving 29 North 28 Drive.
8: Okay, I'll start up.
0: 10-4, thank you. Charlie Deck 9.
5: Ten four.
0: Ten four.
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5: That's a residential to your MDC.
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0: Information for units in the area of 1411 South 47th Avenue. Here's the leak entire per live footage since 2240 hours with a white male parked behind the trailers with a white light duty van obscured from view. During call, vehicles leaving east on Buckeye Road. Information only, 23.
5: Okay.
10: An Indian school. That a youth forwarded by subjects in the 27th Avenue in Glen Rosa that stole from him earlier, didn't give a time frame, and then hung up on us. We got voicemail and callback time 3. His name is Dylan. The duplicate in is 3 years ago. Complainants Ruger handgun was stolen by a possible subject named MJ, who's a black male, 19 years old, and Bill, 6 months, wearing a white shirt, black pants, black shoes, and a Del Rey. I don't description, and hung up on us again. 2301.
0: Day 22, that call the subjects of left.
11: Awesome, thank you.
0: You're welcome.
11: And I'll take your next.
0: 10-4, sir.
5: Okay, Seamless Turney Avenue, 731, mate.
0: 22, they got festival.
5: For the 31 John, your backup's on Charlie 7, and it's 2059, your car.
9: 732 Lincoln.
5: 10-4, Charlie 7. Mm-hmm. Survey traveler. 10-4.
0: She wants to prosecute Lucia for contact. 2302, can I get the units follow? 70, 10-4. Thomas Road.
5: And
12: 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Move to traffic. It's a Ferrari 1401 North 43rd Ave, 824B. 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
0: 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Any units to make back for a site? 1401 North 43rd Avenue. 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
5: 25 Mary, we can break away here in a couple minutes to wrap this up.
0: 25 Mary, I copy. It's going to be on Charlie 8, search thermometer.
5: 82 John, monitor.
0: 82 John, I copy. It's going to be on Charlie 8.

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0: Speed 33, Tom.
2: Is there a unit I could do my wagon from 300 to SES? 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
0: So we make a wagon from 300 to SES.
3: 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Yeah, pull up the RO info also.
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2: 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It's going to be at 3842 West Central Drive.
4: I copy. Can you just run him, see if he's got any wants or anything, or any history?
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5: To John Prince.
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5: Yeah, just for my units here, DV will be coming out, do paper and process the apartment.
2: To 13 East Chicago Road. Around 29th Avenue, DV will be coming out to process the apartment.
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0: 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I'm going for John to help out 2213 East John Cabot, 2234B.

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0: Okay, I'll check in on them and see what they need. I'm going to head to 81 for a drone right now.

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0: Information for units in the area, 4120 North 51st Avenue, near the Denny's of the 901 Ocean Broadcasters, a Hispanic male, possibly 901 Oceaning, went on the ground next to Denny's complaint. He says he's not breathing. Fire 17-2310.
1: Turn 4.

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2: Southern, Atlas 8 Bravo Adam, 8 Bravo Adam. It's going to be on an old school Lexus G5.
0: 8 Robert Adam, 8 Bravo Adam.
2: 4.
0: 27th Avenue, information only 2311.
3: Yeah, I'll be going for it. It just seems like they gave the wrong address.
0: I'm 2312, backup attached.

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1: Right.
0: Air 47 Settlement, 6501 North 19th Avenue. Complaint reported phone stolen online. It's now tracking at 6658 North 19th Drive. A parking lot close to Maryland, a white Tesla. It's going to be 2314. Is there a unit to follow? Anyone to follow for this 47 supplement, 6501 North 19th Avenue?
2: Copy.
3: Connor, that's easy. Hey. Luna Driver, 35th Avenue, Native Male, just average film, black shirt, jeans, had a name in pocket, unsure what it is, unknown weapon, slipping between spouse 602 and my doctor now, refusing to leave, security, necklace for contact 2014.

0: 631 Lincoln for traffic.
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0: Thirty-one Lincoln for traffic.
2: 1-20 Street Jefferson. 2015, is there a unit to follow in Cocoa Shore? 21st Street in Jefferson.
0: 4th Northwest Corner.
3: Cocoa Shore.
0: I copy, going to go out to the trespasser at 12802 North Tatum, Starbucks. Didn't leave once in trespassers. From trespass, he's a white male, 50 years old, 5'1", 250 pounds, yellow shirt, black shorts. Been on weapons, he's got a cart with him. Elizabeth wants your contact, it's 2316, you can call. Thank you.
4: Rescue 915, for precautionary.
5: Sergeant, copy.
3: You don't have me.
5: 10-4. Exit vehicle, there's no damage, it didn't get any description, this line will let PD know. Information only is 2316. Holding a 647, 14851 North 25th Drive.

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3: 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His wife is Maria.
4: Miriam,
3: and he's at 8325 West Clearstream Drive. I related the calls.
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7: 829 Union for any supervisors out there listening, references traffic. 101 going to be transported by Rescue 15 to St. Joe's. We were able to get a little more information, reference the subject, but possibly left in another vehicle that they own.
8: Maybe two on the copy. She's just being transported for precautionary, or what's the reason?
1: Portable 12205, you're trying to clear?
7: Your life threatening is precautionary. She wasn't giving us a whole lot of info, and fire didn't feel comfortable leaving her here.
8: Hey, copy, thank you.
4: Okay, and then 839 Union, yeah, the mail hat is calling in now. I'm not sure if you copied when we told you they're calling him, but he's at 8325 with Clearstream letting calling in about his wife hanging off of his vehicle.
7: Okay. Can you send me that call, too? I'll try to make phone contact.
4: Okay.
1: And there's Zeno's car, try that. 9, you're clear. It's 2320 out. Any units to follow?
9: Well, I can switch you.
1: 10-4, Charlie 2, supervisor monitor.
9: 22, John.
1: 10-4.
9: Code 6. X-ray 917, code 6. Central of Van Buren with Illinois, Frank Young, 88682.
3: 9605 West Wilson, last 10 minutes. Number of Megan Evans, unknown date of birth. There's some kind of 240 involved in this, but Philip wants contact. He's waiting in the front for it. And there's no one.
1: F-13, John, I contacted the complainant Jose for the Jefferson address, but he does not want contact anymore. But there's another complainant who called named Jeffrey. He's going to be at 1537 West Jackson, who does want contact.
9: F-13, John, copy.

0: Bridges traffic is a domestic 7416 West Wolf Street, 4600 North, 813B. Any units to go for a domestic 7416 West Wolf Street, 813B.
1: Another unit for a backup. The other unit went prior. Just Charlie 4, 2302.
0: Domestic at 2011 North 89th Drive, 812 feet.
2: Flight 4020 South 9th Street.
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5: 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Anyone that started for a domestic at 2011 North 89th Drive? Any in the breakaway or come from away for a domestic 2011 North 89th Drive? 10-4, thanks.
2: It's going to be the audible 4131 East Wood Street and Lot 11. It's coming from the Zone 4, East Warehouse Door. It's 2323. Is there a backup?
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3: I thought you guys were already 23, but it came in that the other party called in about being verbal with the father of their child named Phil Robinson, born in 84, black male, 46, with both threes of pounds, wearing dark clothing, ripped pants, and carries a pocket knife. That thing pushing daughter into a hot pink, black reddish rover through the complex.
2: Now we're talking with them. Thank you.
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4: Anders is holding a hot call at the domestic 7416 West Wolf Street. Is holding on Charlie 8 if there's any available units. 2325.
0: 713 King. One detained. I'm currently at about 40th Station Indian School. There's a code 6, license plate 9, Tom Adam 3, Charles Lincoln. Driver stepped out of the vehicle, refused to comply. Currently in cuffs in the back of my car.
5: 10-4.
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4: 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I have seen her into only 3:36.
3: For the Semitic 7416, Wolf Street. 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Trying citywide, Charlie is holding two hot calls, one at 70. Is holding two hot calls, 7416 West Wolf Street, and another one at 4410 North 99th Avenue. When there's any units to help us,
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3: Gentlemen, you're going to be at the one on 7416 West Wolf Street. It's going to be on Charlie 8.
1: Well, the hot call holding an 800 domestic, 4410 North 99th Avenue on Charlie 8.
7: Mary. Can you update the cop 24127 East Indian School Road, please?
1: What? I also have a hot call holding a domestic at 4410 off 99th Avenue and 811B. Any available 600 units want to help him out?
7: We need a two-man at SMP to ride in the hospital for transport, please.
1: To SMP for transport. Something real quick.
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1: 10-4.
7: Copy, meet us out front SMP. We're loading up right now.

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1: 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Copy the info.
0: Copy 647 Victor, 4722 we spell. Copy the info is 2629 as well.
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3: Permission for units in the area of 2540 West Maryland Avenue. It's going to be a 415 George broadcast, single shot, nothing else seen or heard. 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

0: take still hold in this domestic. Supervisor is asking any 10 units are available to take this domestic. 4410 North 99th Avenue. It's in the 811 beat. Any of my 21 units available to take this call?
1: 213 Lincoln, I can start, I guess.
0: Copy that, appreciate it. It's going to be on Charlie 8. I still need a backup for a domestic, 4410 North 99th Avenue.
2: And if Aaron Lincoln is code 4, I can divert to there.
0: I'm Lincoln.
3: Yeah, I'm good.
0: 10-4-8-13 Lincoln, I'll put you on 4410 North 99th Avenue. It's going to be on Charlie 8. 213 Lincoln.

0: It looks like 800 units now. Oh, 459 Adam 3542 West Marvin Avenue 922B.
1: Frank, reference the 390D that we had at the precinct, the female being transported on Rescue 22 to, I think I heard, Banner University. And then we have a two-man that's following in.

0: 5-11 John.
1: 5-11 John.
0: Reference my call. I'm 23. It's number 3 for anybody, and I tried calling twice. Can you just give them a call and see where they're at, please?
2: Okay, my computer's not working. Can you just show me tape, please?
1: Hey, Jennifer. Christian, 10-8. Hi, 11 John, there was no answer on callback.
0: Copy, thank you.
1: 10-4. An old black Cadillac SUV, unknown plate, passing away southbound on 35th Avenue, inside of the Hispanic male. 30s, thin build, black shirt, black shorts, walked into the girls' restroom of McDonald's. Information only, it is 23-34 hours. 090 Baseline Road and Unit 127. It's coming from the West Shop activation. 23-34, is there a backup?
2: 431 John.
3: Hi, package is 647, 14,851, North 25th Drive, Unit 16. 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Unknown description and unknown weapons. 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Can contact 80, it is 2334. Alright, I copy your message. It's going to be at 240 27th Avenue in Indian School. It's going to be Dylan for contact at 2334 hours.

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1: Desiree Frank, 1 or 2 miles at SES, Wall 58.
2: 430 John, can you push my call to Robert and leave me on it, please?
0: 10-4. Emergency traffic is going to be at 2748 West Saguaro Drive, 10,000 block north, 924B. Ferry units start up to this 239 2748 West Saguaro Drive, 924B. Copy, no response. When there's a unit available, it's going to be worked over on Julie Deck 9, 6, you're clear. 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
3: 934
0: King. Thank you, Julie Deck 9, 6. Good call. Thank you, Charlie. Nice.
2: Lincoln, I can come from a ways. Happy to
0: have it. Thank you, Charlie. 91 John,
4: Mark. Thanks, Charlie. Thanks for the call as well.

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3: 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Our guy's claiming he's got kidney failure and he's taking meth.
2: Four. 7-7. We'll get a chance. Can someone go over to AG Heart and find this guy's backstory? Anybody able to go over to AZ Heart? I'm set back three.
4: Second one's ready. I'll go over there.
2: And
5: I'm good, Eugene.
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0: Fine, just hears a lot of music, hears two people yelling over the music, so sometimes it sounds like a verbal fight. And also contact, 2239.
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1: First Avenue on Norfolk, Iowa, Nora Henry, I'm 374.
0: Sorry, you were a little 10-1. I got Nora Henry out of
1: 24.
0: 10-4.
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1: There's John, Mother.
2: There's John. Can you make a backup for the 901 7th Avenue in the Indian School?
3: Charlie, John.
2: 10-4-7-7.
0: A34 Lincoln, that's coming back suspended for Fabian Meha on a BMW.
4: John? Yes, could you resend me the 487 in my beat, please, for dispo?
0: 24.

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3: 925, I can. I don't believe anybody got it on scene. I can switch the info and then get it from them.

0: 9295 Lincoln. I'm 16, going to be sending 92 John Sarge info, and then they're going to add it to the call notes as well.
1: Copy.
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1: What's up,
0: Florida, Mariana, back up. Moving on Charlie 4, 2048. 8, you're clear.

0: Griffith's 911 being worked on Charlie 7, 7th Avenue Indian School. If we can get a couple more units to lock down the scene, look for evidence. It's going to be on Charlie 7, 2349.
1: Need more units for the 911 7th Avenue and Indian School.
2: Yeah.
1: 10-4. 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
2: Charlie 7.
3: The 56-year-old in shirt pants was watching the complainant as he was walking to his apartment and told the complainant he had a gun. Complainant does not feel safe. 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The neighbor teaches CCW classes. 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Thank you. Smarty 50.
2: C15 Ocean, code 4FL.
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1: Any unit able to help out the park rangers? Anyone may be 2121 North 15th Avenue for a mail passed out.
6: Is your Mary send the call?
1: Audible?
6: That is correct.
1: 10-4 is going to be at 245-8-0, suite 10. Looks to be the Jamba Juice is coming from the front door. Unable to reach their piece is 2351. Information for units in the area of 36th Street and McDowell. It's going to be a 510 broadcast going eastbound, silver sedan with a hood removed and a silver black sedan. I've been working in the area. Come on, I've had them three times. Information only is 2352 hours.
7: Are these calls in all areas as well as prior to 3?
2: Hello, Marine. 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
1: And more.

0: Trying again for any units that are able to break away that come from away now. Power Park Rangers 2190. For male subject passed out in a vehicle, 2121 North 15th Avenue. Portable 6790 for info. Park Ranger 7190, are you code 4 out there?
1: 7190, we're code 4.
0: Okay. It's a commercial, 4636 North 43rd Avenue, 823B. Evening for Mary News, which is Charlie 8, 2354,
2: 9 o'clock. 82, John.
3: 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It's going to be on Charlie 8.
0: Flying call for 512 Ocean.
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0: Portable Windsor Cluster, sir.
1: Go ahead.
0: Yes, ma'am. Rescue was going to be transporting this guy to a good Sam precautionary for 390.
2: Next night, I woke up.
0: Portable Windsor Cluster, sir. You might use this one, Miss Sonora, for a fire call and then putting a packer out to the system.
1: Portable 10,565, I'm sorry, can you 10-9 the traffic?
0: Yes, ma'am. Can you just dispose this call in Nora, so it's a fire call, and then just put us back in our off-duty?
1: 10-4.
3: 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For a male subject passed on a vehicle. 2121 North 15th Avenue.

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1: Hey, it's for domestic. That unit is back up. We're going to be on Charlie 4.
2: Yeah.
1: 2357, 8, you're clear. And it's Nico's. 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

0: 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Over the 350 West Thomas.
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0: 10 on the travel, 4401 North 18th Avenue, 613 B. Unit, sir. Unknown trouble, 4401 North 18th Avenue, 613 B. From the unit, still so much later, 67, you're clear, 2358.
1: 61, you're down there, this supervisor monitor.
2: 61, you're monitor.
1: Thank you.
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0: 6241.
1: 6241. Can you come back, 21, please? It's number 3 so far.
2: Okay. I'm always to help out the park ranger, 7190. This is 100 Victor, 2121 North 15th Avenue.
0: So 15 camp, we can help out the park rangers from a ways.
3: Thank
1: you for calling 441 Costa. 5341 North West, K01.
0: So
3: 634, can you put me out with Skyhawks and PD, Hunter Code 6, Scottsdale, just north of Chauncey?
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1: Hi, 14 John.
0: Hi, 14 John and Rebecca from the van Charlie 5, it's 293.
1: Hi, 12 Mary.
0: Is there a supervisor monitor?
1: No.
0: Go for it.

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1: 2-2, Mary, go ahead.
0: Yeah, Union Hills at 7th Street in the Badgers parking lot, out with Arizona Bravo, Adam Sam 8460.

0: 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You just come in the room, though.
1: You can mind.
0: You show me room 317, please, in the yard.
1: 10 for us.
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0: 421 Jones, can we subject stop at 7th Street and Broadway?
1: For 3. Four 21 Johnny, copy. Subject stop 7th Street and Broadway for 3. Are you the 4? Can I get an ambulance make backup for 421 John, 7th Street, Broadway?
2: 423 John.
1: 10-4.
3: Can you hear me?
4: The complaint is saying that the officers are walking away from the correct dumpster, the subject buried in the white dumpster.
3: Hey, 24, ma'am, said they said the subject is buried in the white dumpster?
4: No, they buried whatever they had in the white dumpster.
3: Oh, I'm sending a 3 for anyone on the property, so you guys were careful.
4: I'm sorry, I read that wrong. The complainant still sees the subject in the dumpster, buried.
1: In Michigan, Cave Creek, bus stops, multiple subjects, clear 23, it is 0006.

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0: 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I have

0: 72 John for info.
1: Smithy John, you clear me?
0: Yeah, 10-4. We have a call in from Artie about the guy he's in order of protection against. He says order of protection against him for him harassing. It's a 21 detail. Are we dispatch that?
1: Even though 918, I've dealt him on a weekly basis. Just send me the call details I'll review before we dispatch.
0: 10-4.
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0: Fernandez David broadcast, 2 ago, Midland Gray SUV, William Tom Bravo, 7218, was in the parking lot, could see him pouring alcohol into his cup and getting back into the driver's seat, twerking almost at a wall, lasting westbound to be information only, 10 after midnight.

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1: Four, Tom Lincoln, send the 418, Tom.
0: Four, Tom Lincoln, it's going to be a 418, Tom, 7440.
1: Send the 418, Tom.
0: Four, Tom Lincoln, and 413, Mary, it's going to be a 418, Tom, 7440, South 7th Avenue, Circle K. Previous trespass subject is back on property. Last time we tried to break the store windows. A Hispanic or Indian male with shaggy hair, wearing a green shirt, black pants, no visible weapons. Community employee Carlos for contact. It is midnight 11 hours.
1: X-ray 910. 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
0: After 910, it's going to be 647, 825 North 6th Avenue. 5 ago, white male and a black male, possibly 14 to 18 years old, wearing black masks and black clothing, with a black backpack, pointed flashlights into the vehicles, and may have been casing the vehicles. Complainant hasn't seen any damage to vehicles. Subject will be found on 6th Avenue. No offer contact is midnight 12 hours. After 918, I see you attached.
2: Four thirty-four, Lincoln.
0: It's going to be a 4:59 Adam, 4745 East Southern Avenue at City Color. It's going to be an audible for the store register motion. Someone was trying the premise number. RP is going to be an Angela Hernandez. No one for contact. It is midnight 13 hours. 4:33 Lincoln and 4:31 John, I see you attached.

0: 22, he was just hunched over and he started walking. He walked normally.
1: He said that he goes by D.
2: Three seven pictures, 9105 West Monroe Street, 200 North 514 B.
3: There's an additional accident, and I think one of them is requesting fire. Can I get a unit to follow 8301 West Fairmount?
4: Certainly. Can I just find my call off attacher and just say?
3: 8309, can I copy? Thank you.
0: And all blue is blackmail. Okay, 22, everything that says W matches over here.
3: I copy your phone,
0: yes. Yeah, we're going to head that way. No, you guys are good. I'm still looking. There's nobody that's matching the description so far.
1: Copy.

0: 22 Lincoln, I thought it's going to be a 901 Henry, 4102 North 63rd Drive. Originally, there was a male on the ground when the complainant walked by home. Fire 17, and they pronounced it 2349 hours. What's your question?
1: Can you give me the 901 Henry in my beat, please?
0: I copy the 901 Henry, 18,403 North 16th, please. Grandfather was crossing the 901 Henry in the bathroom against the door and fire pronounced at 2304 hours. It's 016, and looks like 33 John Touch is back up. 32 President, copy.
1: Yeah, 12 Lincoln to 15 Mary. I just talked to security guard. He's been here for about 20 minutes, or give or take. He hasn't seen any fire or any sort of altercation. 650 Mary, we copy, thanks.
2: Hey, 802 Henry, 5929, been taken care of.
0: No, sir, you can have it. It's going to be, you're welcome, it's going to be a fight at 2836 West Thomas Road at the QT, Sanitary Hostel with a mom and possibly sister in a dark older Toyota Sienna van, Arizona 27 Adam 4 Bravo Victor. Mother advised the son has mental health issues, Hispanic male 20, so 750 pounds. Curly hair, black shirt, and no weapons. Armed security, Colin, is going to take contact. It's 0-1917 Company Unit 12.
1: Four two four Tom, sounded like code 4. Literally, I'll touch right now in a second.
0: Anybody do you, can I get another unit to roll in from the 901 Henry at 402 North 63rd Drive? Can I get an additional unit from the 901 Henry, 4102 North 63rd Drive?
3: Hey, 24 Mary, we can go prior.
1: You can tell 22, 24 Mary. I'll go to the 901 Henry.
0: 10-4, 84 Mary.
3: 24 Mary, I just copy.
0: 10-4. Nine 921 Henry on your info.

0: you could explain, can I copy it? This is 6512 West Van Buren, Unit 3. Ex-boyfriend, Nadie, well, born in 85. He's wearing a black shirt, dark pants, no weapons, and a verbal with 17-year-old son who is refusing to leave. His drone and teeth are uniform. Here's a fellow for state 6512 West Van Buren. Keep your different legion same while I scan the scene for backup.
1: Agent 2, John, that phone.
0: Go ahead.
1: Yeah, just Grandpa, you're kind of quiet. And then can you update our address? It's going to be 2836 North 27th Avenue.
0: Super.

0: You didn't really get any food for your head.
1: Good for
2: you. 231 John Kingston to 415 Frank on 22nd Street.
3: Hi, happy to 415 Frank, 12601 North 22nd Street. Compliance and verbal with boyfriend Luis of 81, Hispanic male, 40s, shorts, thin build, unknown clothing, but does carry a 9mm gun on his person. Tenigo was physical and finished declining medical. Student contact Margaritas is meeting on the road. It is 021 North, unit to call.
1: 232 North.
3: Perfect.

0: two or three, ma'am.
1: Two or three, ma'am.
0: I'm sorry, 22.
1: I need it. I can make a backup request for Lincoln. He's 23 on the site. 6512 West Saint Mary.
0: Go ahead.
1: Maybe this check welfare is 4417 East Mossman Road, 21800 North. Complaint is concerned for daughter's father, Joshua, of 96, Hispanic male, 6'3", 220 pounds. Has been able to reach him for 3 weeks. He has been picking up his daughter 4 times. Normally stands with mom, Versa, and she's been unreachable as well. You can 21 contact our clinic, Cassandra. It is 20-0023. Looks like 13. You can patch his backup. Thank you.
2: Has known to carry a gun, possibly on probation. Police 21 is on the call. You have Wendy for telephone contact at 23 or familiar. Is there any info?
0: 7-11, John.
2: 10-4.
0: Two three, right? You can send that 647, please.
1: East Curry Lane, 19,200 North. I'm not saying she was with her friend Austin to gather some items. Any person the friend knows showed up with 10 other friends. When they saw a complainant, they ran and hid some bushes. Complainant said she's afraid of these people, and they're not in the house currently, but wouldn't answer questions, just said to send PD and contact Kayla, who will be waiting in a white truck. 0024 hours.

0: 412 Lincoln.
1: 412 Lincoln.
0: Southbound on 35th Avenue, coming up to the river bottom, there's a 510 grade 403.
1: What was the 20 again?
0: Southbound 35th, coming up to the river bottom. You might be making a westbound turn into some Amazon lot over here.
2: Copy, 6-4, Victor, 844 East Bell. Complainant is a named black VW Beetle wanting to report a white man or pickup, license plate Ocean George Adams, 16 Williams. So they were staring at her, parked behind her. She gives her voice at them and they left. Complainant does want contact. Name is Bell. It is 0025 hours.
0: We're going to be out with him.
1: I copy 35th Avenue and Sherman.
3: Hold on, John. I copy. He's coming to a parking lot.
0: 35th Avenue now, Ward. Sorry about that.
1: 10-4.

0: to Fight Club, 12602 North 21st Avenue, 621 Main.
1: Right.
0: 621 Main. Anybody else? No, like 6. Frequency's clear, 026.
2: 60 somewhere.
0: Everything.
3: 622 Main. Can you put us on that Fight Club, right?
0: Okay. And I'll try over to
2: Colt 4 out here, and I feel fast. We're talking to him.
1: Therefore, we copy you. You got to stop your Colt 4.
0: For 12, like, I'm not finding anything for that plate.
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2: Five 11 John for the check welfare and the 16B.
0: Fire 11 John, copy. It's a welfare check number 11 South 12th Street in Unit 2115. Can you check on the leak? Hispanic male, his phone one's on the call. Male has not been heard from in over a week after getting fired from his job in Scottsdale. Concerned because he was last known to be with a female named Jessica that has missed threats to 240 and 451 him in the past. Your message. 21 contact is 028. Is there a backup?
5: Clayton was pushed and had a knife pointed at her by her ex-husband, Rafael. He's a black male, tall, head girl, black skirt, green shorts, on a weapon. Two children are in the house. This had happened before. Subject is no longer 23. He also stole some of Clayton's belongings. He drove up in a black Toyota 4Runner. Okay, do you want prosecution? It's 028.
0: Welfare check 11th Avenue and Grant, and holding another welfare check 7th Avenue and Jefferson.

0: 302 Mary, Swiss Car, 19 Bell Road, check walk around an adult male without a shirt.
1: Cover. Then. Somebody says there were 7 kids and teenagers, the youngest being 3 years old, on the corner trying to get home. 4633 East Mountain. So a parent is at work and they tried calling a Waymo, but it got canceled. Since there are minors, too many occupants, complainant hung up while asking for their questions. It's 029. Is there a backup? I should give you a ETA, maybe?
2: Said about 40 minutes, and that was probably about 10 minutes ago.
1: Copy. Right before sign up. And?
0: That's right. Wrote you about it. Got it. Thank you.
1: There's also going to be the welfare check on Elizabeth Avenue in Grant. There's 7 to 8 year old kids walking on the sidewalk with no adults yelling at each other about how to get home. Sounds related. I'm going to attach it.
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1: Confirm.
0: Victor, I copy you.
1: 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Victor on Bell, it's 031.
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1: Copy.

0: Copy.
1: Huh? 51 Union, are you wanting the air unit?
2: They're close, they can come. Guess you can push off.
3: I've got it close. You're right in the top building, but I'll try to do it here on the camera. What am I looking for?
2: 3917, can you put us on that? We're 23.
1: 10-4. It looks like an Indian male with a black backpack. It sounded like he said that they were he was doing a beer run.
2: Do we have a direction of travel where you ran?
1: 501 Union.
2: 10-9.
1: Direction of travel?
2: Just tell me if you're standing out front.

0: 2917, do we have a description and a direction of travel?
1: So he's standing out front. It's an Indian male with a black backpack.
0: I think it's this guy right here with the white shirt.
1: It was 647 Victor 19 Avenue in Cheryl Drive, 10,200 North, 61 feet.
2: Flight 3 detaining him.
1: Copy, detaining him.
3: Plus 41 detaining him.
1: Copy, plus 41 detaining him.
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1: Love. Mary.
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1: 10-4.

0: for hold, still holding an audible 4820 West Buckeye Road. And the 647 at 1850 North 43rd Drift.
1: Hey, Lord, Blakey, can you put me on a code 6?
0: 10-4, where are you at?
1: I'm going to be on the I-10 westbound, just east of the 91st exit. I'll be out with Lincoln Tom 0801.
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3: Colin Henry, 2333 East Thomas, Motel 6, UB Unit 108. Personally, they thought the subject was not Colin Henry. Fire pronounced at 2204. April, the operations manager for contact, 36 as a window, is there humans follow?
4: A lot of foot traffic to the vehicle, possibly Colin Henry 17, if there's no contact, is 036. Zero backup.
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0: 825 Mary, I copy, thank you.
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0: 423 Dawn. Can you put me out with one at 4418 South 9th Street, please?
1: I thought that was pronounced midnight 34.
2: Can for midnight 34.
3: Agent for Mary Reference at 647 802 Henry's on Route 23. It's a number 2 for this subject. Please run out to stack it with us for this call after this. 802
4: Henry.
5: 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Thank you.
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1: 6:34 and 27:45:06 East Cactus Road at Irving King. 5 ago, compliance in black nail, 20s, 5'11s, and belt with dreads, wearing a white shirt, black shorts. Wanted to sleep in the bathroom and then left outside. Compliant with like an officer to check the area. Can you meet the manager, Daniela, for contact to the 940 Irish Unit 12?
0: 6:32 Lincoln.

0: I'm 23
1: for Borden. Pickett's going to be 2:40 attempt, 71st Ave and Indianola Ave, 814 feet. Any unit to go for a 2:40 attempt at 71st Ave and Indianola Ave, 814 feet. I copy the response to the unit to go to Naturally 8 and 040.
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3: 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Can you see if there's a gecko by chance?
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0: Echo 811 Lincoln on 240X, Area 71st Avenue in Indianola.
1: Lincoln, I copy. It's going to be on Charlie 8, Sergeant Smonger.
0: 81 Charlie 8.

0: 222 Lincoln for traffic.
1: Yes.
0: Related criminal damage, 230 East Bell Road, the big block, floating dock, 7 exposure, transient Hispanic or white male, late 40s, thin-billed, 5'7", with white hair, black shirt, black pants, tools. Damaged a piece of pipe off a water main, was also seen driving a white Toyota Camry towards the neighborhood to the north. Even 21 contacts Logan, who was viewing this while video camera footage. It is 043, so looks like 22 Mary Dash is back up. Thank you.
2: 213, did you send me a message?
0: Sure can. Income line doesn't have 21 or ability structures to check on her. No one's contacted us at night 43 hours, soon at 12.
1: 614, John.
0: Okay.

0: Richmond, Johnco 6.
1: Go ahead.
0: 24th Street in Jones, just north at with Arizona, Frank Bravo, Adam 1, Adam 5.
1: Oh, Adam 1, Adam 5.
0: 24.
1: Coming back to, looks like it's not associated with the vehicle. Send the unit 24 Street in Jones.
2: 22 again.
1: 24.
0: It's gonna be just south of Elwood, close to Elwood in Jones.
1: 24.
3: Teams passed down the stairs. It's midnight 45, is there any to follow?
2: Beetle 2 Henry, give me a couple of minutes and I'll attach.
3: Thank you.

0: 614 John, I cover your message. It's going to be a 418 Provo 17 AB West Missouri Avenue building. He is an Edward. Unit 25. Complaint is going to be in a purple with a Hispanic female in her 40s, average build, short, a norm clothing description. Over her trying to take his buggy. Subsequent in the building in the southeast corner of the complex. It's going to be Vernon for contact. It is the 947 hours. Unit 12.
1: Ended upon his death. Give Georgine for contact. 47 minutes. 7 on King copy attached.

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2: 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Alpha Bears on 7 Edward Adam, 6 Nora Victor.
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2: McKinley.
1: 10-4. 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
2: I'm 32 Mary, code 6.
1: Hi, 32 Mary, go ahead.
2: 31st in Beardsley, just south, out of Arizona, David Lincoln Adam. I'm David 6.
1: 10-4.
0: Three hours ago, he makes finger gestures like a gun at his head. She took his weapon out of the house she has in a vehicle she's in and is currently waiting outside to speak with PD. She's going to meet a black Kia SUV in spot number 175. It's 051 hours.
1: Did PD help in Glendale? PD related, this occurred yesterday at 3527 West Shaw Butte. A patient named Tana. Had a partner, they were in a rowboat, pushed her into the furniture, she fell, has an injury to her right shoulder. Report was made at David, the address for contact at 051. Tell the supervisor to copy the itinerary, you're leaving the city.
3: 91 John, a copy.
1: 10-1.

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1: 9 for Lincoln, are you cool for to stand by for a hot call coming out?
0: I go ahead.
2: Emergency traffic is going to be a 9 on the X-ray, 3841 West Mariposa Grande, 934 beat.
3: 934 Lincoln, let's go.
2: 934 Lincoln, anybody else over on Jelly Dick 9 is 052 hours. Anyone to go?
4: 923 Lincoln, can we have fire started this way? We have individuals severely drunk and just throwing up.
2: 10-4.
0: Austin, this is code 4 of fire custody.
2: And I copy, we got code 4, 1 in custody, 053.
3: John, I see they got several units for that, I'll monitor.
2: 10-4.

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2: 4.
1: Are you still 17 to 01?

0: The sister doesn't feel safe with the subject and is wanting PD out. There's no further information or contact if it is midnight 54 hours.
1: No, ma'am.
0: Anyone
1: with headgear for us?
0: Anyone with headgear for the one in Gaza for 921 John, please. Please don't push.
2: Anyone, John, let me check. I can be there in a second.
0: Okay, stand by, thank you. Information feeding to the area, 32nd Street and Cactus at 647 Victor did leave the broadcast. The white pickup in the far lane had lights on and running, hadn't moved in a while, people were honking, but it was westbound, information only, 055.
3: 82, 283, as well as priority three calls.

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0: 10-4?
1: Yes, ma'am.
0: 10-4.

0: 831 Mary. It's going to be at the Mesk 7912 West Hilton Avenue. That's 2200 South. The complainant's boyfriend, Jose Velasquez, born in 95, Hispanic male, 5'5". Medium build, black shirt. He's got a logo on it. Black shorts, white shoes, no known weapons. He drives a Chevy Colorado, Arizona plate. Norvitor Adam 1, Paul. Paul. He's currently outside after verbal to complain, refusing to leave, and I'll take contact at midnight 57.
1: We started for 48 Victor at 19 Drive in Pima. Please, it's unoccupied.
0: 19th Drive in Pima?
1: 4.
0: 10-4.
1: X-ray 916. 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There's an APA on file. For the subject's information, it's going to be John for telephone contact at 58 after midnight. Is there you to follow?
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3 in the area of 9th Avenue in Canto. If you're going to be at Broadcast Wanigo, Dodge Caravan, 109. Can see Union out of Oregon almost hit barrier getting onto the freeway. Blue red light was driving the wrong way. Southbound and northbound lanes, then self-corrected, laughing southbound on 19th Avenue. Begin to join with the class.

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0: 那个。
2: Charlie Union, out of Oregon, almost at the barrier, getting off the freeway, blew the red light, driving the wrong way, southbound and northbound lane. Self-corrected, last name southbound, it's information only, 101.
1: Seven thirty-five Lincoln, your backup's going to be Charlie 7.
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2: Singling stealth, 19,000, just in both on 0. Information previous in the area of the 390 broadcast in the area of Mason Avenue and Cannon Boulevard. One prior to the call, a Dodge Caravan, Arizona 109, Quebec, Charles Union. Sorry, that's an Oregon plate. Almost hit the barrier getting off the freeway, blew a red light and was driving the wrong way southbound in northbound lanes, then self-corrected. Last seen southbound 19th Avenue. Information only 0102.
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5: Information previous in the area of 19th Avenue, cancel.
2: Any units are for this residential 12,230 on North 19th Street, 230 on Charlie
5: 2. You're getting off the freeway. Blue red light was driving the wrong way. Southbound to southbound lanes. Actually, southbound and northbound lanes. Then self-corrected last seen southbound on 19th Avenue. Suspicion only 102.
1: I'm
5: 31 Ocean for info.
1: Go ahead.
5: Sorry, were you clear for the hot call?
6: No, sorry. We have one in custody. We're code 4.
0: Code 4, one in custody. Put you on the hot call.
6: Okay, I'm just back on this hot call. I was on the 21st.
0: Okay, that's fine. Four 25 John, for suffering. It's going to be an audible 7707 South 30th Way. Coming from the Alexander residence. Tripped at the garage door. It's 103. Is there a unit 12?
1: 42 on John.
0: I copy, thank you.
1: Seven's Wolfgang. Seven's Wolfgang.
3: Seven's Wolfgang, code 4.
1: What's your numbers?
3: 11 John with him, he's code 4. 12 King is going to be 12102.
1: 10-4.

10 bar. One. 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Could be your daughter Aaliyah, just 21 years. Her subject's boyfriend. I'm a male, possibly a 415 William on his angle, no further description. Clean background of his daughter, stating his subject Latinian, he would have gone to jail since he's not on probation. I'm worried about the daughter. You have 1 week for telephone contact, 106.

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0: or Lincoln for traffic. It's going to be a 245 supplement, 4950 East Chandler Boulevard at the Circle K. Reference to previous T45 incident, friend of complainant's ex-boyfriend, Cassandra. 14,000, white female, 5'3", very thin build, long ponytail, black sweater, black pants, possible pink or purple backpack, possible P37 David, known to own a knife but not seen now. Was up the 20th at the beginning of the call, but while complainant was driving around the area, so the subject wouldn't see complainant, the subject walked away, unknown direction of travel. You have Tiffany in a black Kia Sportage for contact. 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
1: Harry Heard, born in 2003, mixed race, black and Hispanic male, 6 foot thin, build, no known weapons. At 2000 hours when he left the claim, said he was going to hurt himself, no plan, 1 hour ago, sent the claim to the text saying goodbye, his number's listed in the call, it's going to voicemail. James is going to take contact, it's 01 to right, is there a unit to follow?
2: I don't need picture 7.
1: I copy.
3: Make sure
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0: but it's going to be an audible 5501 South 14th Way at the Johnson residence. Get on the front door at 1 to 5 hours. No answer to the premise. It's 109. Is there a unit to follow?
1: Four 23 Johnson.
0: Okay, thank you.

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0: 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I can try running with Ocean King, Adam, Lincoln, Adam North.
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0: And X-ray 916, what is Ocean King, Adam, Lincoln, Adam, Nora, comes back negative to a Mercedes-Benz, registered to an Alexander.
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1: This is going to be an audible 3531 East Modoc Circuit. From the Crypto residence, trip to the garage door. The voicemail left. It's 113 Missouri, Unit 12.
0: 431 John.
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1: 04, that'll be the male from this call.
2: Go ahead.
3: So this is 647 15th Avenue, Taylor Street, Northwest Corner, black female, 40s, thin-billed, dark clothing, none of weapons in a wheelchair, has been blocking the sidewalks since earlier today. There's no one for contact, it's 115.
1: We're also holding a 418 Tom, 6600 West Van Buren, and a 961 MH208 West Riverside.
0: 5-5, thin-billed. 3 tank top, blue jeans, no weapons, currently inside the store, refusing to leave. Joshua, the manager, for contact. 115, you'd follow.
2: 6-5, one can.
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0: 31 Mary. Hey, could you please roll fire? Her person in custody has a bunch of slices to her wrists.
1: Yes, I'm talking about this.
2: Nine, finish out my turn, so.
1: 2591.
2: Yeah, I just got off the 21 with our suspect. She says she's about 5 minutes out.
1: All right, I copy you. I'll tell you what the SP, she says she's about 5 out.
3: 92 John, I copy. Can you just see if the area is nearby?
1: Tampa.
4: What are you
1: on Charles at 9275 North 29th Avenue. 1065 Lincoln just grabbed a 21 with the SP. She says she's about 5 minutes out.
4: Okay, 9275 North 29th Avenue, you said, right?
1: 10-4.
4: Is it the black tracks?
2: Nine, 9275 Lincoln 10-4.

0: 622 Mag Avenue for the Tech Welfare, 11,003 North 15th Avenue Unit 2. So check on compliance, Dad and Andreas Cantor, 186. Hispanic male, 40, short build, medium build, no weapons. Complaint was on the 21 within an hour, couldn't even stop responding. Michaela for 21, contact 117.
1: Nice. So Lincoln sent for a new apartment for complex that's off of 29th Avenue, just north of Dunlap.
2: Okay, I said so. We'll be over in the area.
0: Okay.
3: Okay. 511 John, can you put my call to an India?
0: Go for it.

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1: Q12 Lincoln, copy your message. 647 21150 North Tatum Boulevard. They're in the pool area. It's a white male, 20s to 30s, small build with a pit bull, bike, and with a trailer. Has been found in the past and asked him to leave. He got no one for contact. Just 119 unit, call him.
0: Just wanted to make sure he was 23 and 700.
2: Yeah, you can status him writing at 700.
0: 10-4, thank you.
1: Copy, thank you.

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1: 91 John, go ahead.
0: Where is she being transported to?
1: I'm looking at her.
0: Copy me.

0: having a couple calls over time. 23, then it's going to be a domestic 5826 West Rosewood Green, that's 4600 North. 10 prior to the call, the complainant's 16-year-old nephew became physical with a younger sibling. He broke the door when he left. His name's Hector Garcia. Born in 2009, Indian male, 5'1", dark sweater jeans, no weapons. The plaintiff has guardianship of her nephew. Does want to press charges for the DV 415 Bravo. Bertha is going to take contact at 0121. Is there a unit to follow? I think a unit to follow for a domestic 5826 West Rosewood Lane. Unit to follow for a 5826 West Rosewood Lane.
1: To Henry Carter.
0: 802 Henry, copy.

0: It weren't Lincoln.
1: 811 Lincoln.
0: Yeah, can you show me doing some follow-up real quick? I'll be at 7002 West Indian School. As soon as I have an apartment number, I'll get it for you.
1: 10-4.
2: If she decides to change her mind, then we'll just let you take it away, and we'll go into a tax account.
0: Okay. In the Walmart parking lot, I have a black small SUV that's parked with parking lights on. Is it supposed to be new? I can't tell if that's a tractor or not, but just a flat.
3: Yeah, it's supposed to be a newer Chevy Trax. I'll give you the plate. It's going to be Bravo 8 Adam, 8 Zebra 5. I'm not sure if you can get an eye on that license plate off your vinyl, so if you got a newer helicopter.
0: Yeah, I don't think I'm not going to be able to tell on the plate. But if someone's available and they want to drive through the Walmart, then I'll keep my eye on it as well as anything coming into the apartment.
4: Unit 2077.
1: Copy. Here's the balance,
3: please. Yes, I'm sorry. Hello, sir. Can you tell if that's been occupied?
0: It kind of looked like it was, because the window was down, so I just couldn't see occupied time for how many the driver's side window was down.
1: Well, I can check with her, Keith, pre-computer.
5: 413, ready for traffic. Ready for traffic.
3: Looking in a red pickup truck.
5: Ready for traffic.
6: Hey, 823 Lincoln. Can you go ahead and change my backup? The subject is not here. It's just going to be a paper call.
1: Hey,
7: that's Henry. Hey, that's Henry. I copy.
1: 10-4.
5: I copy. You go forward for traffic?
6: Yeah,
5: good. It's going to be 1070-703 West Berry Way, per Avondale, to see if Braylon, born 2001, black male, white shirt, shorts, known to be armed, last seen on foot in Avondale, and that PN at 245 at 055 hours at a residence. Is possibly at the residence. I don't know, looking for a 21 contact on the radio line. It's 125.
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3: Is he going to come out?
0: Make her way to the entrance, south entrance of the you guys' complex. Turning into the entrance now.
1: So. 7902 South 48 Drive. It was a verbal only between the husband, Michael Rendazzo, 1985, white male, medium build, 6 foot, orange shirt, black shorts, air rifle and handgun and safe in the bedroom, possibly 390, going through something. The complainant and the autistic kids do not feel safe. Subject left in a silver Honda Forder, possibly to a nearby bar, but might return. Daniel will take contact, 831 Murray. I see you at next, 0126.

0: Okay,
1: Angel, can I help you guys with? I appreciate you switching over and helping us out.
0: Yeah, no problem. You're back to
2: Okay,
3: I know you're flying controls, code 4-1 in custody.
2: Alright, copy code 4-1 in custody. 275 North 29th Avenue, 127. Lincoln 651 Charles?
4: 656 Charles.
2: Go ahead.
4: Can you show me 17 to 7151 West Indian School Road, please?
2: Take over. Okay, for 1060 to help out 9275 North 29th Avenue. I'll try to see right for you.
5: And I'm just looking for 1060 for 9275 North 29th Avenue.
2: And opposing street in the northwest alley. Past 4 minutes, black piece on a rope, unknown plate has been parked in the alley. Claims still possibly a white female, light skin, black female, 20s average build, shiny lingerie, none of weapons. Walked up to it and get in the back seat. I thought you know the description of the driver. No one for contact, 128.
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3: Can you can 22 on the 1060? We got a detective here, and it's 101. Thank you.
2: Hi, boy. Thank you.

0: Information comes in the area of 8716 North 35th Drive. Now on Ocean Broadcast, the male overdosing in the house, 101, summit 21. Looks like they gave Narcan times 2. Male's breathing fire, 17, she's in Phillips 129.
1: 8 has a 25-minute ETA. They're just wanting more fires. This is the first one went out. It's 0129 information only.
2: 6250 South 40th Street. It's in the apartment building just north. Tango only heard a woman yell at a male in the parking lot. Male kept saying cookie turkey to calm her down, then complained heard a door slam. I don't know if the vehicle drove away or if it went inside. It's not heard anything since. But I think subject may be from apartment 18,005. You have no one for contact. It's 130. It's very unit 12.
3: 431 John Hill.
2: Okay.
0: Copy. 19 Henry Hilding, 19,829 North 15th Avenue.

0: 736 on for the 647 at 340 West Miguel.
1: Panther.
0: 647, 340 West Miguel. Can I go 101 on the description? Stole a private complex wooden bench and dragged it into the street. But it says one of them was walking around the complex, possibly trying to grab other things. Plane is disconnected prior to getting description. Could be no one's contact. 133 units follow.
1: Channel 35 Lincoln.
0: Hand form. And 736 John, 735 Lincoln reference. Recall, we do have a 585 at 5th Avenue in McDowell. Might be related, but not sure.

0: 是。
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1: ？Okay, that's fine.

0: 825 Murray is going to be a 918 Tom 4759 North 85th Drive.
1: Hey, it's really good. Just for info, we can barely hear you.
0: Let me try this again. It's a 918 Tom 4759 North 65th Drive. Possible. Let's pick up Mark Roca, born in 1994, Hispanic male, black, hair brown eyes, 6'3", 180 pounds, general weapons, danger, other dangerous cells. We're going to take him to 11361 North 99th Avenue. I'll go ahead and check paperwork, 0137.

0: Chevrolet XPS 647 at 4150 North 9th Street. Number 3 or 4 transients are hanging out on the property near the office. Only issues with commercials and 4-5 bank drinks in the area. Once they're moved along, contact is Darlene. It's 138. Is there you 12?
1: 733 Lincoln.
0: Number
2: 3 subjects on the side and behind the building, camped out, sleeping near the building. They all arrived on bicycles, possibly 2 females and 1 male. No further information, description, no one for contact. Area Mary, see you attached to 0139.

0: like really nice up there. Yeah.
1: Just want to see what I can do it.
0: It's sure the southern outward Hispanic male and white. Thank you.
1: So what are you good for?

0: Or 5 out of 4. Where's that last unit that put all those subjects up?
1: It's going to be 22nd Street in Southern.
0: Okay.
2: From 19th Avenue.
1: I'm really just...
3: Not for that unit, no. Then I'm going to copy your message list, 45 Victor. 1015 North Biltmore Drive. You copy the info, 21.

0: I'm King Tom and alone, I love any sneak out.
1: Four from the Lincoln Brewery.
2: That's code 4. Give me a message, please.
1: September.

0: Emergency traffic, it's a criminal damage, 7002 West Indian School Road, 813B. Any units go for criminal damage? Unit in the backup, it's going to be on the way, it's 143.
1: Any units fall for criminal damage, 7002 West Indian School Road?
2: What's that called?
1: Criminal damage, 7002 West Indian School Road.
2: What are the details on that?
1: Five prior to the call, the complainant heard glass breaking, then saw a subject in black swinging a baseball bat and saw a vehicle window broken.
2: Yeah, you can just relate that to my call. There's a high probability it's the vehicle on that list.
1: 10-4.
3: Stevens, I need 2 minutes to go for that.
1: Can I get a unit to follow in for criminal damage, 7002 West Indian School Road?
2: Hey, Moss, if it's the vehicle on that list, everything's code 4. This was related to, like, the earlier 240 of the area and how that was.
1: Roger.
3: Okay.
2: Yeah, I'm just helping these people get the property real quick, taking photos, and then we're out of here.
1: Duplex for two black males, average male, both wearing black jackets, known on weapons, walking back and forth between complainants in the neighbor's house, looking around. Response I moved along. Notice for contact is 145, is there any at 12?
2: 7-4. No, I don't think there's a reason to, unless it's not the silver Honda that I'm not with that got broken into. If it's a different car, then it's going to be a different call.
1: This one's saying it's an older model Dodge Dart.
2: Okay, copy that. That's going to be an unrelated call, and I can't handle it yet.
1: 10-4. Can I get a unit to back up 313 Lane 10 and 7002 West Indian School Road?
4: Marietta,
1: copy. 81 John, copy Charlie 8.

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1: 35 seconds.
0: And perfect.
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2: 424, man, we're good for out here, thank you.
3: 422 Lincoln, code 6.
1: 422 Lincoln, go ahead.
3: 7th Avenue, Roger. Edward Lincoln, Robert 19.
1: 10-4.
4: Selected male, 12 years old, 4 foot, possibly a dark shirt and backpack. Check lens, unknown if it's male or female, juvenile, 4 foot, no further description, walking on the sidewalk for the westbound access in a dark area. Complainant didn't see any adults around, no one for contact, just 149 units, follow.
1: Thank you.
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1: Boy, can we get a slow roll for 7 seconds, sir? Thank you.
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6: 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John, are you still going forward at this point?
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3: 2-2-1 Arizona, William, William, Adam, 3-0-1. We're going to be about Central and Mountain View just north.
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0: You run Arizona license plate Charles William Edward 0112. Can you reference that to my call, please?
1: Tampa. Come back, negative 2025 Nissan Altima, Tampa Corporation.

0: Alright, that's pretty much all I want to cross there for.
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1: Emergency traffic is a domestic 6675 West Lower Buckeye, 833. That unit in Buckeye between beyond Charlie 8 is 156.
2: Same
1: order. 8013, traffic Charlie.
0: I'm a job traffic.
3: Yeah, go ahead.
0: Audible 3747 North 24th Street. 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On the back motion, there's no answer with your IP at the premise. There's be no contact 156 here at the phone.
4: Oh, well, okay. You can put it. Send it to me.
0: 10.

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1: Go ahead.
0: Hey, we had gone flag down earlier. Person in a row of subject showing the genitals. I have a subject matching the description. I'll make contact.
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0: Going to be at 42 Street and Thomas, out with Arizona, 4 Zebra Adam, 7 Charles 2.
1: Okay.
2: Area 42 Tommy, 250 West Union Hills, Circle K. Subject descriptions are going to be on the call. Looks like it's 2 males and a female. They took items and they're outside the door refusing to leave. They want them removed. They're getting verbal to complain. X William for contact. This one's 59 units tall.
3: 222.
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0: That's room 962.
1: Right.
0: We do have a 390 holding at First Avenue and River Street, possibly related to your car that you got flagged down for matching that description. Did you want me to relate it, cancel it, or send it to you?
1: Can you read me the description,
0: please? Yeah, for it's a 390 male, senior Indian male, black shirt, none of the weapons. I see a stumbling northbound on First Avenue.
1: Yeah, it's going to be related to that area.
0: Copy.
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3: 4.

0: 422 Lincoln Center Street. Just make it go for.
1: I'm go for it.
2: Forty-seven, 2700 North 32nd Street. I knew a group of 20 to 30 people smoking 237 David from glass pipes inside the park area along the fence of the soccer field. I'm going to advise that the daily issue with crowds getting bigger each week, and the families are trying to use the park area. Number for contact is 209 hours.
0: 758.
3: 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Unit 12.
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1: X-ray
0: 910. X-ray 910 and other units. We're going to be on Charlie 5, it's 211.
2: I got Mr. Supervisor 1.
3: Alright.
4: Emergency room number 7. Person before your MDC, I'll have the 1031 email to you. It is 212 hours to get
2: off. I'm trying to hit people outside of Cobra Liquid Bar in front of Matt's Big Breakfast. Hispanic male, 20s, 5'6", slim build, curly hair, gray shirt, gray black shorts, black socks, none of weapons.
1: Did they say where it was happening? Because we're not seeing anything right now.
2: They find outside of Cobra Liquid Bar in front of Matt's Big Breakfast. On the east side of the street.
4: Lincoln. 212 hours.
0: Great,
1: 177
0: helmets.
1: Hey, good morning.

0: Over.
1: Tango.
0: Four two one seven.
2: Is there any units available to help me? I have possible eyes on a guy that ran from us last night on 7th Avenue Broadway on the northeast corner. 424 IR reception.
0: I got you.
2: 42 John, yeah, there's pretty from running from us. I don't know if we want to that area unit could assist us in case we have to do a corner and maybe a canine switch over.
0: Temple.
2: 42 John, 421 John. Is this going to be Julian from yesterday?
3: 10-4, yeah, looks like it is. He's crossing the street, headed westbound. He's now on the north west corner, north side of the street.
2: Is he on foot or is he on a bicycle?
3: He's on foot. That looks like light colored shorts, black shirt with a backpack on.
4: Is he aware of your presence?
3: I don't think so. I'm behind him a decent way. I'm at the Circle K. He's just walking away from me.
0: 10-4, what direction is travel?
3: Westbound.
0: I copy.
5: 10-4. Hey, it's Bragan. You got a couple units that'll be coming to my 3 here in just a second.
0: I copy.
3: Copy. We've gone up in Broadway and 9th Ave right now. Whenever you guys are ready to.
6: 10-3 John. Yeah, I'm just north on 9th Ave. You guys went before.
2: 42 John. When you feel you have enough units, just Dragons, if you want to call out, how you want to do it. Griff, if you just want to hold north on the off chance he heads north.
1: Lance at black male 30s, average build short, wearing no shirt and dark blue pants, with a floral bag near him, currently in the east side of the property on the first level of the garage near the south exit. It's going to be the uniformed and unarmed security guard David for contact at 215 hours, unit to blow.
0: PD.
1: And a unit to make backup for 733 Lincoln. 3839
7: North Street. Are they, is he in a car or a bike or?
0: He's gonna be on foot.
2: Okay, John, he's off foot. Officers, have enough units for attempting contact. If he does run, we're gonna set up a perimeter. If you could just, assist us with Overwatch, one, as you set up the perimeter, and two, just set up that containment, if we could do a canine search.
8: 425, John. We're out with him. He's detained. Everything's code 4. Everyone can slow down.
0: I copy. You're out with him. He's detained.
2: 32, John. I copy that. Great. Thanks for switching over. Good work, guys.
7: Yeah, no problem. Back on, Hama. Good time, guys.
0: And I copy. He's detained. I copy him Broadway. It's 216.
4: Control 44, I copy. Good job, guys.
2: John, just from the 17 that went.

0: I'm trying to warn this. Send me the 239 on dial on you. I'm out for this one. Copy 239. 845 North 3rd Avenue. Copy, taking it for dispo. It's 217. 3032 South 87th.
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1: Thanks for nothing.
0: You're going to send a 418 Tom on 7th Avenue.
1: Send for a 418 Tom, 223 North 7th Avenue in McDonald's. It is a subject outside refusing to leave, white male in 20s, tall, yellow shirt, black hat, green pants, unknown for weapons, possible 237 David. Clearly needs to go outside and take orders for people, is afraid of the subject. You have Trina, the manager, for contact. It's 218. And X-ray 918, copy your message, 418 Tom, 602 North 1st Avenue, okay. All two subjects that were 40s having beer removed. One's Indian male, 20s to 30s, with clothing, black hat, none of weapons. That subject's still on property. Second one, black male, 50s, white t-shirt, black backpack, none of weapons. Last one going southbound on 1st Avenue, Fillmore. Complaining of desire prosecution is found. There's 10 others on the property as well, but like them removed. You have Charlie, the employee, for contact. It's 219.
2: Can you start
0: a check? Can you start a check? Senator, I'm with 715 East Report.
2: I'm ready to hear.

0: see traffic at 415 Bravo 8820 North 1st Street, 624B. What is the unit of 12 in the car, like 6 hours, 221? Any unit to confirm criminal damage, 8820 North 1st Street. And units you saw that criminal damage, 8820 North 1st Street.
1: 6 East, you don't
0: have 22 Mario Kart. 22 Mario,
2: did you copy? Yeah, we just did our camera vision, you can put us on.
0: You said 4.
1: 16, I'll be on.
0: 4. Again.
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0: I got you.

0: You measure traffic to 239-4425 East Irma Lane. To 213. I'm going to back up. It's Charlie Deck 2-224.
1: 2-12-4.
0: 10-4.
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2: It's a Fellington
3: 11
2: miles.
3: Yeah.
2: My location at SES is faster going to be 543.
3: I got you, 275.
4: Raced Bully Street in the alley. Completely hears people in the alley knocking on their fence. Subject for a description and wants that as DeLong, known for contact at 225 hours.
1: What's code 4?
4: Over.

0: Captain Lincoln, copy message, 647 15th Avenue, Taylor, Northwest Corner. Reference to previous incident, subject still 23, black female, 40s, thin build, dark clothing, no weapons, there's no wheelchair, it's been blocking the sidewalk, hasn't moved since the PD was out. Still no one for contact, it's 226, Taylor, unit 12. Sending in some back over 515 Lincoln for the 647, 15th Avenue, Taylor.
1: Copy.

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1: Go ahead.
0: It's going to be an audible 4735 South 36 Drive. The duress coming from the Copperjaw residence. And on what zone, and so the price, it's 227.
2: Thirty-six, John. I copy. One in custody. 8. On McDowell, it's a code 4. It's 228 hours.

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0: You come for. Six 31 Lincoln for Travis.
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0: Trivia check wall for 5014 East Anderson, 17,300 North. Check on ex-girlfriend of Charlene, Hispanic female, 30s, then build on weapons making vague 911 x-ray statements. Cell plans mentioned has a history of 911 x-ray with 237 David. I don't know if she has any now. Subject's 10-year-old son is in the house with her. Nelson for 21 contact at 229. Is there a unit to follow?
2: Six.
0: 10-4. Fixing Mary for traffic.
1: Go ahead.
0: It's going to be an audible 5102 North 7th Street from the door west. Electronic panel, no answer from the premise, 2:30 hours. 1051-8101 North Black Canyon. Scenario 7th Avenue, Bell, 647 Victor Vodka, Rigo. Last day of the service is a black Hyundai, partial plate of a young Robert, two teens, son of weapons with mask, backpack, black sweater, with a purple V jacket, and the charter. Combined, I think the vehicle is possibly 47 Victor, under instruction of travel. No one's contact, information only at 2-3 hours.

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1: What?
0: It's going to be a shot fire. 3415 West Glendale. 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
0: You got info from the alarm company advising you again, 22, a false alarm.
1: Copy, thank you.

This is 731 O Street for the 647 2523 North 40th Street. I've got a 16-year-old daughter sitting inside two males outside walking around the outside gate. Tall, dark men. Mariah, the telephone contact, 234.

We're holding a 415 franc supplement, 92201 West Thomas Road, 415 franc, 75.2 West Highland, 418 Tom, 6600 West Van Buren, 7248, 60, 1022, that last one.

0: 832 Marion is going to be a trespasser 600 West Van Buren Street. Subjects have returned. It's number one is a black male in his teens, early 20s. He's 5'10", thin build, black shirt, khaki shorts, beanie. Number two, white male, 20s, black jacket, khaki shorts, black baseball cap, no known weapons. They want him removed. Braden. I'm sorry, nobody's going to take contact at 0236.
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1: Sleep through the beam, sends me.
0: Sleep 32 Lincoln is going to be an Audible 7000 East Mayo. I'm from the East Fund, though I'm from the Fund, it's at 232. Carson, 239 hours.
1: Not in 25, like 102 miles.
0: Go ahead.
1: That is, yes. 556.
0: I copy 239.

I don't know if it's the front of her house. I don't know if an animal. It says she's worried that there's someone there and is requesting PD to come out. I'll be waiting in her room alone. You have Teresa's contact 241.

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0: 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Roger, Lincoln.
1: Can you send me the 459 Robert X-ray? I copy the details. I'm going to make a 21 detail on Kutcher.
0: All right, I copy. Thank you.

0: Mercy Traffic for 390 Davis, 7th Street, and Roland, 231 B. Anyone have us 7th Street and Roland, 14,400 and 231 B. I'm seeing those vehicle that was going northbound in the southbound lanes. Over on Charlie, that 2 with no response, 247.
1: Lane, 390 David, vehicle is going northbound on southbound lanes. It's information only 0247.
2: And all complainants coming in on the cameras. So live feed, no delay. Per the complainant, it's going to be Jason, who is out of town for 21 contact. 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
1: 24 Mary.
0: It's going to be for a check welfare, 3402 North 35th Avenue with this, okay? Hector, 16 years old, Hispanic male, 5'5", 110 pounds, hat, black shirt, black pants, no weapons. He has a complaint and call. He's trying to get home. The address listed in the call. He's waiting at Circle K. Stay soon. I'll take contact. She's the employee. It's 0249.
1: Okay, 0249. Can you send me incident 6487?
0: It's going to be for 1076 at 4124 North 81st Avenue. MCSO is attempting to contact Paula D to see if she knows the whereabouts of her 2004 Nissan Titan, Arizona, Adam Edward Adam 27 Frank. MCSO is out with the vehicle. It's unoccupied at 107th Avenue in Indian School. The 0249 is our unit to follow. Can you get a unit to follow in for the 1076 at 4124 North 81st Avenue?
2: 811 Lincoln.
0: 811 Lincoln, I copy. Thank you.

0: Emergency traffic is at Fiat 3333 East Van Buren, 7260. 10 units for a Fiat 3333 East Van Buren, 7260. I copy no response units.
1: That's true enough.
0: 1015 King in a backup, we're going to be on Charlie 7, 251. Emergency traffic support 15 Frank 27th Avenue on the Rosa and 11 feet. And you want to start out? I don't want to marry any other units. Charlie McMagus, 251, frequency is clear.
1: I'm going to fight 3333 East Van Buren, 7416. It's come from where you break, ready to make a backup. 14 King, copy you attached. Supervisor monitor.
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Copy, message 731-06-47-2735, East Thomas, unit 45. Male, no further info or description is now for yelling. Going to assume that he's yelling at someone on the 21, doesn't see anyone else. Doesn't mean no one's contacting 52.

0: 是什么呀？
1: Go ahead.
0: I haven't had NDC troubles. Can you clear my call to Nora and just put verbal only?
1: I don't need to be on it.
0: You're taking me off.
1: Okay.
2: 6:30, 6:30, 14.
0: Robert's our call. I just got up 21 with the complaint. He said he's not sure if the subject actually made entry into his house. He says cameras don't pick him up.
2: Can you just start us one more unit in case we have to search the residence?
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0: Okay.
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4: Victor George Adams, 3 5 Edward.
5: That's fair.

0: 6:30 on Lincoln. I copy your message. It's going to be at the 3917 North Scottsdale Road at Spring Hill Suites Inn. James Wisniewski is upset about a broken room door currently in the lobby being purple and recording the employees. It's going to be a white male, 60s, tall, dark shirt, green hat. And that's going to be the employee, Joe, for contact at 255 hours in interval.
1: Go 14, Lincoln.
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3: 47-37-7 in McLellan. 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Now 2 minutes ago, heard a male yelling at another unknown subject. Claims a few blocks north of the 20. Heard your description, just heard the male getting farther and farther south. 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

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I copy your message. 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

0: reference 7th Street and Rollins Avenue. If there's a new out under the compulsively held hospital on Charlie 2, it's 259.
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1: Good.
2: So the 47-15, 44 East Southern Avenue is okay. So Nacon wanna go, black male, 30s, 5'8", white shirt, red underwear, blue jeans, afro, none of weapons, last name going eastbound on front. You have Kirk, the employee you want contact, it's 301. Is there a unit to call?
0: 4-2-1.
2: Simple.
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0: I know that Ray referenced her call. I'm not really giving us much info, but she's requesting that a female officer can come speak with her.
1: 1060 to help out, 27th Avenue, Glen Rosa.
2: Copy. Did they check Bravo 15 yet?
1: Yeah, they did. They got no response. They're trying to citywide. 327 North 27th Avenue.
2: Copy. I'll check with Palm 393 by 21. See if she's still working.
1: Okay, thank you.

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1: Yeah, go ahead.
0: Domestic 7522 with Highland. The call at the time was sent from Peoria. Caller was called by your cousin Brisa, 21-year-old female, verbal with her boyfriend Joshua. It's 303 Useful.
2: 13 Lincoln.
3: 10-4. Can you run an Olin for me?
0: Go ahead.
3: Arizona, David, 99,
4: 25, 41, 50. 82 John, copy. I'll let her know.
0: All right, great. Thank you.

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633, can we get on your phone? I'm sorry. Girl 101 saying get away from me at 1475 North 51st Ave, 824 Beat. Any unit to go for an unknown travel? 825 Marion's going to be on Charlie 8, 4 you're clear, it's 305.

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1: But.
0: Hey, I don't know if you want to try calling Tom 390. That's what their status was at the beginning of the night. They were at 16th Street and Highland, available by 21.

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I found myself walking southbound across the street toward the Silver Road. And I want to take this first time, like, 308.

0: I'm going to take 13,229 South 48th Street, 433 beat.
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0: 433 Lincoln, no backup, Charlie 4, 310.
1: Any inspection position. I copy the position
2: monitor.
1: 43
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0: Routinely, thank you. Send me an incident 65, 26, and 23. Just code 4.
1: I need the 44th. I need a school. It's 311. To West State Avenue. 311. Is there a unit to follow on this one?
2: Thank you.
1: Thank you. 4, I wanted to advise subject of Rihanna. Possible 51, unknown what kind, engaging in 311 activity, it's currently 23 at the 20, white female, 5'1", 125 pounds. Right here, unknown on weapons, someone can contact at 3:12 hours.

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0: From FAC back to 12602 North May First up. 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
1: 356.
0: 353.
2: 6-1-3-13-3-3, Phoenix Valley in the alley just behind. Lynn's ex-boyfriend parked his pickup in the alley. Close to Lynn's backyard. It's a gray Dodge Ram with no hood. Last of the Charles Bravo Adam 2 King Edward. Another seat is inside of it. It's 3:50.

0: خالص.
1: Street, Unit 1032. And his neighbor is calling for the mom, who speaks mostly Swahili, only a little English, says her adult son has been trying to set the apartment on fire. Nothing's on fire right now. Planet isn't able to get the mom to answer any questions and doesn't know much about family, no further info or description. Now for contact, 316. Due to the hazard, is there nothing that falls? To the hazard of the complex being anti-PD, is there nothing you can follow for 802 North 33? Seven, two, six, Mary, 10, 12, Wi-Fi, near another unit.
2: Calling a return call for a check welfare, 10, 424, South 54th Lane.
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confirmation for unit 0678 Camelback on the Southside 10 vehicle. Great truck, no plate information, high beams, was still getting a complaint for over 3 minutes, last thing we stopped on into the neighborhood. Information only, it's 319.

0: 我得去上。我得去上。
1: Reference that hot call. I'm going to go do follow up at 13201 South Waukeel Loop at 2049 just to see if the address was bad. I got 33 link going with me.
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4: 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Landlord Darren, born in 1957, 103D to Ed Horton, while he leaves the property. 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

0: Seven low king. Can you send me that 651 Adam?
1: Adam, 3441 East Fillmore, 600 North. 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
1: 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Clearing out 2510, slim glasses, black curly hair, half up, unknown clothing, and weapons. Confirming that the complainant and her child was being rude to other passengers on the bus and driver. Verbally 215, nothing physical. Complainant contact 328.
0: What?
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0: copy matches 713 Mary with a check welfare 1911 North 44th Street. Girl was walked across the middle of the road with a phone and complaint grabbed her to get her out of the road. Said father showed up 10 minutes later to get her. Second one, PD automation of the daughter's retained. The father, second one is 23 with complainant child father is Bryce. 21 is on the call. You're going to have Tom, the witness, for contact 332. John, status check.
1: Six, 24 John for traffic. Struggle fight, 8820 North 1st Street. Client is having a verbal 239 with Ren Salmon, known weapons in the apartment. Client said he's not preventing her. Actually, he is preventing her from leaving. Not letting her get her stuff, is not blocking the doors, can't for contact at 3:33 hours. And I copy 622 Mary attached.

0: Information begins in the area, Cedar 30 East Broadway Road, Circle K, Wanaga, subject to items, Hispanic male, 20s, short, thin build, black shirt, number 6 on the back, black pants, and weapons. Last seen of going westbound on Broadway, taking a 24-pack of Monsters, no other contact information, only at 333.
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2: My name's John.
1: Yeah, that Chuck Wolfer that came out. Can we send that to BHU? Or if he's having some kind of overdose issue, you can send it to Claire.
2: I should have spoken to him. I'll call him now.
1: Thank you. I appreciate it.
2: Of course.

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0: So, 415 Edward, 4424 East Place Line Road, Palms Apartments. At the second pool, near the back, group of four juveniles being allowed, unknown weapons. Pool is going to be between building 47 and 48. And 432 John, I copy attached to it, 326.

0: Erlangen.
1: Thank you, Mary. Can you get a spider out here?
2: Take a fire out there?
3: No, Mary. 10-4. She is shot in the back of the vehicle.
2: Okay.
3: Two above, Mary. Send the audible.
0: 10-4 is going to be an audible. 4950 East Carefree at the Firestone Auto. 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It's 338.

0: 4406 in the hospital, man, out of radio comms.
1: Yeah, I see that. I sent her a message as well. I just didn't get a response back. Thank you.
2: Jamaican, I can go check on him in just a sec.
1: Okay, yeah, I sent her a priority 3 call, and it's there at the hospital, so I didn't know if he was there for that or if he didn't copy the call yet.

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1: 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It's a white Lexus.
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0: 2900 Henry, 1111 North 57th Avenue, the domestic 6512 West Van Buren.
1: Good afternoon, just got the green system up for the order shortly.
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3: Contact 341.
4: Can you make me up on a found property card and just use the precinct address, please?
2: Yeah, absolutely. I'm going to be over here.
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1: 10-4 is going to be operating Town 2450 East Union Hill. 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They want him removed and checked on. 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
2: So you have Bravo 3 Adam for Edward Charles. I'm back for the 2012 Lexus DS. Again, working on Adam Deck 6. High Third Avenue and Peoria, West Bensville.
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1: Yes, it does look like it was straightforward.
0: Someone.
2: Six points, thank you. 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
1: Does it often? I'm not sure I couldn't see.
3: Units go, holding. 734 Lincoln, a backup, 7346.
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0: Hopefully get on the freeway all the way up to Green Lake, northbound on the 17.
1: 6-4 Lincoln, I copy. It's the number 3, northbound up to Green Lake.
2: Taxi 234 West Pueblo Avenue, 833B.
3: Taylor 647, 966 Eastbound Barron Street, Circle K. I'm reinforcing the subject at the bus stop, taking items, white female, 4-50s, 5'2", thin build, black shirt, black pants, no weapons. There are 3 to 4 other subjects at the bus stop, but their UFB shown has contacted. 347, is there a unit fall?
0: That's all right.
3: Okay.
0: Two three three John, if you could please roll fire out here for the male that we're out with. He's pretty sleepy and not responding to us very well, and it's hard for him to stay awake, but he's breathing.
4: 10-4.

0: 设了东西，应该说。
1: So again, go for a look at the revets. The male half of the row is about 351.
0: 10-4. You guys go for over there.
2: Nothing physical, all verbal, no one for contact at 349.

0: 7-14 game. Go ahead. Can you advise the units that the 101 says a male left?
1: Male left. What direction was that?

0: 7-4-16, Ava Drive Central.
1: 7-4-16, Tammy, she said she has no idea where he went. Or travel. Or direction travel.
2: I copy.
3: Harrison ended up transferring. Still speaking, just for information.
2: I copy. Harrison ended transferring.
4: 91 John, I copy.
2: 10-4.

information. Oh, unit from there. 409 West Pontiac Drive, unit 791 Broadcast. Baby struggling to breathe. It's a 3-day old. They have mucus in the cotton nose. Fire 17 is information. Only 352.

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2: 47310 West Empire Street, black female, 5'8", 50s, thin build, pink shirt, floral skirt, no weapons. 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You have Chris, the employee who wants contact, it's 354.

92 Mary, copy message for the Audible. 2601 West Claremont Street. Open a storage door. It's 358. Just be advised, there is a hazard on this. I'm getting a radio supervisor to see if we can get a list of emergency contacts for this property, if needed.

0: I check Wolf for holding 8808 more Black Canyon. John.
1: Alright.
0: Cover the check wall from a soul. I sent over to BH2. They don't feel comfortable going out there by themselves.
2: Hey, 15-7-8-2 for Mary. Copy for the audible 5546 West Roosevelt, 3059.
0: Yeah, let me call them real quick and see where they're at.

0: Affirmative, John. I know that, CDEC said that it was a number 3 for a PBT. We need to go CDY for an HGM.
1: Yeah, confirm. Seven 71K in your info. Copy your message.

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1: Go ahead.
0: Looks like they're going to be 23. Just right now, huh?
2: 923, Lincoln, you can put me on that.
0: That's on fire. 8808 North Black Canyon, and 126, you're checking on Christian. Looks like the dad was calling in to check on him, said he's high and tripping. 11, immediate danger, 3401. So you have to follow?
3: But did not know which lot number, just said it's all the way in the back, and then hung up. The twin was not in service for callback, it's 401.
0: Thank you very much. Craig DH, you're going to be in the parking lot on the northwest side of the building in a white van.
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1: Listen, sir.
0: 615 Mary, any other units? Try exit 402. Who wears a monitor?
2: Thank you, John. Switching.
0: Come for it.

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0: 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Anyone for a commercial?
1: I'm switching.
0: 431, do you want to get a backup Charlie for it? It's 410.
1: 431, John, switching.
2: Timber.
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0: 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Anyone for a fight? 600 North 4th Street, 518. 514, John, in a backup. Charlie 5 is 411, 7 is clear.
1: 514, John.
2: Over.
3: Did you want to know?
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0: Copy, Mr. 722 John Position, Welfare 2252 North 44th Street, Unit 1022. Speak to a previous incident, 101-20, Jessica, 21. Someone is on the call, possibly has more info on the word about the subject, Malik, date of birth 2005. Someone is also on the call. Because the initial federal x-ray test and hasn't been heard from in a while. I will live in John provided the information, and you can find anyone who has any more questions. Great, it's 412. Copy your test.
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2: White male 30s, white shirt, no further description, hang around 12 seconds. Hispanic male 30s, backwards hat, no further description. They're hanging out by the vehicles on the north side of the parking lot, completely concerned since there's been some vehicle tests recently. 4:30.

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1: Yeah,
0: 961 32nd Street, I-10, just south. Spent over from OnStar, red Chevy Volt, type I vehicle that run a red light. It's 417.

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1: Good.
0: So 961 43rd Avenue, Lower Buckeye. A utility pickup versus a unknown vehicle, so a passerby calling in, it's 42.
2: Edward?
0: Thank you.
1: Good for it.
2: Should have four John at 459 Adams, 16223 North Gate Creek. Commercial bird alarm for the lift shop. Had the front alarm. 0419. I copy 233 John attached.

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0: 961 27th Street Brockway, Perfis 2. That's an iPhone 961 alert. There's an open line with cars passing by. Got no answer on callback times 2. It's 425.

713, may I copy your message? It's going to be 415 Edward, 3833 North 30th Street, Unit 163. Bass from the music is blasting and vibrating. Come on in the apartment. No one for contact. It is 428 hours.

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0: Yeah, can you put me on a generic call at 2700 West North Lane? I'm just going to be doing a courtesy transport for to I-17 Cactus.
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0: It's a 240, 3001 East Washington Street, 725 East. 1001 East Washington. 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
2: .47 broadcast, we go on block mile 40 is tall, heavier side, white shirt, black pants, none opens, took 212 packs of soda, coke, and Dr. Pepper, left on foot, last single, westbound, no overcome active, permission lands, 432.

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0: Commuter 647, 4235 North 32nd Avenue. Got a white male, 30 to 40 years old, no shirt, shorts, and no weapons, just pacing around the gray passenger car. 391 for contact is 479.

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1: Fort Tucson, Trump's County, 647, 630 East Broadway Road, to go back. 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No weapons. You have to write with the cashier for contact, it's 442 and 425, John, I copy your dash.

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0: The truck offer is 29,925 North Valley Parkway. Occurred sometime last night, Jacob Thorne. Flat male, 40s, 5'5", 100 pounds on the weapons. Attempted to jump out of girlfriend's Volvo. 10 Adam 186 on the I-17. Girlfriend's a Crystalline Divine Andrews. Subject left the girlfriend's house after making vague 901 X-ray statements. No plans remain. 21 is paying at this 20 per YCSO. So, officer for telephone contact at 443-213-3 attached.

0: It's on 4964 Tom for 3833 North 30th Street, unit 163. I'm 3833 North 30th Street, unit 163.
1: Let me
0: see,
1: try
0: to
1: help.
0: 10-4, thank you.
2: Rear advice over Kia Optima. Kia is still blocking the leaves of the hazards on. Can we pull to the side of the road? But it's going to be in a white Nissan. It's 445. Under West Camelback. The hazard does apply. It's a known 918 color. Complaining about the residents above her. Were you wanting that dispatch?
1: Yes. What was she concerned about?
2: So that you're sending the complaint of big text of self-harm seems to be a recurring issue that they're calling them to have multiple aliases.
1: Please hold me on copy. Let me check if she needs help. It doesn't work. Please.
2: Okay.

0: 25 Murray.
1: Listen to your call. We just got a request to cancel per the complaint. He's saying that he's 23 with the girlfriend and that she's code 4.
0: Copy that. Leave us on it for a buddy to my position. Thank you.

0: to 32 John for the 647.
1: I copy the 647, 13,016 on Cape Creek. I'm watching the business, the coppers and stolen from outside. He's a maroon Cadillac, driving the area, so light male 50s, possibly had a gun in his hand on foot, no further description, left unknown direction of travel. Most of their contacts would be in a white truck, 449 as well.
2: 231 John.
1: 42.

Your caller wants to be anonymous, but they want phone contact. They want to check on the sister who texted her to pick her up. Her name's Sarah, 24-year-old female, 5'3", thin-billed, Carson Drive. She's concerned for the sister. She has some CIT issues. The boyfriend might be there, TJ. Her caller, again, does not want the sister and the boyfriend to know that she called. It's 451.

0: 4-3-4 Lincoln, 7-6-4-7 Victor.
1: 4-3-4 Lincoln, copy, 647 Victor, 10,611 South Free. Police, it's going to be a house. This is an unknown vehicle, unknown license plate with lights pointed at complainant's house. Has been there the past hour. You have no one for contact. It's 453. Is there a unit to follow?
2: I'll give you a unit.
1: Okay.

0: I will live in John.
1: I'm going to live in John.
0: I'm having a decision. Can you show me 10-8, please?

0: And if we can get a couple more units to switch over to Trilidec for this 962 Henry, maybe 901 X-ray, we're not sure. 15,000 in Witten. We're going to need to do a hard closure. Charlie 7 at 459.
1: I agree for Charlie 7, 15,000 in Witten.
2: Heavy 647 Victor, 7039 South 42nd Street. 2 males in the Honda Civic, airplane update 06 Adam, 5 Tom Victor with passenger seat. 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Driver advised they're looking for a friend to call for help. 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

0: 21, John, for info.
1: Good.
0: I noticed they're holding off on dispatching to check welfare for day shift. Did you want me to hold off on dispatching other calls until day shift arrives as well?
1: What else do you have holding? No. The day shift to be out in 30 minutes, but what's the other call?
0: It's just a 961 Henry in the 21 area, but I see your folks have status themselves, so I think we're okay.
1: Yeah, you can hold that till later.
0: I copy. Thank you. Holding 961 Henry, Tatum and Pinkle Peak. Gate 14, John, status check.
2: That's fine. Thank you.
0: Copy, thank you.
3: Proceed traffic. It's going to be a 240, 2051 East Burgess, 6100 South, 425
2: 8. 424, Mary.
3: All right, 424, Mary. Anybody else, Charlie? Yeah. Exit 501.
0: 425, John, for me on the hot traffic.
1: Timber. 42, John, the mother.
3: Okay. 431, John, on your phone.
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1: 1242 to West Dunlop.

0: I have a PBT HGN for the traffic at 15th Avenue and Witten. Charlie 7, please. Charlie 7, 505.
1: Anyone with a PBT HGN for 15th Avenue and Witten on Charlie 7?

0: 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For traffic.
1: Got it.
0: Campbell, 7050 North 16th Street, no permit, honorable entry west for the activation camp at 55 hours. Currently for the RP, wants dispatch because the previous 4-5 and Charlie is at 508 hours. Flying high at TB, T, or HG at the 15th Avenue Linton.
2: Freeman is in the area of Tatum Boulevard and Pinnacle Peak Road. Direct info for the 961 Henry. The small crossover dark SUV left the scene eastbound, no plate info. It's Phoenix Sergeant involved last seen eastbound Tenneco. The suspect is missing a front bender. Information only at this time, it's 509 hours.

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1: I reference my 647 Victor. I'm going to be code 6 with it. South 44th Way and East Vineyard Road.
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3: X for 750 Charlie.
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3: I got a contact security here at 250 West Washington saying there's two individuals refusing to leave the property at the south side of it.
2: Any unit for 250 West Washington?
0: Status check.
2: Any unit that can help out at 250 West Washington for subjects refusing sleep?
3: X-ray 750, Charlie, they can cancel that. 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
2: Never, thank you.

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0: Yeah, I'm code 4.
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2: Yes, ma'am, copy.

information for units in the area is 2840 North 75th Avenue. It's going to be a 487 broadcast. Want to go beer run, 20-year-old Hispanic female, tattoos on face, red jumpsuit, last seen in a silver Nissan sedan, southbound as a passenger, no known weapons, information only at 512.

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0: I copy. I still show you 17 to the 647. Are you guys 23 or?
1: Negative.
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0: X-ray 70 Charlie.
1: 50 Charlie.
0: Contact Terry just contacted us again at 250 West Washington. Two individuals apparently have a dog with them and it attacked someone, and they're right there south of 250 West Washington.
2: Black t-shirt, black and white flecks, known on weapons. Second and third are around the pumps, panhandling. Second is a Hispanic female, blonde, medium build, 30s, green shirt, jean shorts, and a Hispanic female, 50s, mid build, balls of tattoos, white shirt, plaid shorts, sandals, wrapped in a blanket, known on weapons. We have a J for contact at the 14, and I copy A11 and John, you attached.

0: 21,
1: huh? Yeah, Dave's just going to send somebody over here in a couple of minutes.
0: I copy.
1: Okay, Dave.
2: John, can you tell me what kind of dog it is?
0: Charlie Dex is about to put out a hot call for it. Emergency traffic's a fight. 3rd Avenue and Adams, 518B. Anyone for the fight call at 3rd Avenue and Adams?
2: I believe the units are in crew at 251. Is it over?
0: Alright, well, if anybody wants to go to Charlie 5, it's 5-6.
2: Then you want to switch it over.
0: Go for it.
2: 514, Johnson, Charlie.

0: 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If there's any available, Charlie 7, please 517.
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1: Michael for 8964 Tom's for 71 King at 15th Avenue, Linton.
0: Two 30
2: Shinora on item 2. 64 Tom able to assist 71 King at 15th Avenue in Linton.
3: 71 King.
4: Yeah, copy. I can go off of that.
0: Copy. I'll put you on it.

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1: 5 of Mary.
0: Yeah, our compound here is requesting a fire for a yard riot.
1: I copy, I'll get it.

0: Wilmington 459 Adam, 3423 North 32nd Avenue, and a 961 Henry Tatum and Pinnacle Peak. Emergency traffic for 59 Robert attempt at 1516 East School 3 Street 615 feet. Units are set up for this 459 Robert attempt at 615 Marriott and anybody else that you're literally 67 your clear blank over there in Enterprise 21.
1: 321, you're on the bottom.
2: And Michael, 964 Thompson, 7 8 King, 15,000 Litton.

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1: Flyfish in Lincoln.
0: Have a 47 at 699 East Buckeye, the Circle K. Subject coming in and checklisting is a black male, 36-1 heavy build, wearing a white hat, blue checkered shirt, and blue jeans. No weapons. He's taking food items from stolen property. They want to prosecute for 47. Isaac is a contact at 22. Is there a unit that can follow?
1: Isaac's seen, John.

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0: I'm going to have to 22 that from that 64 Tom. My check engine light just came on and it's not getting out of gear. I'm going to have to take this truck back to BFP.
1: We all let them know.

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Here, 1600 plus Camelback, 918 Tom, 6344 North 13th Street, 7918 Tom, 1826 West Ocasio, and then 961 917 Northern.

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1: Line call for 960 for Tony and able to assist at 15th Avenue and Witten for a suicide. 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
2: Start for a fight on the light rail, Central and Roosevelt, 582 beat. You did go to be holding on Charlie Deck 5 at 527.
1: Anyone, I guess, start for a fight at Central and Roosevelt, 582 beat.
0: Five,
1: 13, John. 10-4-30, I can follow.
0: John, I can
1: prove it away. 10-4-30, Charlie.
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0: Lincoln's important.
1: Coffee?

0: 213 Adam, I copy your message for the 961 Henry at Tatum and East Pinnacle Peak Road. It's a sergeant involved. A small crossover dark SUV left the scene eastbound, no plate info. Victim of the vehicle is a 2025 Black Chevy Blazer, no injuries, and it says to contact Howard. It says the suspect left eastbound Pinnacle and is missing a front fender. The sergeant is on the southeast corner. For contact, it's 529 hours.
1: Is this Noah Registration Fountain?

0: there was a permit issued to a Kanaya Sinead Jackson.
1: Yeah, to John, I copy that. Thank you.
0: Super. So it's a DG for St. Joe's.
2: So if you're not a DG scan, I can have it for St. Joe's.
0: Copy, thanks. It's different. The 962 on Witten.
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0: Quincy Crawford, 7962 32nd Street in care of milling from milling under a truck. 232B. Unit to start off of this 962 32nd Street in care of Winter Lane 232B. 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
0: 233 John, and you'll have a special order to Charlie 26, you're cleared at 531.
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5: Deputy 3, enter to copy for the trespasser 20 North Indian School. Santa Cruz City, reference the direction may be in the White Ford Explorer. Deputy Cabinet 377-38505. 10 half the employees in the afternoon to leave. Starts the background tall, bald, wonder, black shirt, dark pants, unopened, at 532. Information for units on the area 15 Avenue is now up in 12491 Ocean. 101, lips are blue, not waking up, on the corner of 15th Ave, fire 17. Information at 532.
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0: 5, Tool Mary's Fire Spill 17, do I recall?
1: Negative, they were 22, do you guys still need an altar?
0: We're going to be on the northwest corner of 3rd Avenue in Adams.
1: Copy, I'll let me know.

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1: $425. Are you sure I have one in custody transporting the SES, please?
0: I copy one custody for 25th Eastern District, 538.

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0: Have an audible 4100 East Broadway, unit number 160. 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RP is in a call. It's 538. Is there a unit call? Yes, sir. I'm holding a 961 at 43rd Avenue in Lower Buckeye.

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1: So I can copy. Thank you.
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0: So 36 Edward, copy, United King Henry, 1346, East McDowell. 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
3: 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I don't see it in the stack, and I don't see it assigned to a unit.

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1: Either or is fine.
2: Alright, next is a Tech Welfare, 29,925 North Valley Parkway. Occurred sometime last night. Jacob Borden, 98. Signal 45,520 pounds from a weapons. Attempted to jump out of girlfriend's Volvo. On the I-17, subject left girlfriend's house after making vague 911 extra statements, no means, no plans, and the 21 was pinging at this location per YCSO. YCSO for contact, it's 542 hours. 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

0: 732 Adam, send me at 311, please.
1: This is from the north. Right now, naked, grayish from hair, using short, like he's bullfighting, going westbound in traffic. Called in by Ramon at 543. The unit to follow. Pursue First Avenue and face I 833B. Pursue backup 5311 Central and Linwood.
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1: Caller's chat is number one to landlord Darren. Says that it's been threatening him by walking around naked. PD was out there earlier at 544.

0: good for the night. Can you send me a message, please?
1: Two 14 Adam for info.
2: Go ahead.
1: Looks like we got in a duplicate call back from Yavapai County saying you guys can 22. Well, it looks like they were able to make contact with the original 20 in their area. So you and 214 Arc and 22.
2: Copy. You can send me the audible.
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1: Eastwood and then call for shelter, anyone? 1423 North 32nd Avenue at John C. Lincoln, Sonoran. Coming from the lobby door, they did attempt the RPs and left a message, but were unable to make contact. No one for contact, it's 545 hours.

0: Center for David. I'm sorry, was it the audible or trespasser?
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0: Copy, 4202 West, not a lot, the Northwest Pole and Spa. Not a whole lot to it. Can at 454 hours, it's now 546 and it's hot.
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0: Okay.
2: So, United, it's 4233 Swinton, and there's a mountain from the neighbor's house, possibly doing 237 David, white mount 30s, dark blue shirt, blue jeans, no weapons, no shoes, he's sitting down on the front lawn. 547.

0: 941 David, I can take that 418 Tom, the 25E.
1: 941 David, copy. 35 West POA at the Goodwill. Hispanic male, 40s, blue shirt, shorts, slippers. No known weapons. He's sleeping in the parking lot in a wheelchair. At 547 Unit 12. 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
3: 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It's going to be a audible at 4315 North Berryvale Parkway at the Atkinson Middle School, coming from Zone 68. No description was received at 531 hours. It is 548. Is there a unit to follow?
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0: This is going to be for your P3 2 says 826 34 West, Grove VA, 545.

0: Yeah, reference our A Street and Thomas, 963. I'm eventually going to need 3 units for relief. An East unit, a West unit, and a center unit.
1: How many units?
2: Before, after this call, head over there.
1: Probably 735, anyone else?
2: I'm pretty glad I'm going to finish this call.
1: Copy, will I get it for relief? Are you sure, Thomas?

Cemetery ground, I'll keep working on the third unit. On 36 hour, we can go prior for the third unit. 7 days, then recovery.

0: 4-4, he'll be it.
1: Okay. 823 Bravo Houston, that's your session, that'll be it.
2: Copy, 823 Bravo, it's going to be a trespasser at 4225 West Indian School Road. It's going to be a black female, 25 years old, 5'5", 120 pounds, wearing a white shirt, black pants, no one on nothing. Mission 237 David, give the Jesse for contact at 552.

0: emergency traffic is at 239, 6751 West Indian School, 84 TV. Control for 239, 6751 West Indian School, 814 beat. Copy no response, just to go, Charlie 8, 553. And that's the startup for the flight at 6751 West Indian School Road, 814 beat. Copy 815 John. It's going to be on Charlie 8 at 553. Is there a unit to make a backup for this flight at 6751 West Indian School Road, 814 8?
1: Holding in 647 21st Street and Holter. Correction 21st Avenue Holter.
2: Hey,
0: Logan
2: John, put me on it.
0: Copy, thank you.
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0: Copy.
4: I'm 712 being in your back. It's over to Charlie 7, it's 554.
5: 711, John, switching.
4: Okay. Portable Robert 0357, were you trying to clear?
6: No, 1022.
0: Copy. Any units that make a backup for this trespasser at 4225 West Indian School Road, 823 beat?
2: 823 David.
0: Copy.

0: 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Or sorry, 13th Avenue Peoria.
1: Copy 13th Avenue Peoria. Are you close one?
2: 642, sure you can put me on it.
1: Copy.
3: That's when it's heard.
2: How are you copying?
1: Adam?
4: Alright, what do you think was needing relief?
1: They needed three out at 16 and Thomas Cook and City.
4: Seven times, yeah. We need one on the east side, one on the west side, and one in the middle by 8th Street. Alright, I'm sending the call now. Please, thank you.
1: Okay.

0: 734 Adam. I'll be relief on the 63. Just tell me where.
1: Are you guys running the center? One on H Street. And one.
0: We're going for about 23 on each side.
1: Oh, you just said east, west, and center. Okay, 3600, we have the west side. Tell me, 3600 has the west side.
2: Tom, 418. I'll take that 961 on Washington.
1: I'm 44 here in Washington, just east. Complainant vehicle and a semi that pulled in a tractor. They pulled over to the right in front of the museum. Contact Israel on a 2014 white Equinox at 6 o'clock.
2: And that's Tom 4, 18.
1: Sorry about that.

0: 14, John. Just for info, clean scene is 23.
1: Copy. Smoke out, up to clear one.

0: holding a 647 Victor at 1955 East Bay Harbor in a 14 column at 301 North 43rd Avenue.
1: Sorry, to answer it before.
2: Copy in 625 Avenue, go ahead.
3: Yes, ma'am, I'll be at 7th Street in Cave Creek. Stop the red light. Got a fresh green. I'm going to be behind an occupied stolen. Going to be Arizona Bravo 3 Adam 4 Edward Charles. There's one more unit behind me. I'm not sure who it is. Can we grab one more to roll this way before I light it up?
2: There's another unit.
1: 22 David.
2: Side 4.
4: Negative.
2: Copy, thank you.
3: Adam, we are northbound on Cave Creek about to throw Chatter. Speeds are normal.
2: Copy, northbound.

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It looks like he is pulling himself over just south of Mountain View at Cave Creek. Hey, Mike. Copy.

0: 325 Adam, we're giving him commands. He's compliant right now.
1: Copy, giving commands, compliant.
2: Dispatcher 2701, West Northern. Got a group of 8, various race, genders, unknown weapons. They got umbrellas loitering on the east side of the building doing drugs. 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
3: Not in 21, David.

0: Confirm that Adam, confirm he's in custody, vehicle's clear. Confirm he's in custody, the vehicle's clear. Okay, pick him out and yield at 605.
1: 608, my property, thank you.
2: Been setting up near the old Denny's. Scott, the security for contact 605.

0: Hi, 16 Edward.
1: Hi, 16 Edward.
0: Send that 647 Victor.
1: 1935 East Sky Harbor, Aero Electronics are a silver gray Nissan truck that's circling the compliance work. It's an ongoing issue since Wednesday. Sounds like they might have photos of it as well. Victoria for contact at 6 or 6 hours.

0: Park Ranger 7462.
1: Park Ranger 7462.
0: Kurt, I request a unit for a single vehicle accident at South Mountain 10919 South Central Avenue. 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
3: Code 4 VOB hit.
2: Copy.
1: Park Ranger 7462, I've got no response times 2, but I have a call in the stack for you.
0: Park Ranger 7462, copy that. Thank you so much.

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1: 64 Edward.
0: Yeah, who needed that? Was it from Seattle?
1: Yes, one trust the 94-18-07 street.
0: Alright, you can put us on it.
1: Thank you.
2: Everybody, for Ethan Thomas, thanks for the interior, suspension P1, is there one unit for relief at St. Rose?
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0: Information for units in the area of Cave Creek Road and Cactus Road northbound. I have a 390 Davis broadcast. For a white pickup truck swerving in and out of the lanes, unknown plate, I think going northbound at Cave Creek. Information only 6 left hours.
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0: 10-4.

I'm going to trespasser, 1645 West Camelback. Sylvia and 12 there, 1600 West Camelback, and then Eaton Town, 6324 North 13th Street, another one at Eaton Noise at Cross Alpha Geo, 647 at 6635 North 19th Ave, Audible 4010 East Paradise Lane, 647 21st Ave, Coulter, 415 Franklin Street in Camelback, and 418 Town, 1645 West Camelback.

0: Excuse me, sir. David, I copy your message for the trespasser, 2450 West Belver of the Starbucks. For a black or Hispanic male with a white female with backpacks, no weapons, no further description, near the main entrance on the west side of the building. Two injuries seem, think they're asleep but didn't check. Erica, the employee, for contact from 6:13 hours. Is there a unit available to make backup? Any unit available to make backup on a trespasser, 2450 West Bell Road?
1: This is Fletcher Bravo, love assignment, all attached.
0: I copy, attached. Thanks, D4, Edward, on yours.
1: Go for it.
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1: Copy.
0: 822 David, did you copy that?
2: Yeah, copy.

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1: Okay.
2: I spoke with our client at the Starbucks. They advise that the subject's left, so you guys both can vote 22.
1: I copy. Thank you so much.
2: You're welcome.
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1: 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It actually didn't give us a specific location. All it is inaudible. At 617, can you follow?
2: Another
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0: We're approached by the barricade guy who advised that he observed 961 on 7th Street and Witten, just east. If you want to just make up a call for that. He didn't have any information, and so that the driver may have already left, but that's the info he gave.
2: Okay. 621.
0: Thank you.

This is the 311 Thunderbird. It's 24th Drive. It's just south behind the Walgreens for a black male 30 spindle, red shirt, no pants, no leather clothing, no weapons, laying on the sidewalk. No one for contact at 619 hours. Is there a unit to make backup? Copy.

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1: Supposed to be
0: 1600. No, it's 600, but I need 14 at him. Please have him collect his vehicle number. I can't get signed on.
1: 614
2: then. Copy, could you make that 911-554?
1: Copy.
3: Holding a 961 Fifth Avenue or Buckeye at West Foster 301 North 43rd Avenue, 961. 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
4: Bravo, it's going to be a 962 Camelback and Omourage Road. The transfer from MCSO, say light blue Chevy Camaro versus a gray Nissan. Tire is 17 as well. We have an Ernestina for contact at 620.
1: You copy 54-15-7-3 Camelback at the bus stop. Complains at the bus stop with his girlfriend. Says she's refusing to give him his keys. Refused to answer questions and hung up. So we have an unknown male for contact at 622. You follow?

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3: Station 390 over my head, rolling on the ground. I had hit a few cars, you know, bald tattoos, no shirt, shorts, no further information. Last not 5 minutes. Go nobody for contact 623.
0: Six 14, David, you're saying the guy left already?
3: They saw this 5 ago. That's the only information I have. Sorry, somebody's not going to go back for 614 Bravo on this 413 Frank 7th Street Camelback.
4: Six, hold on.
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3: Got me.

0: 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Activation came in at 621, copy 632, purple will follow at 625.
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424, I'll make a copy for that, 961. 10,919 South Central Avenue, for Park Ranger 7462, requesting a unit for damage to city property from a 961 at 626

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1: Go ahead.
0: 51st and LaSalle with Arizona plate. Mary Adam Frank, 3, Robert 1.
1: Got it.
2: F-13, leave it. I'll take into subject 871.
3: Compliance members were detained last night, and the complainant is worried about the dogs at the residence. So the window is cracked, but they don't hear the AC on in the house. I don't know if there's any additional dogs in the home. The complainant is unable to home the dogs herself. We have Leslie, then neighbor, for 21 contact at 627. Is there a unit that can follow?
0: Five, one, two,
4: David.
3: Silver.
4: Tom 418, I'll take that 961. Tom 517, good
3: takes. Tom 517.
2: 5600 East McDowell Road, Arizona 3 Bravo, Adam 0, Victor Paul.
3: Copy, Silver.
4: I think so.
3: Super. 10-13, Spencer, you went and surveyed East Seven Road and told me that there was an accident there, just east, no description, at 628.

Clemens Avenue, Southern. Holding a shift bus for 8 way in Beverly.

0: going to see traffic for 239 at 5026 North 17th Avenue, 613B. Units to start for this 239 at 5026 North 17th Avenue, 613B.
1: 615 Edward, Sunnyville.
0: 615 Edward, and anybody else that's ordered Charlie 6 at 631.
2: 6-0, lower monitor.
0: Copy. J for traffic.
1: Go ahead.
0: Copy. It's going to be a 651 Adam at 2851 West Indian School Road. Near the best materials. 20-year-old small dog was hit by a car by the gate on Fairmount Avenue. No contact at 631. Is there a unit to follow?
1: Hey, 22 David.
0: Copy.
1: Hey, 25 David, is rabies or humane responding?
0: It doesn't look like it at the moment, but I can give him a call.
3: I'm in Maricopa Access, east side of the underpass. It's two transients laying down under the overpass. No mention of weapons over the description, so they have their stuff in a tent set up. They won't have to leave the area. There's nothing for contact at 632. Is there a unit I can follow?
0: 511, Adam.
3: Good, thanks.
0: For traffic? Copy, it's going to be a domestic at 2220 North 58th Drive. It's a transfer from their crisis line. Mother Olivia Esparza and her son Carlos, Hispanic male, thin-billed, no shirt on, blue shorts, no known weapons. Has been using 237 David, keeps yelling at her, saying he did damage walls about 2 hours ago. Crisis has an ETA of 20 minutes. It is 633. Is there a unit to follow?
1: 27.
0: Copy.
4: 824 Edward. 19 on the late 60. 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
5: D24 days. So our guy's going to be just north, on the other side of the park here.
6: 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Your guy's going to be just north on the other side of the park. 224 DB, copy.

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0: 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He started being verbal with me and cussing me out and hung up, so.
1: Copy that. So, as in right here, all the corners of the bus stops, it's a number 3, so. Thank you.
0: Copy.

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2: Caesar 24 North 13th Street, picking up a avalanche Alpha 74 1952 on number 8101, the unknown description, dangerous self, possibly has a gun, has expressed thoughts to use it on herself in the past. We're going to be taking her to UPC at 635, James Paula.
0: Greg, he's barefoot. I'm going on 29 Avenue on the east side of the street, no contact at 635.
3: There was no answer from Rabies and Animal Control, and the Humane Society is closed for the day.
0: Okay.

0: Send me that 900 on the button.
1: 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Was there with the unknown 101. There's a high level of his military knife. It was 482. It's like 59, 180, start clothing. He went through the carport with an unknown 101.

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3: Copy, it's going to be a 47 Victor at 6944 West Monte Rosa Circle, apartment 1365. Compliance Black Ford Expedition was 487. When I got up this morning and the truck is no longer there. No tracking, no one else had the keys, no impounds showing. We have a Leonard for contact at 68.

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1: Supervision of Pioneer Central, Junior League Phoenix, CLIP, WCA, and then Junior is for good. Parsley Rider, Hispanic, Parsley 2012, 40s, Dimbles, Parsley Black Chance, Black Bag, sitting on the back patio drinking something, refusing to leave at 6:39.
2: I'm 10-8, and good morning. I'll be monitoring 200 today.
3: 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Good morning. I copy your 10-8.

0: 613, you have it send the check hold for him, maybe.
1: Ten Force Welfare, 1600 West Camel Barracks, Unit 3019. Complainant is concerned about neighbor Diana Riddle. White female, 60s by 600 pounds. On clothing, none of weapons. Was sending a complainant vid text about self harm. No plans are meeting. Complainant is concerned. Sarah, units follow.
2: Moving, Adam.
1: 10 Force, just for information. Looks like we do actually have a hazard for her. She apparently has multiple aliases and is not on any team. She keeps calling out residents above her and 4017 and 4018 with the air code 4. It's just her information.
0: Now where they're at?
3: Definitely, let me check.
4: Park Ranger 7462. I'm going to be at the 4.0 mile marker along the Summit Road.
5: I was going to leave at 642 units fall. Not going over all that. 10-4.
4: And if you just keep going to central, it'll leap all the way up.
0: Okay, copy.
5: One Charlie.
3: 501 Charlie.
5: Give me the 415 ocean, please.
3: I sent 4910 East Portland. It's a 415 ocean for a vehicle parked on the sidewalk, a old Kia Spectra. 8 Charlie Adam, 0 Henry Charlie. No one for contact at 643. Arthur City Trafford for a domestic at 3574 West Sands Drive, 934 B22 Delta North. Avenue in Lower Buckeye.
6: 731, I'm a recovery for the 4736 16th Avenue, Unit 3, David Ed 2. Neighbor right now, 38, 58, medium build, tall, dark, curly hair, has been quiet, been out of his apartment screaming since 5 a.m. Ongoing problem at 643.

through for your Camelback. It's Dwight Mercedes, 330, and then Grace and a Camry, Carter Olivia, Todd at 634.

0: 475 David Patterson Trust Officer, 8th Way and Beverly at the Community Center. Hispanic male, 30, heavy set, green shirt, black shorts, with a bike in the pool area. Your sign's posted, complainant doesn't recognize him, and there's nobody to contact. It's 644. Was there a unit following?
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1: South Fortune Ocean at 2501 West Alcatia Road, 6700 North, Unit 202. 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Blackmail 571B. Possibly 918 on a carrier knife at 6:47 hours, Unit 12.
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at the front door. The description, they said they'll have the tenant call 911 with that. They have DV Aura for contact, 27 ETA, 20 minutes, and red minivan at 6:48. And I copy 21 Edward will follow.

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1: Can you send me the call sending in, ending in 6752?
0: 2016 North 2nd Street. The second last of the East 10 have you set up black shirt, chains, and weapons, being on complete steel box outside. The box is dented, the cover's off, and there's wires sticking out. Complete to see the subject cover off or pull out the wires to keep them sleeping on it at 6:49. Do you have to follow? 6:50 hours.

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0: This is General Cleet, and Joseph wants contact number 7. There's a complainant that wants telephone contact.

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0: For the traffic at the site, 6315 North 16th Street, 612 feet. Anyone for a fight, 6315 North 16th Street, 612 feet.
6: 614 David.
0: 614 David in the back of Oak on Charlie, 6 in other words.
5: Anyone else? First caller on 713 David on Audible 4400 North 32nd Street. Twin City Red Temple.
0: Please don't have him on. He's monitoring.
3: I'm monitoring.
0: Copy.
5: So the Temple Road, coming to the check faster, 8321 East Indian School Road, AC Road, LA behind. The transients briefly available along Sydney on a couch in the alley. Stand for paraphernalia around them. To acknowledge listeners 30, medium, fills, or middling care, tall, thin bills, very short backpacks, thermal weapons, and the other subject with 50s, ball coats, the blanket, thermal weapons. Clear the storm and drop contact at 652. Beautiful.
0: If we could have Leslie from a couple more units, he potentially is a nitrous road or on Charlie 6 at 653.
2: 614, Adam, to chase.
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0: Inside, they said three males, no description, it's an ongoing issue, no for contact, and it's 655. I have 7th Street on Buckeye. It's a 300 David broadcast. 20 ago, there was a gray Lexus 300, 8 X-ray Adams, 6 George 4, last seen Econ on Buckeye. Plane has a picture of the driver drinking. It's 656.
3: So we're just to the other units on scene. Looks like detectives are good and they're ready to pull tape. And we'll be opening up eastbound in a few.
4: Copy. Can you let the other units on the 63? What would you start taking down? I just informed about whether it's a difference.
0: Sorry for the message of Jade State and Thomas to start taking the teardrum for the detectives. 13 David, I'm at Ottawa 36 09 or 27th Street.

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1: Copy. Dallas Ripple came. Cooper 7 subject from Athens to head the business by a car wash. Contact Megan at 658. SP 22 Adam attached.
0: David, I'm signing on right now. I'll go.
1: Sure, buddy.
4: Reference to Charlie 6315 North 16th Street. We get a couple more units out for Atlas and Valley being non-compliant over on Charlie 6 at 658.
5: 44 East Southern
4: for
5: 22B. Anyone for 239? 4 to David, thanks. Let's get back up.
4: Charlie 4 at 658.
6: 424 Edwards, excuse me.
1: Yeah.
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1: Good work.

0: 224 David, can you show me transporting one in custody to SCS Southern Command, please?
1: I copy all three, transporting one in custody to SCS.

0: 32 Bravo for traffic. It's an audible, 17,036 North Hay Creek Road at Mint Cannabis. It says, on an audible, silent, front eight quarter motion. They have not reached out to the ERPs yet, nor for contracted 700 hours, and 231 Bravo for attaching.
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0: 725 Adam for the 647 on Washington.
1: This is Fraser 2, East Washington, as the Sherman. 550, Smallville, Beard, Cliff, Cap, Queen Scrubs, Clinton is still from the store. Also threatened a complainant and a co-worker, normal weapons, possibly on 637 or 290. The other shirt, he walked towards the light rail, 7 is Route 3, and he's trying to do it, the cap.

0: Mr. Davis, send me back to Chef Welfare ID.
1: Intent 4, 1600 West Campbell Park, Unit 3019. That's 704 Yantala. Is there Yantala for that truck, Walker 1600 West Camelback? I'll keep working on the backup for you.
2: Is there clothing out of my cam? I think a VHU is available, but they can just take that car. It's reoccurring the same phone.
1: The original call there was called in by a neighbor, and the secondary call was called in by the person for the hazard.
2: Okay, so no VHU. I don't know their time of when they work.
1: I can try and see if anybody's on.

0: Yeah, 14 Bravo. Yeah. 647, 4255 West Calvary Drive, 6100 North, it'll be just west. Call, we saw two Hispanic males, 30s, Benville laying on a mattress. Apparently did not see them enough for a description. Who's with drug activity out there. A Chris Principal for contact at 4386 West Bethany at 706 units of fault.
1: 911 Bravo.
0: Got me.
2: D300 East McDowell Road, Arizona, personalized plate, Bravo, Robert, India, David, Georgia, 1.
1: Okay.

0: 3-2, I'll take that full shot, John Adams.
1: Trespasser 5146 East McDowell Road.
2: Pull 14 Gavin, I copy for that 627 7th Avenue and Southern, bus stop in the southwest corner. About 4 to 5 train, he's posting 237 David. All males, no further description, no known weapons. 08, was there a unit follow?
0: Front of team southbound, exiting at Glendale with Young King Adam, 9 Henry Fox, and then just at 11 Bravo 1012.
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0: You guys can go ahead and go 10-8. BHG is going to take it.
1: I copy. Thank you.
0: Copy. I'll leave you guys on for body cam.
2: Madam, copy. You can send me the holster and tracker.
0: Twenty first Avenue and Coulter, east side of Coulter, you know, with the black hoodie, khaki pants. White. He's under a white work truck. I'm unsure what he is doing or if he should be there, black man with a black van parked across the street watching. Nobody for contact, 710 Union Tala.
1: Hey David, all attached, but if you send me the trespasser at 1625 West Camel back to number 3 for dispo, I can attach this.
0: It'll be 611, David, already dispoed that one. Correction, 611, Adam, already dispoed that one.
2: I did.
0: Copy, I'll put you on the 647.

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0: Echo 1717 West Southern at the Family Dollar, black female, late 20s, average build, yellow jumpsuit, no weapons, knocking on the windows, and was refusing to leave. Ariana for contact at 711, is there a unit calling? Portable 10,807, we're trying to clear. Copy.
1: Love that. If you push this over to you want this report.
0: Hi, copy.

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1: Can you send us the 961?
0: £163, seen there's 12 and others. No weapons were taken into RI. At 713, Paula.
2: 613,
0: Davis. Thank you. And that will be USD 31 cents over.

0: Of course, we'll have Charlie.
1: Do you mind calling the plane and seeing if they're still there?
0: Of course.
2: Long. No contact at 7:14 hours. Is there a unit to follow? Any unit to follow for the 6th Regiment at 51st Avenue and Baseline Road, 833 beat? I copy no response, 831 Bravo. 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We're holding a 418 Ocean at 69 Green West Buckeye Road, 832 beats.

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1: Reference the call that you just put out. We're 23 at that location, and there are no homeless individuals in Gold Stop.
0: Copy. We're attempting to serve components X Jonathan of 2003, Hispanic male, 5'6", 170 pounds, usually wears jeans, tennis shoes, a black hat, and possibly in a blue or black shirt, known on weapons. Has made threats to harm the complainant under the name of Daniel Lerma. We have a Julissa for telephone contact at 717.
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3: 734 out of here.
0: 737. For the MAC then. Copy. Okay. 10 for the MAC down on Adam 7.

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0: You said three King Adam, one Adam, two Adam?
1: Similar.
0: Okay, Emily's a little slow, just came back. Expiration is 5:15 or 20. Or was?
1: 5:15 or what year?
0: 2026.
1: Copy, thank you.
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4: At 2300 North Black Canyon Highway at the Arizona Bounce Around Storage. It's coming from the employee entrance door. Was received at 714. It is 720. Is there a unit to follow?
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0: 614 out of my copy of trespasser, 1315 West Passage 9, enclosed off alley, on the basement, I'll note for the description. Unknown weapon, sleeping in the gated off alley, the second information from a 101 named April, who is bleeding in a dark brown Nissan Murano, her 21's attached to a call. Check on the 101, but it goes to voicemail, no good. It's called Mary Grant, but he does not want contact at 722 Union 12.
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0: Copy 9618 Utopia Road in Bolt Canyon and right turn lane. For complainant in red Hyundai Palisade versus a gray Honda, 51 Adam, 8 David Zebra. Happened on the street. Coral for contact at 725 hours.
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3: Right, 972 Edward, suite 105, sign panic, coming at 721 from the zone welcome desk, right panic button. That's about all we have from the alarm company.
4: Nine 11 Bravo from the Colby beat.
3: NR 27th Avenue, trespasser, 20 of them. 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J for contact, 726, unit 12.
2: Nine,
3: 22. 9, 22.
2: She's supposed to be front desk. She said she accidentally hit it. She's code 4.
3: Yeah, 96, North Metro Park, Oasis, code 4, 726.
1: The neighbor's dog ran to the dog park with the complainant and her dog. I think the dog lives in unit 35, complainant 24, contact Asia at 726-54, came above attached.
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0: 9 Rick Happy, 91 Henry, 9250 North 36th Avenue. Right, pronounced 860101 at 728. Supervisor to copy.
1: No problem.
0: Okay.
2: Travis, Partnership 87, 145, Crown and Block. Has a check on both sides of the neck, go across. He is on the B bar. The Charger 75, Chevy Silverado, white, 2-door. Charger 7, Chevy Silverado, dark gray or black, 4-door. Heavy drinker, John Houston, 370, which as well is on probation or parole. No weapons, 729. Is our unit to follow?
3: 7-2-3-9. Okay. It's a triple. 18,411 North Cape Creek Road. They got the address through phase 2. It says a male Spanish speaker said he had a problem with business. He didn't have the address. Said he's trying to exchange money and they're taking the money from him. Said he would call back and hung up. I'm known for contact. It's 729 hours. Is there a unit available to make backup?
4: He's available.

0: Holding a trespasser, 20,011 North Cape Creek Road. And holding a 47 Victor, 19th Avenue Union Hills, and a 236 245 East Bell Road.
1: Keep going. 3541 East Empyrean, number 219. 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

0: 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We're holding a domestic at 7583 West Donner Drive, 834 B.
1: No shoes with a lighter and quick trip, cops yelling at people in the plaza, no weapons. Jamie, the employee for contact at 735 hours. 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
1: 6-1, Graham.
0: 647 Central Camelback Northeast Corner, driving by a male stuffing a 1.5 foot long and thin garbage bag into a storm drain. Male then sat down. Rough male 40s, then below the note of the description of Flint 647 concerned maybe weapon or something he's trying to get rid of, and a copy 611 Adam is going to follow at 736.

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1: Going to be search up over 1825 West Northern, Unit 312. President William, 260, not entering door to one. No one is in the couple. There's a foul odor outside. We'll have keys and we'll be waiting for PD. You might be employed for contact at 738.
0: Seven 736, are you just on the 42 Bravo?
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0: 925 Bay, what's your internet for anything, Tom?
1: I'm breaking in this cactus bathroom and a male, possibly a white black shirt, and then pants and leggings with a shopping cart on the southeast side of the building on Bonisha refusing to leave once removed. And it says that a trespasser has also greeted the building in the past. Contact the line at 7:40 hours. 921 David, thanks for touching.
0: And we're getting off the line.

0: 614, David Hitch, code 4.
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0: I got vehicle 401 in Cassier, 35th Avenue, and Rocher at 7:42.
1: 832 Bravo. Please for the 6913 West Black Eye Road. It's for protection. This served to Jonathan in 2003. Hispanic male, 5'6", 170 pounds. Usually wear jeans and tennis shoes, black hat. Possibly blue or black shirt. No, no weapons. He has made threats to harm the caller with the 14 William. Those are the name of Daniel. Tell us for contact, 421 contact, 742. Is there any phone?
2: 33-0.
1: Thank you.
0: Holding on a 418 Tom, 555 at North 5th Avenue and 518 B. And a 647-800 and 6 North 9th Avenue.

0: X-ray 31, this is a 418, so I'm on 5th Ave.
1: Five, seven, 200 pounds, white shirt, blue pants, black hair. He's in the lobby. No mention of weapons. Nobody for contact. It's 743. So unit 12.
2: X-ray 12.
1: Harvey, I hear you. Yes, that's 10 right, 52nd Street.

0: 511 Adam for traffic. This is 47, 806 North 9th Avenue at a house. It's in the alley. There's a black male, 30s, 5'10, medium build, no shirts, unknown color pants with dreads, no weapons. He's building a camp in the alley for the last week and a half and has a bicycle. They want to move along in the Benjamin Watts 21 contact at 744. Is there a unit that can follow?
1: 14-7.
0: Over.

0: 15 Adam, you can send me that 900.
1: Beat you 15 Adam. It's going to be a check welfare at 10,465 with Tali de las Casitas, Unit 55. Complainant is rambling on the line about his roommate stealing his shampoo and his food. And is rambling about the theft and other crimes that have occurred in the past. Previous call history, show possible 918 history. He's on Michael for contact at 748. Is there a unit to follow? Copy.

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5: No, he's been asked to leave, but won't on weapons. 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No further description. We have a Melissa for contact at 7:52 hours.
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0: state, what side of the freeway are off because the upper three in the area
7: from what side? 10th Street, Hamelback, 615 8. 752, and I copy 414 8 and will follow. I'm a trespasser at 4101 Javapai.
0: Westbound. With no responsible, go ahead and switch over to Charlie 6 at 752.
7: White female, transient 40s, heavy build, black bra, black shorts, no weapon, setting up camp in a lot, the signs posted.
0: No one for contact at 753, is there a unit following?
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8: Thank you. Is there a unit to follow? 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
0: 731, Edward.
1: Hello.
0: 637, 1102, West Indian School Road. Testly near the like probable types of drugs have their item. Leading to 678, but it comes from Wiggle Long. 753. How are you doing, Charlie?
8: Great, thank you, Charlie.
0: She said she's going to come to the bus stop. She's in a green shirt. They are going to be on the west side of the freeway.
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Five Harold Thomas, Victor King Adam, 32 Thomas.

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0: Copy.

0: Emergency traffic is on 962 at 67th Avenue and Indian School, 813D. Anyone for this 962 at 67th Avenue? Yes, this is Charlie Tech 8. It's 758.
1: You want to know what a monitor?
2: Copy. Is there a unit sending back up for the 962 at 67th Avenue and Indian School Road, 813D?
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2: Copy.
0: So, 962, 67th Avenue, Indian School.

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1: Copy.

420, whatever. Had a neighbor dispute, 225 East Southgate. Anna is going to be in a white Nissan Altima. She says her neighbors are stealing her water. They've got the walls open. Neighbor left in a vehicle. Edward says Adam 51 William. But the complainant is going to wait at the neighbor's house because that's where the proof is. And she's refusing to go home to make contact with you. It's 8-0.

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1: 6 Charlie Charlie Bravo.
0: I called the complainant back, reference 19th Avenue. They said they do want contact. There are two security officers outside, one in a tan shirt and a blue security shirt. They're across from the bus station.
1: No, thank you.
2: Some of them, but will you just send me that 911 hang up, please?
0: What's that hang up? 3550 East Pin Shot. This is a maiden callback. We got voicemail for a friend's house at 8:32
1: 7:13.

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0: It's a 1091 Cactus and the 51 just west. It's a white, possibly a PT Cruiser still in traffic. No one for contact. It's 805 hours. Glance vehicle and fled northbound. No for contact info only. Stay here 5 hours.

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1: 14236, Charlie.
0: Is that 1091 on 51st and Cactus? Is that on Cactus itself or on 51?
1: It says it's just west on Cactus.
0: 10-4, show me en route to that.
1: I copy. I'll put you on.

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1: I copy. DeAndre Buck, male, 28 years old, 5'8", all black clothing, unknown weapons. Male's possibly 390 and on 237 David, standing out front of the house, refusing to leave, says the ongoing issue. Day 09 hours, unit to follow.
2: 6:29.
1: Copy.
3: Everyone,
1: Edward. Okay. So, 418 Tom, 3919 East Rosemont Drive, 18600 North in the grass area. The transient male, 34 years old. He has a lot of belongings around him. No further information description. Setting up a possibly encampment with a dog at a shopping cart. There are no trespassing signs posted in the area for the HOA. It's 8:10 hours.

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1: in your beat. 7th Street and Flynn, gray Chevy Tahoe versus maroon Honda Pilot. 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

0: 833 Edward, and the company, your map is for the domestic at 7583 West Donner Drive. And then a 15-year-old son is refusing to go to treatment and he's verbal with the complainant, no known weapons. Subject is Hayden of 2011. It's a black male, 5'4", 120 pounds, blue hoodie, gray shorts, and then the gate code is listed in the call. It does look like the complainant called back and said that they're on 8-22 and taking son to treatment and will not be home, but advised that we cannot 22.
1: On this 961 15th Avenue, Missouri.

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0: Copy, 815 Adam. It's going to be a 47 at 2930 North 67th Avenue at the Walgreens. Two of them, male walked out with two bottles of laundry detergent and milk, known on Levin's. Subject was a white male, 35, 5'2", 140 pounds, 30 white shirt, beige shorts, basketball, baseball hat, red duffel bag, last seen walking eastbound on Thomas. Complainant still sees him. We have a Maria for contact at 813, and a copy, 813 Bravo, you attached.

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1: David Broadcast, a white pickup running red lights and swerving, unknown plate, last seen southbound on 35th Avenue. Information only at 814. 4, you're clear.
2: 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Copy. 120 West Northern at the Circle K. Black female, 20, 5'5", thin-billed, multicolored scarf on a head, white shirt, black skirt. Here's to be on 37 David. 8:15 hours, unit to follow.
3: 6:21 Adam.
2: Copy.
0: Six, works in Bravo, send me that 418 David.
2: Bravo, copy for that 418 David. 1503 West Missouri, it's on Denton. Two males, one in a bright yellow shirt, gray hoodie. Correction, one in a bright yellow shirt, the second in a gray hoodie. They're in a white GMC backed up dumpster, dumping landscaping degree inside. That's 8:15 hours, units follow.
0: Thank you.
2: 647 is at 3520 Road. It says, wash to the east, speedy cat for Hispanic male, white hair, mustache, all black clothing. None of weapons in the wash, just a storage container with possibly using 237 David. No one for contact at 8:16 hours. Is there a unit available to make backup?
0: 234 over to make that backup.
2: Copy.
0: Therefore, bro, I'll take that 418.
1: Copy, 834 Bravo. It's going to be 814 at 5925 West State Lane Road at the Starbucks. The complainant needs to go to 252 to Boosted 20 to pick up items. Also has an order of protection that needs to be served to Lamar of 78. We have a for contact, 816, that is waiting in the Starbucks. Is there a unit to follow? Sounds terrific. Is there anybody that can head that way? Is there a unit to follow for this 418 at 5925 West Baseline Road, 834B?
4: Got a fight at 7th Street Broadway just east. Complainant is arguing with a male in a pickup that hit off in the street. Car hung up and no answer on callback. It's 8:17. Is there backup? Is there backup 7th Street Broadway, 421 beat?
0: 423 Adam.
4: 423 Adam, thank you. Any is fine, 3448 Sun Grand Street, 726 C. Hi, Union, your backup distributor, trade X7 and 818. Anyone? Tony Chubala?
0: Tony Chubala.
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0: 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I just sent you a MDC message.
1: Copy. I just heard that. Thank you. It's 42 extra and Delta. Is there anybody that can call back up until you get a code 415-03 with Missouri?
2: 614 Anna.
1: Thank you.
0: Copy.
1: Information means in the area 3919 East Rosemont Drive, Brass area, transient male 30 to 40, as well as items around him, those given information or description on what then setting up with a dog and a shopping cart. There's no 14 Thompson posted in the HOA's information only at 820.

0: Hey, Charlie Deck is wanting to know if you guys can clear the traffic.
1: Well, here comes kind of like a 4626 North 16th Street. I'm calling the Black BMW. For the officer to contact for damages inside the apartment, suspect Damian Heaton, 218-1998. Bleeding, black and white shoes, black shirt, white writing on the back, red baseball cap. Officer suspect still in the apartment. We waiting in front of the 20. In the parking lot, apartment's coffee shop area. Got several other calls on it. Heavy a cleaning for contact at 821 in Tula. Sir, you need to follow for that check welfare 4626 North 16th Street.

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1: Reference my call that I'm on right now. Can you just display it as a NORA? That was a number 3. And then can you put myself and 614 Adam and the 961 NRB?
2: Dispatch a call for 3015 North 16th Street. Complaint XX, Thomas Warren, 2004, Indian Mail, Black Air, Brown Ice, 510, sleeping over 2017, Black Hunter, Santa Fe, Sport with a Cactus Jack license plate. History 1 from the call, complaint takes him out on Monday morning. He might be having 901 X-ray thoughts. Telephone contact Kaylee, I think we just...
3: 737.
2: Throw that back up. 10-4. Copy, thank you.

Jiggle Edward for traffic. It's a trespasser, 21,250 North Cave Creek Road at the Quick and Quiet Car Wash. Something for blackmail, late 20s, we have no shirt, black shorts, no weapons, possibly on 237 David. Running around the parking lot, yelling earlier and scaring the customers. No one for contact, it's 8:24 hours.

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1: Right.
0: Corbin Adam, 15,024 North 44th Street, audible from the door window sensor. And vote 1 front door at 828 in Fala.
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0: Copy.
2: Phones at 810 North 2nd. I'm sorry, that's 812 North 2nd Avenue. At 802 is activated at the front door, upstairs motion and front office motion. It looks like they contacted an RPU requesting dispatch. They are en route. No vehicle description yet. That's 828. 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
3: Affirmative. I'm out here now just looking, and I don't see there's no vehicle anywhere. So, yeah, show me 10-8.
4: 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Thanks.

0: Nickers Hall, I copy for that 810 North 2nd Street. Audible's at the entry exit after 808, I copy all advice. It's 829.
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0: I'm just get right close to the Freak Notion, type 21 East Osborne. For Tyler Fisher, or 96 at 152-200. Is on bar, has a beer tattoo, struck with limb. Is on a view violence towards PD. And on a carry weapon at 831.
1: David,
2: copy for that 47 Victor, 19th Avenue, Unit Hill, so 2023 Chevy Equinox, license plate Zebra 4 Adam, 2 Victor 5, negative impounds, negative racking. It's 8:31 hours.

0: Emergency traffic, it's at 239 31st Avenue and Cochise Drive, 7200 North 924
1: 8. Yeah, we're just going to check the house, but it probably was somebody coming to do services.
2: Okay, that's first. I'll do copy that.
3: That's Rob Monitor.
4: Copy.

0: number to communicate, sir. Go ahead. Lincoln 218832.
1: 22 item, can you push this through as R, please? And keep me on it.
0: Thank you. R is 16027. Coffee, can you attach that to my call, please? Okay.

0: Pulling a 487, 2524 West Thunderbird. Anybody that's 300, I can see a 732 Lincoln is still there.
1: Still holding that domestic, 5742 North East Place.
2: If you're at the area of 16th Street and Broadway, there is a vehicle speeding. It's going to be a white hatchback with plate of Bravo Young Sam 2105. The vehicle is driving recklessly, last seen eastbound again. 16th Street and Broadway, it's confirmation on 836.

0: 213 Adam.
1: 213 Adam.
0: Just make sure you have code 4 out there.
1: Yeah, so.
0: Copy. Messenger that trespassing 4488 Southern. Hopefully that's a medical clinic. They have two homeless males up front. They want to remove their new descriptions. It's 836. Is there backup? Backup for 448 East Southern, 422 Beat.
2: 422 David, I missed one, my call, thanks.
0: 422 David, I copy, thank you.

0: 516 Edward.
1: 516 Edward.
0: Send that 4 St. George.
1: Thank you. That one's at the Egyptian Motel, 765 West Grand Avenue. Arelli is the manager. Wants to have her removed from the property. She was a guest, but she's now causing a disturbance and an argument with other guests. Sign of female braids, khaki pants, black shirt. It's 840. Give it for info. I called complaint and back, try to get a more accurate 20 for that 47 Victor. She stated her vehicle was actually towed by the company, no longer needs police assistance.
2: Copy, thank you.
1: I copy. 734, give me a few minutes and I can attach. Copy.
3: Seven,
4: Cindy
3: Adam. Right. This is Xfinity 10, right? Did you finish me as a critical? Blackmail, dental, towel, wearing a black shirt, khaki shorts, black backpack, if he's gonna leave. I'll take the Pacific left on the 29 stuff on 32nd Street, but then come back to 3 photos. What is now at contact 841? Do you want to follow?
1: 75 North 7th Street. The manager is saying they have 20 transients, mixed races and genders, stole items from the store, and they're hanging out near the bus stops. Says they're coming in one by one. It's 8:41. So back up. I need a backup for that trespassing. 975 North 7th Street. Is that a Jimmy? Five 13 Davis, stand by, good time for backup.

0: probably won't TDV. Is there TDV in America?
1: Not yet. Can you do that?
0: Yeah, go ahead and put it on the call.
1: Okay, thank you. Copy. Information for you in the area 4005, March 16th Street. I also have Minister Marquette, Tim Pepple, and the 21, Declined Medical is awake and aware in the Bristol parking lot. Information at 843.
0: I'm going to go for it.
1: Okay.

0: 33 Lakers. Can you let 33 Bravo to come to the front?
1: Bravo, copy.
2: Holding at just after 602 North 1st Avenue in the 518 Beats.
0: Hey, 327, you can send that trespasser.
2: At 4602 North 1st Avenue, it's a homeless subject that's loitering, they want removed, so there's a group of seven going in and out of the store. Angel for contact at 846, is there a unit that can call them?
1: X-ray 820.
2: Pepper.

0: 60 for Adam. 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
0: Copy, it's going to be a 47 Victor at 1643 North 56th Lane. Complainant last saw her vehicle last night at 2200 hours. No tracking, negative for impounds. It's a black Chrysler 300, license plate. Victor George Adam 35 Edward. We have a Michelle for contact at 848.

0: living in the 647 4837 North 75th Avenue, 813B. Copy A15, Adam. It's going to be A647 at 4837 North 75th Avenue. On the north side of the canal, across the street from 7-Eleven, there's a group of multiracial males in a 101 spread out on a pedestrian walk with all of their belongings in the 236s to 240. The complainant, as they rode by on their bike, doesn't want contact, just wants to move along. It is 850. Is there a unit to follow?
1: Thank you.

0: 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It's going to be in no trouble. 16th Street and Roosevelt, 513 beat. Go for traffic.
1: Go ahead, you're good.
0: It's a 647 20th Street and Greenway Parkway. Complaint sees two transients doing 237 David on the pedestrian bridge. No known weapons, no further information. No one for contact. It's 852 hours. Is there a unit available for backup?
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0: Can you please send me 7271 for this one?
2: Thank you, Gavin, at the Circle K. It's the 47 broadcast. White male glasses, black shirt, black shorts, check food items, and left northbound on foot. An ongoing issue with the subject stealing. There's no new contact. It's a busy work.
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0: Do you ever feel called Norm for something?
3: Yeah. 620, Charlie.
1: 4302. David, you're back up over Charlie 8, 855.
0: 1001 North 7th Street, unit 231, complainant's license plate was stolen or replaced with another one. The original license plate is David Sam Adam 08 X-ray, police with X-ray 8 Adam 1 Tom Nora. Turns the contact to 8 to us.
3: David, you can send the 487.
2: 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Food theft, Hispanic or Indian male, 23 years old. Blue t-shirt, black shorts, and a weapons. Left on an electric scooter westbound behind the Walgreens. He could possibly still be back behind the Walgreens. Complainant took a picture. 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
0: Action against Jamie. The case is valid, sir. If we have Lori in a blue Chevy Colorado, or contact at 856, I got this call up. They will follow.

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2: Christian Disney 647, 1917 East Avalon Drive, 3000 North. Pregnant watching on a ring camera, there's a white male 20 to 30, red shirt, shorts, black baseball cap on foot, using her spigot to take a bath. 1902 House.

0: Emergency traffic. It's a 415 Bravo, 35th Avenue and Northern Avenue, 922B. Sorry, unit to start off with this 415 Bravo, 35th Avenue and Northern, 922B.
1: Edward, put us on that.
0: 323 Edward, switch to Charlie 9 at 0903.
1: That's wrong, Margaret.
2: Sure. Now, for the additional, this would preemptively start up at 35th Avenue Northern. It looks like the male is hitting complaint and vehicle with a hammer, and he still has the hammer in his hand.
1: Hey, 59, let me get something next, please.
3: Sir, 4849 North 83rd Avenue, Circle K, 3 to 4 people. No further information, no weapons sitting outside next to the building. One of them removed, and this is for contact, 904 hours. You can tell them, please. Thank you.
1: Wait, just a minute. Go for a random one, 3-4.
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Information for units in the area, 15,651 North 27th Street, Unit 114. I have a 901 broadcast. A 1-year-old husband is not breathing. 14-year-old son is the only one home with him. Complaint is 21 disconnected. Fire is 17. Information only is 9 for 5 hours.

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2: To 418 Town, 1405 East McDowell Road. Four homeless subjects in front, left them removed. Don't for contact at 908 hours. Clearing it to follow.

0: I'm sorry, can you tell me there was a little bit of background noise?
1: Can you update R20 to 3742 West Sunland, please?
2: Adam.
0: We can make that. You get 22 for the other unit.
2: 713, David, you copy? Thank you.
3: Bravo. That domestic we had holding, that's going to be for 600. Did you want to take care of that 459 Robert P3?
4: Sure, I can do that.
3: Copy.

1000 South Super Kia Soul crashed into a fence left. Parked in the drive of the house, plane doesn't know the 20 of the house he crashed into. No contact, it's 9-10 hours.

9:26. 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

0: 515, if you can go and push this through as an I, please.
1: Okay.
2: So, did our contract or no?
1: That's a negative.
2: Four, thank you so much.
0: These are going well, 7318.
1: I copy.
3: They want to prosecute, but they don't want contact from us.
4: That's
1: 3820. 20 and back to the number of child X 3019.
2: And then Director Edward, right now I'm not sure if it's going to be he said, she said, because our guy here is alleging that the other party swung a hammer at him, and this guy does not have a hammer on him. So we're really just that he said, she said at the moment, unless I'm here to video of this, because there are no other witnesses in here that are willing to speak on it.
3: Copy, I clearly feel some confusion between the prosecution and all contact. Because if you don't want contact, then yeah, it's fine, we'll just look in there.
1: So, I just talked to Fire a few minutes ago. So, they had a possible overdose and domestic situation at 2020 East Bell Road, apartment 101. They ended up transporting a patient to Abrazo Scottsdale over on 600, so they want someone to go follow up there.
2: Copy, but the 2320 East Bell is the plasma donation place. It's not an apartment complex.
1: Copy. It should be the Abrazo Scottsdale campus address. I'll double check it. But are you gonna go?
2: Sure, send it.
1: Copy. And just for info, Fire doesn't have anything listed on patient details or anything or a room number, so you'll just have to check when you're 23. Is there any unit available for backup? Copy.

0: antenna for domestic.
1: Cover. R 6742 Northeast Placing at 1, complete as Brother Adrian born in 1994. Standing now 6 foot, then the gray shirt and 237 David with a baseball hat. Hallucinating inside the apartment and making 236 comments towards complainant's mom and her. A journal goes outside, slipped at her the knife earlier, complainant took it away, he now just has a bat. Paula is waiting outside the apartment for contact, it's 9:18 hours.

0: opportunity they would have.
1: Agree. 4800
0: South complaint ran from boyfriend Stephen Barr, 1978. He's got a 450 years old, medium build, 5'2", black shirt with the SB on it, gray jeans, no weapons. Who's going to be in the alleyway off of 2nd Street and Broadway? Originally, he was being verbal and threatening her, has been physical in the past with her. Looks like Amanda doesn't want contact. It's 9:21 hours. Is there anything to follow?

0: either 504 22 David and Lewis, Circle 3rd, 2nd Street, aware.
1: 423 Adams.
0: Okay.
2: One of our in custody is requesting fire. Do you mind sending them to our location, please?
0: Yeah, do you know what it's for?
2: He is requesting, and says fire will know his history.
0: Copy that.

0: Thanks for 820.
1: Thanks, Lee.
0: Sixth Avenue in Jackson. I found that fight. So he rolled fire for one. It just looks like he's got some lacerations to his face.
1: With you?
2: Sorry, could you send me?
1: I thought fire 17 for you.
2: Okay, thank you.
1: You're welcome. Have you confirmed anything on 16th Street, 923? Clearing apartment, make sure there's no one else on site. Copy, clearing apartment.

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0: It's a 901 Henry, 15651 North 27th Street, Building C, Apartment 114. A fire 23 with an elderly male, pronounced at 921 hours. Fire for contact at 924 hours. Is there a unit available for backup? Any unit available for backup on a 901 Henry, 15651 North 27th Street.
1: 232, do you know? He's on 647. Maybe he's going to hurt me.
0: I copy all advice. Take it for a long time. 46, 26, 26, 26, 26, 26, 26, 26, 26, 26, 26, 26, 26, 26, 26, 26, 26, 26, 26, 26, 26, 26, 26, 26, 26, 26, 26, 26, 26, 26, 26, 26, 26, 26, 26, 26, 26, 26, 26, 26, 26, 26, 26, 26, 26, 26, 26, 26, 26, 26, 26, 26, 26, 26, 26, 26, 26, 26, 26, 26, 26, 26, 26, 26, 26, 26, 26, 26, 26, 26, 26, 26, 26, 26, 26, 26, 26, 26, 26, 26, 26, 26, 26, 26, 26, 26, 26, 26, 26, 26, 26, 26, 26, 26, 26, 26, 26, 26, 26, 26, 26, 26, 26, 26, 26, 26, 26, 26, 26, 26, 26, 26, 26, 26, 26, 26, 26, 26, 26, 26, 26, 26, 26, 26, 26,

0: Eso tiene Aaron Fernández, pues.
1: Hello, Matt.
0: You can go ahead and tell me the next name, please. Sorry.
1: It's going to be 847 at 8325 West Indian School Road, Upper 5. It was an Indian male or Hispanic male, 5'10", 250 pounds, dark shirt with Arizona Diamondbacks, dark shorts, has a white floss, found a weapon, stole a pie, has several homeless, would like to move along. Please, Amanda, for contact at 925.
0: X-ray 20, I've got a suspect description for you to put out.
1: Go ahead.
0: Could be a black male wearing all black, got black denim shorts, about 25 years old, 6'2", thin build, dreadlocks and kind of like a ponytail with Vans shoes.
1: Copy. Suspect reference profile on 7th Avenue in Jackson. Correction, 6th Avenue in Jackson. This is a good black male, black clothing, black denim shorts, 25 years old, 6'2", thin dreads with a ponytail and Vans shoes.
0: For you, unknown direction of travel, but on foot, probably possibly in the area of the shelter.
1: Copy. Unknown direction of travel, possibly in the area of the shelter.
0: Eighty-two Bravo.
1: He was playing for me. Sorry. Copy. Just wanted to make sure. Is there a unit to make a backup for this 47 at 8325 West Indian School Road, 812B?
0: Yeah, let's do Bravo startup.
1: Copy.
0: Seven, two, four, eight, trespass.
2: David, it's the 418 Fountain, 4815 East Thomas Road. Spanish male, black shirt, black shorts, curly hair, has a shopping cart, and 237 David paraphernalia with him in the stairwell. Plans are trying to go to the right wall near apartment W103, and it's inside the stairwell. 722 Adam, is he attached at 927 hours?
1: Lanes on the north side of the street. Plans concerned because he's about to run it over in a pocket fire. Don't for contact, it's 9:07 hours.

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0: Copy, thank you. 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So 418, you're meeting Dollar Tree, 81, 23, or producer tab. Going to an address on 33rd Lane, click up items from the ex-boyfriend who has no request on complaint. It's Josh, 183, Hispanic male, 43 years old. Six foot, 200 pounds, there's weapons in the house. Found for contact, waiting in a white Toyota Corolla. 28.

information for units in the area of Cave Creek and Deer Valley Road southbound. I have a 510 broadcast for a Chevy Equinox, black in color, driving recklessly southbound. License William Frank Adam 3 William Tom. 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
2: Copy, it's going to be a check welfare at 6724 South 49th Drive. Returning on Dorothy Brown, that hasn't shown up for work, not answering her phone. Complainant is worried something happened. We have a Dara for telephone contact at 9:30 hours. Is there a unit to follow?
0: Eagle 3 Edward.
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1: Okay.
2: Sixteenth Street Indian School. I think it will in the alley. Just the south, I think it will.
3: 16th Street in the Indian School in the alley. Did you need another unit?
2: Take it, please.
3: 33 code 40, can you get another unit?
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I'm going to send to the 75301 West Campobello, sending down 6 North. I remember Javante is asking Radek, trying to shower in the office. Crisis wants you to secure the scene, but they're not there yet. They'll be there in about 30 minutes. 7932.

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1: Good.
0: 601-27-7D, Crescent 26 Delta 93. 550 Nano for traffic. Good. 161 Fourth Avenue in Tonto. 1000 South. Complaint flight doctor number says white pickup. Let's contact me in 3 hours.
2: Did you get a call for something?

0: 这是什么上次是好的。
1: 师傅。5 Buick Century license plate Charles 4 Adam 3 David 2 CSO out with it out of the 20 listed in call Ashton it was unoccupied on CSO 121 contact is 934. Charlie 348.
2: Yeah, could you show myself, Charlie 343, and 424 Adam at 620?
1: Come here.
0: Oh, sorry.
1: That's okay. Hey, Jeff.

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There's a vehicle speeding. It's a blackboard escape. Charles Murray, 56891, swerving in that lane. Run over lights. And turns on the blue lights, blessing going eastbound. Information at 935.

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1: Correct.
0: It's going to be a 900 at 19th Avenue in McDowell. Eastbound lanes, white female in a wheelchair, black tank top, talking to herself. Zone for contact is 937. Is there a unit to follow?
2: 736, that works.
3: Cancel.
2: 2933 West Cactus at the Modern Miles. And Clayton Clement, the owner, wants the transient subjects removed from the business and on how many subjects there are. There's a makeshift encampment, no weapons. And center contact 938. Is there a unit 12?
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0: 923 AV, can you show me doing a courtesy transport 101 miles to be 022, be 17 to 27 Campbellback?
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1: So 961 7th Street, Thunderbird Road, out for a 2026 Chevy Silverado crew cab and a black Toyota Corolla. 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

0: comfortable.
1: Roger's referral between Rebel, looks like you come 22. It's going to be an update to tell you that puts it at 900.
0: I copy, thinking you can take out this. 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
0: Okay, dear.

0: Charlie for info.
1: Charlie, Charlie, go ahead.
0: Reference the 961. I got her complaint on the line. She advised that it pulled off just north of the intersection into a plaza. It's 13825 North 7th Street. All location change will of you.
1: Yeah, thank you.
0: You're welcome.

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It's a stolen license plate, 999 West Bell Road at Chapman Monster. 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
1: 0-15 Frank, 4311 North Sanctions Drive. Brothers passed in 237 David and making threats to 415 George, whoever took his pill. Christian the Druid, if you haven't too, he's a Hispanic male, 5'11", 180 pounds, black hair and a beard, black shirt, black shorts. There's no weapons. He's in the house with a complainant, their mother, and a 13-year-old. 9:52 hours.

0: 615, David.
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1: Yeah, they're going to be 94, 68, 19.
0: Okay, thank you.
1: Welcome. Mayor, 6th Avenue and Happy Valley, we've got a 510 broadcast. White Kia Sportage, driving erratic. Westing eastbound traffic of Frank, Mary, Adam, 0, Robert, 5. And off eastbound information, 93.
2: Tom Charlie unit will not be needed.
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0: For 21B. Any unit available for this unknown trouble, 6 Avenue Riverside, 4200 South, 421B. 421 Airborne and other units, switch over to Charlie Deck, 0954 hours.
1: Arizona trouble.
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0: I'm up here 22 and 14, 41st Street, McDowell Road, the Chevron. Sending ace to go to 4211 East Palm, Unit 119 to pick up property. Stacy in a U-Haul for contact at 956. Is there a unit to follow?
1: 72 travel.
0: Good for
2: him. Thank you, David. I'll back up to Trevor Charlie Deck 6 at 956.
3: Unit to follow this hall, call 15-0-620-HAV.
1: 6-21-0.
3: So far,
1: Sumer's murder. 62 out of
3: 2 So far.

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1: 234 Edward.
0: So I talked to FireEye. Is there info on the call, like the engine, the rescue, that kind of thing? As far as the original call, when it came in for them, they said that they got a call in for a 20-year-old female, 910, sitting outside the 2320 address, wearing all black, is altered. They asked for PD assistance and said it was DV-related, and that's all the info Fire has for us.
1: 234 Edward, copy, thank you.
0: You're welcome. Number Charlie 4.

0: 9:15, Travis.
1: Davis,
0: 3672 North 27th Ave. A group of at least 5 footers camped out in the parking lot with the fort set up in the cart box. Also, the tan Buick stand near them. I don't know if they're in the vehicle or not. Call them anonymously as 958. Beautiful.
1: 9:15, over.
0: Super.

0: Emergency traffic at the 239 at 14625 North 29th Avenue, 932 feet. Ferry unit, the start of for this 239 at 14625 North 29th Avenue, 932 feet.
1: 933 out.
0: 33 out, I'm going to back up, switch to Charlie 9 at 10.
1: 931,
0: David. Hello. Hey, Sarah Marv. Hello. Somebody might call because I'm
2: down to turn on flight. An R. 10 for your set.

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From charging bolts, slashing, going northbound in the alley, then from a short run of 10 hours.

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1: Copy. 11th Avenue in Lawrence for the 961 is a gray Toyota Camry, correction, Camry versus a gray Honda CRV with no license plate. Complaint is concerned the other driver is going to try to leave. Kelly for contact, 703.
2: Tom, 427, go big.
1: And then?
2: The 36th Avenue in Pinnacle Peak, Arizona, Robert, Ocean, Ocean, Frank, Robert. Can you push your cruise the ticket, please?
1: For the GMC Sierra.
3: Yeah, so she's at the park just north. Deer Valley Park, 19602. Did you want me to location change yet?
4: Yeah, if you could, that'd be great. Thank you.
3: Copy, thanks.
5: Units might be able to help us out. We're going to be serving a warrant at 7002 West Indian School. 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

0: 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Sam 51, copy, I'll respond, we'll keep trying.
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2: Okay, can we see if a couple of our units would be able to help out anyone? I know all of their units are tied up right now.
0: Copy.
3: Bravo, straight up. Where are they getting 25 at?
4: They were going to 25 at...
0: Is their unit available to make backup?
3: 214.
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5: Skippy Domestic, 246 East Redwood Lane, 16,800 South. Complicit's nephew, Amir, born 2007, black lemon tears, old, tall, average build, no teeth, black shorts, no weapons, and his girlfriend, Delia, mixed black and white, female, 9 years old, average height, average build, no clothing, no weapons, we're being verbally abusive, threatened to enter on the 21. We would like to move along. We will take contact. It's 10-07 hours.

0: Looking for a verbal copy of your message is a breaking down for Nintendo Street. 14,000 people at the bus stop on the way out there in East Grade. He started gray shorts and the weapons using the restroom. He's now sitting at the Wow Wow. The music crew is able to contact its tender 8 hours from 12. You need to follow up with the info drop line on the 40 to 10:49:10 East Ray.
1: 4:37.
0: Okay. For 18,300, you're smaller than 5 feet.
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0: Top 100 East Moreland. White male heavy set. Blue shirt, shorts, watch removed from outside of the bus stop. Said ongoing issue known for contact 10 hours in total. Is there a supervisor to copy?

0: 6:22. If you can send me that 961.
1: Copy, it's with 17 in Dunlop in the intersection. It's complaining the ranger needed to call versus a bleeding Sun Rogue fire. It was 17 at the time of the call for the wife that needs medicine. Alex will take contact. It's 10:11. And 11 beat.
0: 11, David.
1: 11, David, and you're back up over to Charlie 9. It's 10:11 hour.
0: Okay.
2: 11. 10-4.
0: 91 Bravo to monitor.
2: 7. Male and transient 101 subject in the parking lot refusing to leave, no known weapons. No contact at 10:11 hours.
0: 3679. If I believe that right fire is not going, they want us to go.
2: Just in Canto Boulevard, 815B.
1: It's at 5202 North 7th Street, suite number 0. At Posh Puppy Company, came from the front door at 1010. It's now 1012. Is there a unit to follow?

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3: Carnus area. Transients hanging around outside of the east side of the complex. Comp's business next to the Family Dollar. Sent off to leave but won't, known on weapons. It is a white male and a white female, 30s to 40s. Chin. Number one male is a long goatee, white shirt. Number one is wearing black and white flannel, black pants, no further description. No signs posted or ATA on file. We have a Nestor contact at 1013, and I copy 825 David, you attached.

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1: Copy 824 Bravo, it's going to be a trespasser at 9875 West Camelback Road at the Circle K. Male is refusing to leave, known on weapons. Hispanic or white male, 20s to 30s. 5'9", 140 pounds, wearing a white shirt and jeans, dark hair. Currently on the west side of the property. We have a Bethany for contact at 1014. Is there a unit to follow? Copy.
2: Yeah, 35th Avenue, Pinnacle Peak, Arizona, Zebra King, Adam, 00, David.

0: an intersection, a 12-foot PVC pipe from a Pueblo truck fell off into the road. Streets has been advised. No one's contacted. 10:15 hours.
1: Two, three, three, where do you set 647?
0: Copy, 647 to 32nd Street, Union Hills Drive on the northwest corner bus stop. For white female 30s to 40s, 5'11", thin belt, white shirt, tan pants, no weapons, yelling at people as they walk by. Complaining thinks he's on 237. David, no one for contact, it's 10:16 hours. Emergency traffic, it's going to be a fight on the bus, 19th Avenue in London. 511B. The John Long to Charlie Dick. 4 at 10:16 hours.
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1: Fine, Tomo.
3: So just to be honest, we copy. We'll just take care of it. The area can go do all the business.
2: Thanks, you got a business.
1: Okay, they were mobile a little bit ago, so do you want me to hang out in case they leave?
2: Copy, Charlie.
1: What do you think?

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1: 622 David.
0: Referencing your call, fire has three ambos, 23, they're transporting three patients. As of right now, rescue 930 is going to JCL. The others are not 17, so they don't know what hospitals they're going to just yet. But the street light is also down, so fire is notifying streets for that.
2: Cliff Creek Road, we have 212 Edward and 213 out of 17.
3: Okay, I was just after the info. 213 on my feet. Well, it's not taking care of it.
0: Nine 21 David for traffic.
4: Go for it.
0: Excuse me, trespasser, 272 West Glendale, also 3K. Right now it's 40, salt and pepper, hair, ponytail, gray sweatshirt, white tank top, gray shorts. He's come behind the counter in the past, not today. How do you contact 19? Is there any call?
1: 923
0: David. Looking for another trespasser, 4102 North 27th Avenue.

0: And just for information referencing the 962 on I-17 and Dunlop, per fire, the only injury that was reported right now is stomach pain. They have no other info so far.
1: Holding the 14 on 3149 East Van Buren.

0: 825 Bravo, are you code 44, your hits? Copy. Said park the plate for an hour. Hispanic male, black hat, black t-shirt, red shorts, weapons, getting verbal with anyone that asks. Manager, fin for contact, control line, your backup attached.
1: Okay. Reference that call on Indian school. I just checked the cameras. It's nowhere at the pump or at SK6.
0: Okay, we choose camera going in the pump.

0: with the Texas Austin facility, it's just 91 Bravo, okay to 22.
1: And Kenton Boulevard, 815 beat. She was off from last Thursday. Her POE Pauline should also be at the 20 as well, because it was also asking to provide her mom a 4-digit code, which is listed in the call, so she can use her 21 complainant center. Heather would like 21 in contact. It's 1023. Third, you need to follow.
2: 6, 21 out.
1: 10-4.
3: There's just an argument, and if Reverend David wants to bring her back here, if he needs to get some out of the apartment or whatever, he can do that.
2: Thank you.

0: Yes, ma'am. Can you please send me the 961 for 33B?
1: Copy, 61102 East Piedmont. 1024 hours. Your 964 Tonga is on the flight 1970 on London.
2: Yeah, somebody from Sevens are on the call. Yeah, let's see if they can come down. I just need to try to figure out what this costs. What's the situation?

0: 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It's a 47 Victor, 59th Avenue, Buckeye Road, 832B.
1: 710 Charlie.
2: Can you give me the 47 Victor X-ray?
1: 10-4.
0: No response. When there's a unit to go on the backup, switch over to Charlie 8. It's 1026.
1: Manor.
3: Copy 831 Edward. Copy.

0: 8551 by the distributor Charlie at 8. It's 1028. Boy, you're clear. 625M.
1: Yeah, can you have 62 and take a look at my call? It looks like this is a 418 issue with the 918 caller that continues to use police to try to make contact with the mom.
2: 6 Charlie, we have to have a look at it.
3: There's an unmarked unit available to assist at 7002 West Indian School Road. It's still being worked over on Frank 10. It's 1028, again, Frank 10.
2: A59, Frank 10.
0: Copy. Curly hair, purple tank top, tan shorts, stole several food items, went to us number 5277. Last name is Saxon on First Avenue. There's room for contact information at 1029 hours, 7 and clear.
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2: 622, David. Can I get some 508, please?
0: Is there another unit to assist for the 508, I-17, and then that?
2: 620 Charlie, I'm going to finish up here. I'll have a line in a second. 10-4. Switch to Charlie 16. 622, switch to Charlie 16.
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0: Be a fight at 7800 Weston Canto Boulevard in Building 4. It's a loud verbal between a male and 101. 101 said she didn't know the 20, confirmed, continued verbal, then hung up. 20 is per Rapid SOS and the apartment map showing near unit 108, 208, or 308. And copy 813 Bravo, you attached.
2: I'll see if you can grab somebody from transit.
0: Copy.
1: Town 418, it's going to be the hit. 961 Henry, 24th Street, Sky Harbor Circle North. Complaint is blocked away to Camry versus Gray sedan that left westbound. 1031.
3: I'm baseline. I got 2 miles to go to 300. If there's any energy to connect that wagon, we are on Frank 16. It's 1031.
0: Emergency traffic, it's going to be 962 53rd Lane and baseline road 833B. And you infer this 962 53rd Lane and baseline road 833B. And there's a unit in the back of Switch, I'm over to Tri Deck 4 at 1031 hours.
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2: 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Voice numbers real quick.
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0: Adam 31-7.
1: Hey, we have fire come to SCS for a possible drug ingestion.
2: There's several calls in the last month.
3: Birthday year of our subject attached.
4: Yeah, born in 1970.
3: Thank you so much.
0: Okay, 236 Charlie.
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2: 6-29, you can send that check welfare on Dunlap.
1: Confirm, it's 111 East Avenue, 137. MCSF was asking if we can see if the RO's is on the vehicle. It's a white 2009 Chicago license at Young Young Adam 1-5, is that the 20 or if they are home? MCSF is requesting their 21 so they can get a statement from them. MCSF would like 21 contacted 734. So unit 12.
3: 625, Adam.

0: Think of our unit, our Hope 800, make a wagon. 2300 at 88, that was in baseline.
1: Explain to you,
0: David.
1: I'm going to need an additional 508. I need two vehicles, at least.
0: One more unit.
1: 625, I'll head that way.
0: So far. From 40 before 10-7.

0: 64 Hermit. I'm coming from the east. We're just 26 unit. There you go.
1: Triple V Nord, good center at 240.
2: Copy. Vehicle number 911645 on Adam 2.
3: One 6 4 5.
4: Then you can just read the ticket, please.
2: 4 5 on Adam 6. Final unit with vehicle 911645.

0: King 36 Charlie.
1: King 36 Charlie.
0: Yeah, this 961 is a car just into the center median. There's no injuries. And what they would like to do is call for a private tow, and they will pay out of pocket.
1: Copy is car versus center median, no injuries. They'd like to call for a private tow.
0: Call for a private tow.
1: Michael 931 Edward Adam.
0: Yeah, and just tow know that the RO will be paying for it out of pocket.
1: Seven David, one's a white male, middle-aged, white shirt, red backpack. The second to white male, black shirt, baseball cap with the bus stop. 12U 237 David. Nobody wants contact 1039 unit to follow.

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Hey, 20 Bravo, I copy your message for the 13 Tom at 5021 West McDowell Road. And I copy a code 4 and they dispersed. You're just going to keep watching.

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1: 44 G will be his.
2: Come license plate last seen 2 ago heading eastbound, known for contact, info only, 1043.
1: Sporting West Thompson Road, 814 feet.

0: Emergency traffic is at 417 George 43rd Avenue and Olive 922B.
1: Arthur Everett.
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1: That's Royal Motors.
0: Come on. Edward, copy your message. 918 Tom, 827 South 4th Avenue. Looking for Hayden, born 2007, white female, 5'6", 145 pounds, no weapons in your cell. She's going to be going to 358 East Havelina, Mesa. It's 10.5 hours. Talk about 1031, sent over to you.

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0: Two Bravo on your hips.
2: Okay. 620 Charlie and Adam.
0: 620 Charlie, go ahead.
2: Yes, ma'am. This patch is off. Available for a free question.
0: Check the top 10-4. You can check money if you want.
2: Give me a second here.

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1: 734.
2: Did you clear the other unit? Are they at the apartment number? Or are they still at their vehicles?
3: Number 210, but you can 22. We'll take care of it. It's the officer here. We'll handle it. He can 1022. Thanks, though.
1: Thank you for having me, copy.
4: Go ahead.
2: I'm looking for a vehicle over here. Score 4. You can 22 the other unit.
0: Commander, we've got to take you.

0: It's code 4, he'll be in Chester in a second.
1: I got these code 4, I'm telling you, he'll be in custody, reference Van Buren, in 50 hours.
2: Hey, this is Raider for the site, room 5333 West Van Buren, copy right at 10:50 hours.
1: David, it's a 647, 3141 North 37th Street, Union Number 5, black female in her 40s, medium height, average build, head scarf, dark and blue, t-shirt and known pants, no weapons. Current by Unit Number 10 has been walking around knocking on all the unit doors, trying door handles. I can test it the hour, 714 Bravo and 713 Bravo, see attached.
2: Call. The rest of the information is in the call as well. Veterans Affairs with like 21 contacts at 1051. Can I get a unit to follow?
0: 632.
2: 10-4. Was a male that wasn't using leave. It was Scott, white male, 5'10", 95 pounds, brown shirt, unknown pants, no weapons. He had been destroying the inside of a grief truck more than five before the call was put in. That sign said that he was leaving, but we can't cancel because of a 415 Frank nature. It's Terry for contact at 1051.
3: I-10 Mainline in Avondale Boulevard with Arizona Adam, Zebra Victor, 2905.
1: Copy. Actually trying to start a fire in a planter by the light rail. Going for contact at 52.
2: Or you can put a thumb that also works 23.
1: I copy 23 Central and Palmas at 10:52.
4: 7:32, Adam, send that 647.
1: 10-4. This is 647, 2410 West Thomas Road, just east at the 917 Arby's. Three males and a 101 loitering with carts, dogs, and items. No weapons at 10:52. Is there units follow?

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0: Yeah, 10-4. I'm free. Go citywide.
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0: Tatum in Union Hills, Arizona. 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
1: this is Blue Pacific Buffet 3507 West Dunlop. 101 came in saying she needed PD, not answering questions as to why. It's a white female, 25 years old, maybe in a little black shirt, gray pants, no weapons. Called in by the employee, that's at 10:56. 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

across the street with a 101 black female, white tank, a jean shorts, black tote. Northbound on the west side, F 43rd, Project Pride, it's associated. 10:57.

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0: Hurry, so I have enough 5 o'clock.
1: Never. 47, green light, left going northbound. It was 2 to 12-year-old juveniles riding e-bikes on the roadway, running red lights for causing a hazard, people are having to swerve around them. Both had helmets, one was in a red shirt, one was in a gray shirt, and last year northbound. Caller didn't want contact at 10:59.
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0: 20 for a hit and call him a beat.
1: Okay. 2860 was clear the Firestone Plaza for a white male at 60s, approach build, tan shirt, tan pants, brandishing a firearm. Plane drove through the crosswalk, lifted his shirt to show him white gun. It's a model with contact silver Chevy Impala, 10 to the 9 units, follow.
2: Fight 425 West Osborne Road, Unit 318. Defendant's getting evicted. The court said they have until Monday to leave. Security is now outside being verbal. A black male, early 30s, 6 foot, 300 pounds, black shirt, purple and yellow shorts, no weapons. Clear the parking garage on the west side of the building. Has a key box with a solid for PD. It's 1100 hours.
1: Court 25, David, in on the 502-304 with Southern. You know, break where it comes always on the 502-304 with Southern for 2-1 beat. You know, break where it comes always for the 502-304 with Southern for 21 beat. You just break away your comfortable ways, make back up for 425, David. Where is the runner?
0: 43, I'm on switch.
1: Okay. Copy.

Jeff David, I copy your message for the trespasser at 2938 North 43rd Avenue. It's a group of 15 transients camped out in front of the business. So three to four of them are known to carry pocket knives. Yes, call me for contact at 1102. Is there a unit to follow?

0: 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I'll back off.
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4: 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Or it looks like unreadable plate, maybe an MBC placard on it. I'll get it in a second.
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1: Copy, 824 Nora. It comes back a negative on a Nissan 370Z. Register to a Gale Penelope.
0: Careful, that's what we're at with.
3: What about 849 on the enemy?
1: Go ahead.
3: You can send me that 601 Frank at the hospital. I just talked to the nurse right now.
1: You got it.

0: Tom 14, code 6. Say, Junior Hills, Arizona, Charles 4, Adam 0, David, Bravo, Adam, White Charger, code 4.
1: So far. Ten four.

0: 722, David, I copy your message. You're 23 on the 418, Tom, 2623 East McDowell Road at Jack's Automotive. Scanning female 44, blue shirt, black pants, black underwear, no weapons. 1105, is there a unit to follow and check out for?
1: I got a 24, David.
0: 24.
2: Can you send 413, David, a message, please?

0: King 236 Charlie.
1: King 236 Charlie.
0: Yeah, do you know the time of call that the tow was made?
1: Looks like they stamped it at 10:43 hours.
0: Hey, thank you.
1: Anyone for a flight? 2939 North. 714 Bravo on your backup. It'll be on Charlie 7 at 11:01.
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2: Alright.
1: 10 for 18 Bravo 1110 or 16 Street 211. We're on the description. Can you know the call for arguing about noise level? Scooter and Lives in Unit 111. Michelle will take contact 11:11 hours.

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0: 1022.
1: So far. 10513 beat. Any unit for this 900, Henry Van Buren, and I, 10513 beat. And there's a unit switching over to Charlie Deck 4. 11-11. Unit follow on the 900, Henry, I-10, Van Buren, 513B. We're holding a 418 Ocean at 7624 West Raymond Street. Unit breakaway control, wait for this 900, Henry, I-10, Van Buren, 513B.
2: 5-6, yeah, we're prior.
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2: Do that one.
1: Sorry.

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0: 10-4.
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0: I copy.
3: North 26th Street. The complaint is being to pick up her vehicle and subjects are refusing to give it to her. Could need you for contact in a white Toyota Corolla. It's on 13 hours.
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1: He's probably going to be on frame 10.
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0: 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It was good for what it did.
1: We're looking at marks for at 11.15.

0: 59,
1: Claire. Copy, I was just doing a status check and making sure you were code 4.
0: Copy that. I was on spring deck still.
1: Got it. Thank you.
0: I'll be back on 800 miles.
1: Copy. Any driver 700 unit 4651 Adam 733 Edward and any miles Charlie 7 1116 side drift there.
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1: Mara?
4: Can you only route 33508 North 24th Lane to do follow-up reference this call?
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5: 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We can do that trespass from prior.
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0: SF-4212 was Cactus. At the AZ Tech Asylum, 10 transients, mixed genders, mixed races, no weapons. Having camp fence on both sides of the plaza. We have Diana for contact at 1117. There's another unit to attach against 10 transients. Do you want me to put you on it?
1: Negative. Thank you.
0: Copy all advisors.
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0: 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It's been reassigned 1180 hours.
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0: You got it. And do you want to be 10-7? In Bluefield, 18,400 north.

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1: 10-4.
2: Be 5th Avenue in Bluefield. Group of homeless camped out near the electricity boxes on going problem. 11-19.
1: 211 out.
3: Yeah, 16 is kind of busy. Can you start a record?
1: Yeah, I'll start you, Joe.
3: All right, I'll call DD up. It's a little minibus.
1: I copy. It's a minibus.
3: And just switch it over to P1 as an I.
1: I copy.

0: 820, Shirley. 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Yes, ma'am. Would you mind calling the complainant to get after Quinny? Or just a description of where he's at? Just because I'm not seeing them at the list address. You got it, I'll call right now.
1: Tom 420, code 6. 4750 West Union Hill, Arizona, Young, 9, Adam, 5, Bo John.
0: Sorry, Young, 9, Adam.
1: 5, Bravo, John.
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2: Yeah, I'm sorry, were you clearing me?
1: Yeah, just making sure you were code 4 for your...
2: 4, sorry about that, ma'am. I'm code 4.
1: Copy, thank you. Were you asking for that call on your beat?
2: Do you send me a message, please?
1: I'm sorry, yeah, 10-4. City 6 West McKinley Street, 411B. 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

0: 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It's going to be for a Terza, born in 2003, dangerous herself, needs to go to UPC. It's 1123, so you have to follow.
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2: 612 David, code 6.
0: 612 David, go ahead.
2: SR 51 southbound main line with Arizona, Bravo 0, Adam 43, John.
0: I'm sorry, 10920?
2: SR 51 southbound main line at the northern exit.
0: 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Of course.

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0: 5175 North 19th Avenue in the 61 area. Yeah, just right away.
1: 13 David, I'll start up from 24.
0: 10-4, supervisor monitor.
2: 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See if you can get a couple more for this, please.
0: 10-4, a couple more for the top call, 5175 North 19th Avenue.

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0: Emergency traffic, it's going to be a 415 Spring 1700 East Baseline Road, 425B. East Baseline Road, 425B.
1: 23 Adam.
0: 23 Adam, and backup cut me over to Chile, that's 411.
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0: Emergency traffic, it's a 415 Frank at 4539 West Yucca Street, 925B, 11200 North.
1: 925 David.
0: 925 David and a backup switch to Charlie 9 at 1127.
2: On a backup for this domestic at 4539.
3: 10-4. No, it's problem,
2: Hunter. 10-4. Five Bravo for traffic.
1: Right.
2: Going to be a flight King Tom at 4239 West McDowell Road at the Food City. On the east side, there's a homeless Hispanic male, 559 Mango, blue shirt, white pants, on the left side of the building, refusing to leave. We have a uniformed

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1: 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Emergency traffic is at a fight. Glen Rosa and Black Canyon, 4300 North 731 B. 767. Okay, responding units, it'll be on Charlie 7129, frequency's clear.
2: Go ahead. 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
3: Copy E13 Bravo and E13 Bravo. It's going to be a check welfare at 7852 West Pipestone Place. This complainant receives pictures from grandson who have bruises that are from his mom, who is a black female, 35 years old, 5'1", dress, 130 pounds, and her boyfriend. Grandson claims to have a dislocated shoulder and for the past 3 nights has been sleeping outside and sneaks inside to shower. We have a LaShonda for telephone contact, who lives in California, at 11:30.
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0: No, you won't, Merlin.
1: Hey, sorry, mic'd up while they were going out for the hot call. Were you trying to respond?
4: Yeah, I thought I was going to give it a topic at the 700 call, so I'll be trying to respond.
1: 10-4.
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0: Well, yeah, I'm code 4, thank you.
1: Copy, thank you.

0: sure black and white gym shorts and all that. I'm running out of the complex, and I believe it's possibly related to your call. Do you want me to relay it?
1: Yes, please.
0: Come for it.
2: He's saying he has some kind of infection in his genitals.
3: 10-4.
4: And that's 312.
3: Copy. Emergency traffic, it's going to be an unknown trouble at 3227 West Corrine Drive, 931B. And we have a 4... Me too. The unit to start out this unknown trouble up 3227 West Corrine Drive, engine north, 931B.
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3: 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Switch over to Charlie 9 at 1132, 6, you're clear. It's going, the second hot call is going to be a 415 India, 43rd Avenue in Northern, 921B.
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1: 920 Dave, you can put me on that hot call in the 21B as well.
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3: It's a 647-19602-19 at Deer Valley Park. It says on the north side of the park across the street from the QT, a white male, no further description, none of weapons, and a white female, blue shirt, blue jeans, none of weapons, using 237 David with a syringe. Gustavo for telephone contract is 11:33 hours and 221 David, thank you for attaching.

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0: I just entered the check roll for 35th Avenue and Indian School, the northeast corner. Child, 7 or 8 years old, Hispanic male, neon colored clothing and a hat selling flowers. Caller was concerned because he's by himself at 1137. Do we have an Atala?
2: Nine 14,
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0: emergency traffic is a flight 1930 East Thomas 735B.
1: 736 Edward.
0: 736 Edward, anyone else? It's going to be a Charlie 7-1138.
2: 736
0: Edward. So far. Four.

0: 923 one in custody is requesting transport. 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
1: Is there a two-man unit to help with the wagon at 43rd Avenue in Northern? Just reference 1240, 1234, 36, 420, right?

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1: We're picking up Chanel of 83, black female, 5'5", 150 pounds, known on weapons, danger to self and others. Going to the listed 20, it is 11:40.
2: Six watching go on, send me that other track that's in.
0: Okay.
3: Happy trespassing 5551 North 7th Street, Lash Up, calling out 30s, heavy set red, Dr. Pepper shirt, black pants with red hair, 9/11. He's rhyming about aliens and bothering the employees who are now standing in the parking lot next to Starbucks refusing to leave Plaza. There's possibly signs that are posted, manager of Lash's with light contact, it's 11:43 and it follows. Unit follow the trespassing 5551 North 7th Street. Six, 16 Bravo, stand by while I work on a backup for you.
4: 534, 3 take care of that wagon.
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0: It's going to be a 918 Thomas, the pressure 1570 West Van Buren. It's going to be for a Michael Barr, 1962, danger to self, no weapons. He's away, mostly 4 years old, 5'6", gray hair.
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0: 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It's 1142 hours, you're going to follow.
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1: 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Area 43rd Avenue and Point Feta Drive, 11800 North. Last seen eastbound, two males, white male tan hat, green shirt, Hispanic gray shirt, walking around with phones and clipboards, taking photos of people's houses, not knocking on any doors. It looks very 647. Information only at 11:43.
0: 9:20. Could you send me that 459 Adam in the 21 East?
1: 10:04.
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3: 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News copy info.
1: Front door at 11:44. Do we have a unit follow?
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5: 423 Adam.
2: 423 Adam.
5: 423 Adam. Hey, can you go ahead and push this call through for us so we can start doing the paperwork?
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0: Okay, go ahead. David, can you mark call rescue 33 East 23?
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2: 923, David. I'm going to leave my Tahoe and my keys with 24, David, so then when 34 Edward gets here, one of them can just drive my Tahoe for me. Dropped off at Costco. I appreciate it.
1: 10-4.
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0: So 418 Tom, number 1 East Washington at the EOS gym, Maryland, Black Shirt, Black Skirts, Nike Shoes, No Offense, No Prescription, being erratic at the gym on the second level of the plaza. 21 contact room, 47 hours, June 12.
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0: Copy, it's going to be in 961 at 51st Avenue and Indian School Road. A gray Chevy truck versus a black pickup. 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
1: Copy 236, Provo 1 South 7th Avenue at the Women's Center. Report 30 to 1 to 1 hour ago, the resident out of Sully has made several threats to Kimberly Compliant and believes this is over a stolen 21. 6023, Brosa will take contact. It's around 51 hours.
2: Thirty-six, thirty-five West Baseline Road, 834B.

0: Facility, can you run an objective brief for me? Papa? Charles Robert Adam, 7 Sam Robert, and can you see if it comes back to the corner?
1: That's Charles Robert Adam, 7 Sam Robert.
0: Charles Robert Adam, 7 Sam Robert.
1: Tougher, thanks.

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1: 20 Charlie.
0: Come from that 4D721 detail.
1: 10-4.
2: 9-20 David, would you be able to see if Cactus Ops can capture any phone numbers as well for somebody from this house? Like that front door is ajar and we're not getting any answer.
1: Cactus Ops, do you copy? A couple of dogs and our complainant would like him to leave. Complainant would like 20 to contact. 1152 is our unit to follow.
3: This is for 921 David's call. The front door was ajar and there's no answer.
1: Copy, I'll look for it.
0: Forever, just take it.
1: Copy.

0: serving customers that are not blue once a month long. Brett will take contact as well as the 3 hours and call.
1: 4:13, Brett.
0: Okay.
2: Nine for my David Fawson. Would you be able to send it to my MDC?
3: Or that also match the 21 that's on water billing that Cactus has just attached?
2: Perfect. Thank you so much. I'll try to get your call here.
3: Come far.
4: There can be a bit on your phone.
1: So far, just go.
4: Goodbye.

Hotel Eliminator for traffic. Bye. 418 Tom, 3450 West Polk, 400 North, Wells Fargo. The truck parked on the street, says customers are parking in the bank, taking up

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1: Go ahead.
0: To 487 Victor, 2802 East Osborne Road, Unit 19, Prince Gold 2013 Hyundai Elantra, Arizona plate Mary William Adam 143, or Mary William Adam 146. Possible tracking is 1155.
1: Clock is watch back. The other guy got his iPad back, but he wants his watch back. He doesn't want to do the deal anymore.
0: Okay, we copy. Have work. Pre-Charlie's going to be at the most safe 9423 North 17th Avenue, 623 feet. Emerson Pre-Charlie's going to be at the most safe 9423 North 17th Avenue, 623 feet. Only units available to work on Charlie X6 and response 1155.
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1: and 24. 10-4, can I get a unit that follows this hall call, 9423 North 17th Avenue, 62 area?
2: 623, I'm on the most better house switch.
1: 10-4, supervisor and monitor.
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1: monitor. 10-4.
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0: Information for use in the area of Paradise Village, Parkway North and Tatum Boulevard, 510 broadcast. Star Blackish on a gray infinity system swerving and possibly racing, going to sun on, you know, crossing, pulling into the back. Paradise Valley Mall, want to go, and some information only at 1156.
1: That for our copy. The alarm is still going off, right?
0: Emergency traffic. It's going to be a 415 sign, 6614 South Montezuma, 424B.
2: David. Sounds like the alarm has turned off since we got here.
0: Copy. I swear I'd love 57 hours.
3: 425, David Pryor.
0: Copy. You ready to follow? And I'm going to list 6614 South Montezuma Street, 424B. You need to follow 425. Copy. Super is a bar.
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4: Okay. 59th Engine School with 7 Lincoln Adams, 754.

0: I got 35-7 West Dunlap. Reference previous incident. Complainant says the subject came back after PD left. We have manager Peter for contact at 1158 of the unit to follow.
1: 9-24-8.
0: 10-4.

0: reference a white female, 25 years old, again, build black shirt, gray pants, no weapons.
1: Cousins in 35 North 7th Avenue with a PetSmart. I complained to a black Toyota Prius versus another black Prius. The other driver isn't willing to exchange info. They have been advised that PD's not going to do a report. Tanisha for contact, it's 11:59 hours, and 221 David, 223 Adam, thank you for attaching. 14 Nora, on your info.
2: I'm code 4, it's information only.
1: I copy, thank you.
3: Excuse me. 22 is a long company.
0: 10-4. Kind of 4-10-3. Looks like the door was just left open. Not at 11 viewing.
4: And that's for a copy. There's a duplicate added on the DLS stack for that one.
0: 10-4, I'm canceling them right now.

0: 620 Charlie. Hey, I know we're a little tied up. I just did a 21 detailer, tried to. The complex has found the suspect vehicle, and the suspect, I guess, kind of is hiding in the apartment complex. Do you have anybody available to help me out with this?
1: Gilbert Olson.
2: Copy.
1: People around say he's knocking twice.
2: Copy, what's going on?
0: Hey, 620 Charlie. They give me a plate of King Zero Adam 6 Paul Lincoln. Comes back to a 2005 GMC Sierra. And I guess it's at 11022 North 16th Avenue in the middle of the plaza. Or the apartment complex there. I haven't made contact yet.
2: North 9th Street at Turtle Creek Park. Copper 2 groups of subjects. A group of 3 and a group of 5 with encampments in the park. None in weapons. Wants to move along. Says the group keeps getting larger. No one for contact. It's 12:02 hours. Is there a unit available to make backup?
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2: 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The subject's definitely gone off property.
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1: Ever. Novice Library. So white female 30s, thin build, black hat, blue tank top, black sweatpants, black shoes, no known weapons, being erratic and verbal with the staff. Steven Nicholas for contact, a uniform security guard at 1204 hours. Fire 17.
2: 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We're right behind the Blue Pacific Cooper Buffet.
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0: 931, I wrote our copy of your message. I sent you the trespasser at 4302 West Cactus at the El Pollo Loco. White male, red cap, red shirt, white blue shorts, no weapons, Barry 390. He's in the lobby of the restroom, makes rude comments towards staff, other guests, and refusing to leave. We have George, the employee, for contact at 120.
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0: 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Emergency traffic, it's going to be a 415 Frank 3802 East Iceland Road, 432B. Hey. 432 Bravo, the backup to Charlie Deck 4 at 1205 hours.
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5: I'm 428. Can you push 8153 through? The ticket is not working for me.
0: Yeah, 10-4. Fifth Avenue. A manhole cover is off on the far left westbound lane, and streets is notified. At 1206 and 914, probably see attached.

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1: 414 David.
0: 414 David, I'm back up. Doesn't know to tell you that for at 12:07 hours. 411 David Carr. 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
0: That's a Charlie 4.
3: Central Bravo, I copy your message for the 480s and Luke through 214 South 24th Street, the Motel 6, 2018 Ford Transit van. 1 Victor Adam 7 after 6 was taken around 10 a.m. by a 101 transient that complainant had given a ride to. Ibrahim for contact is 1208.

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1: Yeah, fire 23.
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1: Hey, 36 Charlie.
2: Hey, reference that 961 you were on at the 51 in Cactus on the overpass. Did anyone out there still need PD contact, or they're able to clear their call?
1: Negative. You can clear that call.
2: I copy. Thank you. K236 Charlie.
0: Call 3329 with Stanbury, 933B.
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0: 933 Adam with a backup. Just calling Charlie 9 at 12:09 hours.
4: We received a duplicate for the call that you're currently 23 at, and they said that the suspect hopped over the back fence and they're headed eastbound through the Greenbelt Meadows.
2: I copy. Thank you.

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1: Yeah, 1500.
0: Someone move the manhole cover. You can 22.
1: I got you. Thank you.
0: Seven 36 hours. So we got a duplicate that we made contact with them in the 24. You guys can 22.

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1: 911 David.
0: 911 David, your backup is on Charlie 9, it's 12-12.
2: You want to back up? 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
2: 10-4.
0: That's a domestic 3993 North 3rd Avenue, apartment 174, secondhand info from a text. Girlfriend's been staying at the complainant's house. His mom hit down the bedroom door to get out. Girlfriend has a bloody lip from the fight that occurred 10 ago. Girlfriend's a Riley, white female, 19, thin build, black hair. Current clothing, sit outside. Mom is going to be HPV kits. White female, 5'5", 125 pounds. No weapons, contact high, is supposed to be.

We're still holding a trespasser at 4302 West Cactus, a domestic at 4326 North 35th Avenue, and a 418 Ocean at 7219 North 35th Avenue.

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1: Good.
0: I see your Kenny. Are you able to help 234 Henry with a detail?
2: 231 Bravo, I've already seen that detail. Thank you.
0: I copy. 22 then.
3: 6 foot right. Can you call my cop and just let her know I'm outside her property here? I don't have access to get to the front door.
0: Yeah, never. No.

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1: Charlie, I
2: have a voicemail callback. Yeah, I think she may have told me she wants to do her over 21, so okay, I appreciate it.
0: Yeah, it's
3: important. Please. Code 6.
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5: Mac Miller, 30, 5'4", 130 pounds, white t-shirt, blue jeans, sitting outside by the trash cans. Control 15, 30 units on. Okay, units following, 44 of the East Van Buren.
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0: 931 David, tell me that's right.
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2: Does anybody or any chance have a red tech that I can use?
1: Client refused and subject stated that they were 17 and sent pics, videos of guns. Advised complainant that this is likely a scam and not send up any money. Unknown where the subjects would be 17 from. We have Yarrow for contact, a 17-year-old at 1217. Do we have any call?
0: I'll take Yarrow.
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1: Hey, bro, are you ready for another round? Yes, we got the last two available.
0: X-ray 722 on Adam A. What was
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0: That's okay.

It's at 4336 North 35th Avenue, Unit 2023. Verbal between complainant's neighbors, mom, Nora, and son, Victor. White male, 30 years old, red shirt, gray shorts, bald. Complainant says subject Victor is on 237 David. Son comes and goes from the apartment and is observing the mom. Mom has no 21, came to complainant for her to call PD for her. She'll be waiting at her apartment balcony at 2023. We have Mayora for contact at 1221.

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1: 725 Adam, it's going to be 310, 2525 East Roosevelt. 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
2: Attempting to serve Theodore, born in 66, white male, 5'5", 130 pounds, brown eyes, white hair, tattoo. Tattoo says Langford, no weapons. Kishana for contact. At 1222. 921, David, I see you touch.
3: Six, setting up an encampment, doing 237, David. No weapons, no one's in contact, and it's 1222, hours here, Shmola.
0: 825, Adam.
3: Copy.
4: Emergency traffic from the Attila and alarm of a ATM at 1819 West Dunlap, 623B.
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2: Hand of all of the talk call, 1819 West Dunlap Avenue in the 62 area.
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0: Houston 7,
1: 647. 647, 15 and 30 North 45th Place. White male, weight 35, 870 pounds, spiky hair, brown baggy jacket, brown pants, no weapons, blessing, westbound. I've been wandering into people's yards. Going for contact, it's 1224, is there units now? 13 David, I see you attached.
2: David, I see you attached.
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0: Okay, so 14 Tom on first half.
1: Copy 14 Tom, 602 on first half. Next for okay, wave on 35 minutes and gold. 30 copper in a bug pants, black shoes and a weapon, and a black female fajita, 60s, purple and velvet, a pink dress, no shoes, no weapons, a refuse to leave, shoplifting items, all throughout the day, Angel will take contract, it's still 28 hours, X-ray 831, thanks for touching self. 4302 West Cactus at the El Pollo Loco. White male, red cap, red shirt, light blue shorts, and a weapon, very thick 90 in the lobby of the restaurant, making rude comments towards the staff and other guests for refusing to leave. We have employee order contact at 1228. Do we have a unit to follow? Do we have a unit to follow for the trespasser at 4302 West Cactus?
2: I'm from Wayville, the Fossil Nuggets still there, I want to get there, so I'll for 40 minutes. 5215 West Windsor Avenue.
1: Can I get another unit? Yeah. Over. Can I get another unit over for... What was that
3: address? 3 Bravo.
1: Copy.
0: 822 X-ray code 6.
1: Alright.
0: We have 24th Drive in Thomas, out with Arizona 1 Charles Adam, 2 Williams 6. Can you put 823 X-ray out with me, please?
1: Okay. Were you wrong previously? Sure.
4: 622 Davis, I'm in the ISO.
1: Okay.
5: Amanda, white email 20, thin build, black graphic devil t-shirt, black straight pants, black hair, and a weapon. Has a plush toy, says she's in a domestic situation, sitting on the side of the road sobbing, saying her boyfriend dropped her on the side of the road. Her 21 is in the call. The 21 possibly may be in the boyfriend's session. We have Dustin for telephone contact at 1230.

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0: From 01 South 11th Avenue until 30 hours.
2: For you, man. This guy in a car or something like that, or staging somewhere with Quinn.
3: 18 for Robert. He was on the front porch. I believe he moved back inside.
0: We're holding a 647 at 18,405 North 27th Avenue.

0: 614 David Business Master.
1: Yes, sir. Referencing a previous incident, the white male victim, 220 pounds, 30 years old, heavy build, red hair, beard, maroon jumper, covered shirt, is back outside of Bash's, laying outside of a tree. There's signs posted. Girl was previously being verbal with some passengers. Nobody wants contact. It's 1233. Can I get a unit to follow?
2: 615 at work. We'll just take it.
1: 10-4.
3: You know, sir, would I copy your message for the accident on the Lorbuca, 1234, I copy you on the info.
1: Now in her 50s, Nona Watson's in a great quarter sedan with no further description. His neighbors asked the subject to take the belongings and leave, and they're refusing to leave. They would love them moved along and also have them take their belongings with them. Nobody wants contact, 1234. Is there a unit to follow?
2: Come back, Mo.
3: Thank you. Back for
0: you. Good morning.
2: Copy.
4: I'll take the 418, Tom.
5: 10-4. It's going to be a 418, Tom, 2333 East on this road at the Motel 6. Christopher Stinson, unknown date of birth, black male, 30 years old, heavy set, black clothing, short black hair, and unknown weapons, refusing to leave. 1235, there, you need to follow.
4: 1934, David.
5: 10-4.
3: Copy, 418, Tom, back and forth with the West Coast at the Wells Fargo. 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
0: Go
3: ahead.
0: Yeah, I'm going to need flag away for this section also.
1: Another one?
2: 620 track, separate minute. 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
3: 10-4.

0: 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Currently doing a courtesy transport to CBI on 89th Avenue.
1: Copy. Who's there, Sergeant? Copy. Ionas. Phoenix.
2: 23, David, I copy.
1: Thank you. Trying again for a unit of follow 416 Bravo and on the 418 from 3450 West Polk. Okay. Harlow, who do you get?

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2: David, I'll follow him in.
1: Copy. 831 North and 832 David, it's going to be a 4-point motion at 7624 West Raymond Street, serving the listed subject, black male, 5'9", 200 pounds, owns one handgun and a bigger gun, a knife, ex-military. We have a request for telephone contact at 1238.
3: Tom Park, 28, code 6. Union Hill is just West Arizona, Charles 2, Adam 77, King. Tesla, code 4.
4: Is that 707, King?
3: Nope, just 77, King. This will be the last one for a while.
4: I copy 10-4.

0: 833, I'd write a copy of your message for the Audible at 4937 West Wallowa Street. It's going to be a residential coming from the garage door. It is 1239.
1: Hey, 22 Shirley. I'm sorry, 20 Shirley. It's drag time on the slope.
0: Copy. 803 David, it's going to be a check welfare at 6901 West McKinley Street, Unit 1285. Checking on complainant sister, Candace, black, Hispanic female, 37 years old, short, thin, unknown clothing, no known weapons. 21 is listed in the call. Received a text from them saying call 911, but didn't tell them anything else. We have a Diasia for a telephone contact at 1240. This is our unit to follow. Any unit to follow for this check welfare at 6901 West McKinley Street, 833.
2: We are holding 3 for subjects, mixed races and genders, no weapons, surrounded by bags, gathered by stairwells near building 3 using 237 David. Complainant wants subject removed along at 1241.
0: Right, 24 Nora, it's going to be a 491 Adam at 4230 West McDowell Road at the Fry. Today is the complainant's parenting time. Mother Mindy, unknown date of birth, is denying the complainant's parenting time. Doesn't know her 20, but can direct. Visual Miguel for contact at 1241. Is there a unit to follow? Any unit to follow for this 491 Adam at 4230 West McDowell Road, 824B?
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1: Copy, A1 Bravo. It's going to be a 962 at 75th Avenue and Indian School Road. The dark gray Kia versus a white Ford. Head on accident with 4-year-old in a Kia. Fire is 17. It is 1243.
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0: Information for units in the area of 687th Avenue and Thomas Road. It's going to be a 390 David broadcast. My Chevy Tahoe, license plate, Adam Frank, Adam 5, William Zebra, headed eastbound on Thomas. Chrome C2, possibly empty open for cans in the center of the console. It is information only at 1244.
1: Team Alpha, Separation Tom, 3416 North 44th Street, Unit 63. 101 was forward T-bomb yesterday, and today she's back. It's a letter by a female named Asia. She's 24. Unknown height, thin, unknown clothing, no weapons. Grace, for contact at 1244 is the unit, Paula.
2: 7-1, Paula.
1: 4.
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1: Door. It's 1244 hours.
3: Copy 637, Victor. Adams, 2010 white Chevy cargo van was playing with paint park viewpoint. Uncle Plains driveway has been circling the area since 1219 hours per camera. Complaining things possibly casing the area would like to move the longer room for contact 1245 hours in total.
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0: Company 1, contact 1246. Is there a unit to follow?
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2: We're trying for a copy tonight under 27th Street and Broadway, just east of the bus stop. Company was passing by, saw white people 40 and 50 in bills, long red printed dress, threw up and looking in out of traffic. Surveyed till 36 hours.
3: They transient outside gate while refusing to leave, no mention of weapons. One of them is the main aggressor, the black female, 30s, thin bed with a blanket over her head, wearing a white tank top, black pants. QT cup pops in 237 David and keeps being verbal with a complainant. No contact at 1247. And I copy 824 Bravo, you attached.

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1: Go ahead.
0: Yeah, there's some somebody in 81 that can make my backup. 83 Bravo's coming from way down south.
1: Copy. Is there an 81 unit able to make a backup for this check welfare at 6901 West McKenzie Drive, 813B?

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1: Can you clear the transit, please? They're going to have a light rover vehicle 61 at 3rd Street in Jefferson.
2: On West Wikia Lane?
0: Somebody's out there?
1: I'm sorry, I didn't copy.
0: Copy to Jimmy Michael out there?
1: No, it looks like the driver of the vehicle's okay. I'm not sure who's on the train yet.
0: Copy. Reading on King 10, Blank Line, for a transit unit, business on the 961 involving a vehicle in the light rail, 3rd Street in Jefferson. Traffic's on Adam 5, again, Adam 5, it's still 50 hours. King 10, you're there.
3: Air reference is domestic. Can you push it through to P1 as an R and change it to a 245, please? Keep everybody on it.
0: 10-4, you guys are all set.

0: Charlie 755. Good afternoon, ma'am. Can you please put me out at 5010 East Cheyenne Drive, apartment 2056 on follow-up? And I could be here a couple hours. I'll let you know when I'm headed out, though.
1: Copy.
2: 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Is there a unit to follow?

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6: Copy, it's a 647. 19,920 North 23rd Avenue. 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Is concerned for the kids living in the complex. 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Is there a unit available to make backup?
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0: 224, David. 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I understand there's nobody for contact. I'll just circulate around and see if I can't even see that guy. If nobody wants contact.
1: I copy. You'll circulate.
2: 22 Bravo, I'll come to the backup.
1: Did you say you could make the backup?
2: Yeah, 22 Bravo, I can make the backup.
1: I copy.

0: It's a beautiful problem. I copy your message for the 418 Tom at 3445 West Baseline Road at the trip. And it's 5 at 1255. Is there a sergeant that copies that?
1: You won't know. Who is that for?
0: For 834 Bravo for the trespasser at 3445 West Baseline Road.
1: Please give him a backup.
0: Copy. Is there a unit to make a backup for this trespasser at 3445 West Baseline Road as a quick trip?
1: 832 Bravo.
0: Copy. Have the scene at

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0: You have, Action 22.
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2: 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Can we find out where they went?
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2: Can you push it through the next one as well, please?
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2: Alright, before 18 Tom, 1017 East Union Squad Auto Repair. Still black male, tan shirt, wearing his pants, orange blanket, refusing to leave in a wheelchair from the middle of the parking lot, left side. Bob is waiting for 21 contact at 1257, Unit 12.
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2: 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West. 1091, 1824 East Camelback, eastbound on Camelback near the discount entrance. So, we're Toyota Rob 4, their hazards are on, their car is locked and won't move. Okay, I'm just waiting for contact at 58.

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1: Copy 647, King Joe 3 is Roosevelt. For transients, mixed races and genders, no weapons on the west side of the property. No, for contact, it's 12:15 hours, 2 to 12.
2: Fine, yeah.

0: 22, David.
1: 622, David.
0: 620, David. Can you push my accent for a place?
1: Yes, of course.

0: No, I mean, 191st and Indian School, then at Checkwell Fair, 2537 North 72nd Drive. Also holding a 311, 2020 North 75th Avenue, and another 961, 67th Indian School.
1: 1565.
2: Key dispatch, fire out to 4725 East Mail Boulevard. Elderly woman fell on the escalator.
1: Never.

0: Portable Robert 1565, I've got Fire 17 for you.
1: Copy that. Thank you, ma'am.
0: You're welcome.

0: Actually, Dr. Fuchari, the X-ray 82. Where's vehicle 1 at?
1: With me on 3rd Street. I'm getting all the info for you. I'll walk it over here in a second.
0: Copy that on 17th.

Coming up, 37 attempt at 12434 North Cape Freak.

0: 633 Bravo for traffic. 900 Bravo 5927 Shred. Planet Red Defy in the front door K-Pen, no movement seen. Tony is maintenance waiting in a silver Silverado for contact. It's 1305, is there unit 4?
1: 6322.
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2: Close 434 North Cape Creek at Home Depot. I'm gonna go with the chemical, and I'll try to walk out with a flat cart full of power tools, make the last point of sale, and then abandon the property. They still have it. He left in a black bag and an unknown empty, laughing southbound. First of all, I lost prevention for contact. It's 1311 to 1312. Let me go back up on this.
3: Actually, code 4, he's already lost in here. He had a heart attack. Thank you.
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4: What do you want, Frank?
2: 621 Frank.
4: Can you send it in my office?
2: 14. Truck welfare 727 was on Avenue Apartment 215. For the past 3 days, there's been a foul smell coming from the neighbor's garage. It's a very unusual smell. Complete is concerned, but did not know the exact unit. So she's in Unit 215 at Building 8, and the target unit is just south of Complainant's unit. It's an elderly 101, her son, and the dog that lives next to me. Anonymous was like, 21 contact, it's 1312, it's still unit 12.
1: Frank for Frank.
2: 10-4.
0: Call from the officer who was looking for a John Valdez, unknown date of birth.
5: Bridge to Lincoln Paul, 1302 South 40th Avenue. I think I also recognize the license plate is gone off the motorcycle, young X-ray Adam and Robert.
6: Warrant.
5: Unknown warrant was taken at, just a we'll take contact 1312 hours.

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1: Seven 15,
0: we're going. 9-52, 20 shooting camel back, just north on the left side. Unknown vehicle versus a kid on a bike. We have 15 to 14 to 15 year old male bleeding from the head, but is up and walking. 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

233 Edward is going to be up at call 3330 Sunnyside. I'm going to shoot the roommate dealing for the complainant, a verbal with them, with David and a Cody. And taking things like an air fryer and a gun from the homeowner. I'm not where the gun is now, so one of them is looking up the items in the room of the house. Jaden wants contacted, 1314.

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0: 5810 North 35th Avenue at the condos. 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We have Patty for telephone contact at 1316. Do we have unit 12?
1: 9-11, David.
0: 10-4.

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1: Hi.
0: Is Desert Office monitoring?
1: King Frank has 1523 West Danbury Road, 17,200 North, 224 B.
2: 222 North.
1: 222 Nora, and a backup switch to Charlie 2 at 1318. Charlie, Nevada, 222 Nora for the domestic 1523 West Danbury, 1700 North. Any unit to make a backup?
0: All right, let's start that one.
1: Super.
0: Yeah, 614 David. I'm just trying to see plate 97 Adam 1 Tom 4. I was just trying to see where that plate hit last. Reference our call.
1: Our info.
0: Go
1: ahead. So your supervisor was asking if you tried to make contact about 20 to 30 minutes ago at the Jack in the Box at 1802 West Bell?
3: Yes, I was doing follow-up. What's going on?
1: There's a 1070 that's holding, referencing that.
2: Can you send us a 961 Hatcher, please?
1: 10-9-61 Hatcher on 6th Street, just south of the white Toyota Corolla versus a non-pickup Elijah. For contact, 1319. It's going to pass at 21 to 50 North Cape.

0: 231 Bravo. Hey, look, give me that call prior, and 234 Henry know to look at that call. So.
1: 234 Henry. I'm Victor at 2720 West Peoria.

0: 231 Morales, 234 Henry Alba for 21, or do you want to go to Adam 10?
1: 234 Henry. I'm not sure if he has grounds for being in the hospital, but I just sent him a message.
0: No, thank you.
1: Templar.
2: Hi, 31 over.
1: 31 over.
2: For the 900, Victor.
1: Templar.
3: Happy 31. The front look is on private property. Isn't that a prior call?
1: Give me the message, 9022 South 10th, guys. 15 ago complainants on Emmanuel Burn 2000. SMIB were complaining was making threats to get physical. Subjects not for a caseworker, but still being erratic. Police will take contact 13, 22 hours, 312.
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4: Thank you.
0: At 23 at that 961 at Rancho Paloma and Hay Creek. And can I get another regular officer out here too to do a report?
1: Let me ask you, I'm going to be the 961 Hay Creek. The address is going to be 3880 West Happy Valley at 1323.
2: And 8239 West William Lane, please.
4: 10-4.
0: 10-4, thanks.

0: 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It's a 927 at Tatum Boulevard, Bell Road, 631B.
1: 6020.
0: Hi, copy. Copy, there were 5 males getting out of a black truck and took a girl from mom, slapped her with guns. Pitch over to Carly. Carly 6 at 1324.
2: 34 damage, version.
0: Supervisor monitor.
1: 63, bro.
0: 64.
1: 6-1, bro. Hands up. Show me any follow-up in the area of 16th Street and school, please.
0: So far.
3: Ten four. Can I see that?
4: It's gonna be like 51st and Thomas.
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4: La Victoria Super, if you need career, just want to inspire.
3: 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Thanks.
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1: Operating, keep me on 822 Adams, call prior.
3: 10-4. Our unit's done with some monitoring.
1: Do you rally over your monitoring?
0: Sending units to start up on the 503-2257 with Michigan, 18,000 North, 24B.
1: Charlie 8, I don't know if he was clearing me or not.
3: I'm sorry, 10 then?
1: I was on Charlie 8, so I don't know if he was clearing me or not, but I'm 17, so.

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1: 10-7 Adam 1, Tom 4, we have the vehicle 16, 3, 50, 59, Indian Skull.
0: Over. Just going to Tobol 107th Avenue. It's 13:28 hours, unit 12.
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1: I just want to make sure you copy the 98 Henry, number 20 West Jackson Street. 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
2: Yeah.
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6: He's fucking there. Can't tell. He's in the driver's seat. Doesn't look like the car is running, if we can tell. He's moved slightly, but we haven't approached her yet.
1: I copy.
0: I told him just for info, coming to the bank, he is not going to carry any firearms or other weapons.
5: 611 Bravo. There was a passenger with him that told him to shut the car off. So far, he's just not compliant. He's in a parking lot. Wait for his answer before he gets out of the communication.
3: Hey, 22 Bravo, 22 Adams. Is anyone up in the front with you?

0: We're 823 Adams. It is not a subject.
1: Copy, not the subject.
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1: 801 Bravo.
2: Yeah, can you pass me the follow up at Phoenix Children's Avondale? Just to find a supervisor over in Avondale.
1: Supervisor, copy.
3: I copy.
0: Emergency traffic's going to be off night, 1001 West Jefferson, 512B. I'm losing. Copy 501 Adam on the back of Trevor Charlie at 5 at 1332.
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3: 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Just from 237 Mystery.
4: Come on. 1922, if you're a 6-3-7, if you're up in Michaels, parking lot 2728 West Peoria. I see a subject in a white RV. Please, Frank, Sam, Tom, Paul, 36, out of Florida. They're refusing to leave. When someone asked them, she became verbal. The white female, 50s to 60s, heavy set black shirt, and 925 is. I copy for the backup at 1333.
1: I'm just set up for this domestic, 3907 West Lewis Avenue, 824B.
5: South, due to locate a BMW SUV, dealer plate 57, Robert 2, David Lincoln. Occupied by two people, drivers of male and a race, speeding on the I-10, unable to maintain lanes, busting accident off the rig. On a direction of travel from there. Information at 1333 hours.
4: Copy your message. Tonight's official at 1111 East McDowell. Patient was brought in by Rescue 51 for an after the fact injury from being hit by a vehicle yesterday on 71st Avenue in Broadway. No one waited for contact. 1334.

0: Virginia, can you send me the 900 MRV, please?
1: It's going to be at 7077 West McDowell, Unit 212. His wife, Trudy Olson of 1977, hasn't answered their cell since last night. Dave Long at the apartment called his concern, said the subject has been having a problem with an unknown neighbor who was released from jail. It's going to be an act for 20 more contacts at 1345 is their unit 12.

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0: First stage for the call that on 5315 North 16th Street.
2: Thank you.
3: Send me the trespasser by being the message, please.
2: P75 West Indian School at PT. On the left, property, a black female, mid-20s, blanket over their head, white shirt, long white pants, on the weapons was asked to leave. Said she was in a 1 Charles security and kept reaching in her waistband on no weapons seen. Could be the security guard, Frank, for contact 1336, my copy 822 ocean attached.

0: to Henry Francois.
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1: Before weather.
2: Passed out initially. He's unconscious now, supposed to be passed out. And that was a result of the T-37. Gets her pin on the back, gets denied on it. Lost to the side, passed it for side. Can you hold here? We can also try to find both.
3: I copy that he appears to be passed out. Can you turn on us to that? It was very muffled.
2: Yeah, we can hold here. We can test that contact. We have fun 17, correct?
3: If you're asking if I was 17, they are speaking. 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
1: Is there a hot call over here that a couple of 23 units are coming to?
2: You want Bravo to get there.
1: Can you put me on that, please?
0: Still on Charlie, too.
1: Copy, switching.
0: Yeah. Cord and an e-bike, Yank Rider's up and walking, 1339.

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1: Good.
0: To check off for 3030 East, Lincoln Parkway East, 15600 South, unit is in the course 3170. So my contact client, Joseph Burr, 1977, known for the description on the weapons, was a play, all that staff made manual and x-ray statements to the doctor. Because the doctor was late, and then detective. Crisis has a mobile team 17, no day at this time, it's 1340 hours.
1: The unit startup for this domestic, 3907 West Lewis Avenue.
2: Thank you, Commissioner Dever.
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2: Go ahead.
3: 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It's in Black Audi, red Nissan Titan with a trailer, 1341.
2: If you're having a medical emergency, the subject, make sure the vehicle's painted, make sure the vehicle.

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2: Copy 511, Adam, back in the field. Switch over to Charlie at 5 at 1342. A15,
3: Adam. A15,
2: Adam. Hey, I'm away from my computer. Can you run me my apartment number, please?
3: 12.
0: 64 Tom's.
4: I'm the previous call back, so I can close it out.
1: Over.
0: Is that too deep? Does somebody need to help?
1: Negative. They're looking for the 64 Tom.

0: I need 964 to come to assist my pal that I went after.
1: Information for you, Taylor 640 East Broadway, 47 broadcast, just a Curtis Medical, 560 pounds, long straight hair, green shirt, and no plants. 32 cases of Dr. Pepper, left bus on Broadway, known for contact information, attention for the thrillers.
0: Six fifty three Tom.
2: Can you send me that 315 Mary and the 624 beat, please?
0: 10-4.
1: Okay.
0: For the Kansas City wife.
3: 613 beat it. Hold here. We're trying to take him into custody.
1: In the lobby, white most 60s, black hat, dark brown shirt, and weapons has been asked to leave in his refusing. He will take contact 13 for 4 hours. Copy, go for it.
4: $625 Frank, I can make that 964 Tom by 21 details they will like, and just keep me on my current call.
1: Holding circle 330 is surfacing.
0: $625 Frank, can I make 964 details via 21?
4: Thank you. You're welcome. Number 4, David,
0: to that call, Marty. 10-4. Tech Welfare 47, 51 East Shore Boulevard, Taco parking lot. Hispanic male, 45 years old, blue shirt, blue jeans under tree, legs in roadway and parking lot things. He will get injured. Nobody wants contact. 1345, unit follow.
4: I'm almost right there. I'll let you know if he's still here.
0: Time for it.

0: Information for units in area 59th Avenue and San Buren, last seen going northbound, a male on a white Dodge Durango, Bravo Henry Charles 4765, was having traffic altercations. Male was yelling at complainant and threw a glass bottle out the window. Information only at 1346.
1: The 16th Square message, a call for 130 East Jefferson. Complainant said that they would likely have a seizure but declined fire. Said she would try to keep it off, but would call back if the seizure started. Fire advised that they would not go out since she's stating she doesn't want them. We're able to contact, it's 1347 hours.
2: Can you just be on the lookout for any calls that are coming in from the same complainant reference our call? I guess the son is DTO, DTS, and he's off loving, so they're trying to work through it now.
1: Please.
3: Or 35 George for 917.
1: Okay.
4: It's 4-4. 10-4, thank you.

0: Yeah, I mean, I think he's over here, 10th Drive in Siesta area. I just got flagged down by the landlord. I'm going to check it out right now.
1: That'll be 10th Drive in Siesta.
2: Provided about half the information I need for a full report. So.
3: I copy. She no longer wants to cooperate, wants answers, wants prosecution or not, and providing only half the information.
1: Okay.

0: Sephora. Go ahead.
1: Yeah, 18404 North Tatum, Arizona, Bravo Robert, Nora 7606. Can you push it through the tape, please?
0: Just want to confirm. Bravo Robert, Nora 7060?
1: 7606.
0: 10-4.

18 attempt at 12,615 or 37th drive. Trina is a house flipper, had a signed contract for a purchase of a home at this point from someone presenting themselves as Modesta. 21's on the call. Complainant arrived at home and spoke with a real homeowner who is Modesta, who says house is not for sale. Fake homeowner is still actively texting them, asking them to take possession of the home from the real homeowner, and says that they're 17. We have Justin for contact at 1351.

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1: Tom 418.
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1: Ten four.
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0: Tom, 418. I'm coming back to complain. They said they pulled over to the Orange gas station. They think it's a 76 gas station, but they don't have anything further.
1: Thank you.

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1: If you x-ray, you can on a 47 here at 1950 South 19th Avenue at the lowest.
2: Pencil, can I get another unit to 1950 South 19th Avenue?
1: I'm code 4 for now. It's about 15 to 20 minute time delay. And I just happened to pass by doing some other stuff down here. I got flagged down. I saw the SP walking north on 19th Avenue, but like a 20-minute time delay, and I was unaware of what he had done, so just work with me for a second.
2: 10-4.
3: 5-11, Adam. There's a fire in the dumpster at the McDonald's that we're at, but we're trapped on this. So can you make another call and maybe see if there's some units that can come deal with that, please?
2: Yeah, 10-4. Do you want me to just fire?
3: Please, thank you. A witness said there was an explosion. We can see smoke, but like I said, we can't go over there. We're tied up on school road.
2: 10-4.
4: Thank you, 36 Charlie. I'm 10-8.
3: 10-4.

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1: Tom 418, can you hear
0: me? You send my accident over to P1?
1: 10-4.
2: Put the rest of this out.
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2: Need a hose from the front of the engine. Put this out. Over.

0: 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We're going 411.
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2: Traffic.
3: Good for us, Nieto.
2: Over. Fifth and 16 Henry 12th Street in Rosemont, that's 1805, 305 at 1357.
4: I went through George Kingston, the 900 it might be.
5: 10-4, it's going to be a 900, about 1110 East Turney, apartment 219. 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I had a meeting with her for 10 minutes, and she advised mental health is important. We need a nano and x-ray, no plan or time frame given. 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
5: 411,
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0: 22, you have a code 4.
5: It's 47-1914 with Haywood Avenue, apartment complex. For a male, so no weapons, no further description in the parking lot of the complex. Please subject them to fence to get into the property. Complain only like pin to move along. Clearly, if there's no trespassing signs posted, nobody wants to contact 1359-625 Henry to back up.
7: 1322 hours, it's 1359 is where units go. Anyone made a backup on the sign of 100 at 1935 East Camp Cabello?
1: 10-4, thank you.
3: She's right front here. She'll be at right.
7: Thanks, Professor Coffey.
1: No, the check offer is 6720 with Gary Way.
7: Okay, copy.
3: 734 Henry, I'll take your 647.
5: That's where it says 647, such on Indian School in front of the apartment complex. So I think about 35 years old, black shirt, jean shorts. The beach bag on fire on the ground. She's now walking around it. No one for contact 1400. Get this follow.
1: This is around 50 years old. Remove complaints, lock off her bedroom door, and went through her things. Civic also making alarm go off the house. Ongoing issues with verbals with the mother. And threats to be kicked out. Says started after mother's boyfriend moved in. Complaints currently home alone and cannot disable the alarm. Contact Nicole, who's 17 years old, 1401. Unit to follow.
3: Good night.
7: Have a good
3: night.
1: Thank you.
3: I'm already at Tesla. So
1: far. 10-823X, where you come 4 units.
3: Yeah,
1: code
3: 4.
1: So far, thank you.
2: Block 5. Complaint is a house sitting for the neighbor and dad, Jesse of 1969. White male, medium build, blue t-shirt,
8: Gray, Schwartz, and Watkins came to 1120 where complaint is staying and started pounding on the door because he got locked out of their house at 2720. Plaintiff says he's scared and wants PD out. Convene Isabella for contact at 1400 and I copy 433 George Test.

0: That's a 9, the reportable number.
1: Yeah, portable 10658.
0: Right.
1: We're currently at 5th and Adams, at the parking garage here. Looks like we've got a 918. Looks like he's bleeding from the mouth. We can go ahead and start a patrol unit this way, and also go ahead and start fire as well, chase him.
2: Jamie, their information from the call. They're requesting dispatch.
1: E325 West Adams.
0: I copy. And just want fire. Switch through to the left.
1: Stage, he's acting pretty erratic. He's running around. Just seems to be bleeding from the head.
0: Copy. Can I get another unit 325 West Adams?
3: I'll take the 418 on Glen Rosa.
2: And 803, David, are you go forward to hits?
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0: Actually, Tim, can you get us another unit for the fifth mask, please? We got code 4.
1: Can I get another unit number 26, then?
2: X-ray 27, do you need a spit mask?
0: 10-4.
1: Is there, you know, with the spit mask, number 20 with X-ray?
2: Yeah, I'm bringing them on.
1: Okay. 10-4.

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1: Copy, thanks. Rear 5th and Adams going westbound slow on the north side of the street.
0: Okay, please take copy.
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0: 10-4.
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2: Over screen to the over 6 inch region, Roger 510 broadcast, white wave will going eastbound, then we'll go into oncoming traffic on a license plate. Other vehicles having to go around it. 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

0: 43843. You got an updated location for this guy? We're at 7th Avenue and Adams coming eastbound.
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0: Copy. We got anything on him or just 19 behavior?
2: He might have broke a parking arm, not really sure, but he's bleeding pretty good from the head and he's just running around and rolling around on the ground and everything else.
3: Go around!

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2: 211 George, this is welfare at 3935 East Sapphire, Unit 1314. Checking on a patient named Stephanie, born 52. She missed a couple appointments this week, goes alone, and recently broke her back. Bianco needs a phone call now. 1410. 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
1: Copy, I'm rolling the temper, 7 out of the temper.
0: Yeah, 4 out of the temper.
1: Okay.
0: Ladder 1 to PD dispatch.
1: Ladder 1, go ahead.
0: Ladder 1, stage at 3rd Ave in Van Buren.
1: Copy, it's code 4 for you, Roland. You're going to be at 4th Avenue and Adams, just west.
0: Ladder 1, Javi's code 4. You can show me 10-7. 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Back in service 20.
1: Temper.
0: Thank you.
2: Females, X-rays, going around knocking on doors, they want them all to leave. Most of them please for contact, it's 1412. An additional unit for the 30 beta.
0: No, ma'am, we should be fine, thank you.

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1: 223 India for domestic at 1101 with 6019-600 North. Deployment and Gulf of Narking. Because they pulled over and he had diffused situations and they got home and she tried to stop him from leaving. Clint says she was going to let him leave. Kevin's waiting for contact. He does have a 9mm in his vehicle. It's 4.14.
2: Tom 5, Tom 1. Not maintaining line. Lanes. Left angle. Want to go at 1414, information only.
3: I'm

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0: Try to check on Washington.
1: Yeah, you can just make that an R and snatch it back out here off duty, please.
0: Okay.
1: Thank you.
0: No problem.
2: Please.
0: 10-4-3-10-25-25 East Roosevelt. Sabrina is going to be waiting for contact. There's more than I do feel for 215. Finish goal. Sabrina is also going to be by George. The patient, the 5-year-old, and the 12-year-old are all pointing with their address. If I could turn down to the next year, brother.
3: This is 20 minutes, 7 seconds.
0: 21 ocean.
3: 19, thank you, Northeast corner, we've got 4 hours, 1.
0: Copy.

0: 772 George. Who was that medevac?
1: 725 George, 725 East Roosevelt.
0: You can put me on the outputs.
1: Okay, thank you.

0: 3619 Western Lap. Four homeless people, males and 101, and stolen weapons, lots of trash and personal items. Complainant is wanting them removed. We have Sandra, the property manager, for contact at 1418.
1: Okay. 222 Frank, 71 7th Street and Center Purchase East. Brennan Center, Red Hunter, San Adam, with a flat tire. Carlos, 3554, Tom, for contact at 1418.
0: Thank you. It's going to be a check welfare, 8330 North 19th Avenue, Unit 2087. In the contact caller, 16-year-old daughter, Malia, 12-2010, female 5'6", medium build. Her 21's in the call. Caller's been calling her all morning. She's not getting a response. Almost 21 contact. It's 1419 small. 622 Henry attached. Thank you. Avenue
2: 414
0: B. 414, all right. 3 a.m. Metro Central, Charlie Deck, 219 hours.
2: 413, I should move back him up.
0: Copy. Super, the model of the
3: fight. Okay. 41 George, I'm on control. Did 411 Noir get it back up?
0: Night of Canada, another unit. To follow in on the 962, 3470 in Bevgarin.
4: I don't know.
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0: Okay.
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0: Okay. 1420.
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0: 21 Charlie, send that to 62.
1: Okay, 21 Charlie, 7962, 13005 North 19th Avenue. Black Hyundai launcher versus a black truck, one of the vehicles. Should have been towed already. Fire responded, 1422.
2: Thank you. Simple, thank you.
1: 24,745 North 23rd Avenue.
2: Hello,
1: Norm. 11 hours for 390 at 24,745 North 23rd Avenue, preschool 2 to 10. Status 390, I'm wanting to pick up his daughter named Arsha. And Nate Smith, less than 200 pounds, orange shirt, khaki pants, and the final office refusing to leave. Ashley, any contact? It's 1422, is there anyone to follow?
2: George. Hey, 31 North. Hey, 31 North. I'll go for here. You can 22 my backup.
3: Copy your code for 833. 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
0: 33, I copy.
1: 224 Frank. 224 Frank. Please see the trespasser, copy him. 224 Frank, it's a trespasser in 17,249 North 7th Street, the snow and flood. Copy for the call. Study the system manager's waiting for contact at 1424. Is there unit to follow?
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0: Thank you, Frank.
1: Thank you, Frank.
0: Yeah, when one of my units is free, can they come back to NCS? There's a civilian that wants to report a 245 that happened yesterday at the QT at 7th Street.
1: Okay.

0: keys or a copy of them.
1: Your equal person's last night around 21 hours, especially 9-1-X radiations. He has access to firearms, also mentioned possibly trying to start using a knife. He also had a flash crisis that his PD responded last night. He was 9-1 George himself in front of PD. He also advised that he would call back this morning. There's been no callback. And he advised that he would stay safe for the night. Page is waiting for 21 o'clock, type 1426.
2: He's not breathing. He's in it for a while. Caller did not want to start CPR. 1426, James Paul.
3: 62, George.
1: And then 118-31 North, 35th, please.
4: Good staff precautionary. 237, David, the heat related.

Sir, Supervisor Coppi, reference to 12325 SM. Subject's going to be transported to Good Sam via rescue 903 to 37 David. Any related precautionary?

Houston area, Central and Glendale, Trinity David broadcast for White Camry SE. Lincoln Victor Adam. 5 Edward 0, break checking. Able to maintain lane. Passing northbound, 1428.

0: 6-2, Henry. 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
1: Okay.

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1: California, sir.
0: Thank you.
2: Six twenty-four, Frank.
0: Can
2: you please send me that 236 and 615 B?
0: Okay.

0: 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We'll be showing doing follow up at 4026 East Tanglewood Drive on my current call.
1: Copy. So far. A rear motor boat truck versus gray Toyota pickup. We have John at Public Works for contact at 1431. 1431, is there any other follow-up?
0: 6-4.
2: So 731, George.
1: 731, George.
2: He sent me to 236.
1: 736, 1921, East Hubble. 1431.

0: And 823-3, go forth your hits. Simple, thank you.
1: Please,
2: Henry. You have another unit, don't you?
3: Sixty-six yards, I'm sorry.

0: 14 George. Keep moving for Ironman 962.
1: Cooper. George, just into the 962, keep you curious as well. You're looking for a great bit of cruise versus a white truck that first and team back in. This is a muffler contact with push 34, copy 23.
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0: 00, North, 19-7. Six, five, three, song.
1: Southwest. 1 and 27th Avenue. Southbound lane on the north on-ramp. Complainant said he kept getting transferred back and forth from DPS and us, but said that the subject was turning off of the freeway and several buckets of white paint was spilled all over the road at 1436.

0: 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Can you send me a message?
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0: You come out with some issues with Manny. Can you just put this call as a robber, please?
1: Sure. Victor 7440, still 7th of the
2: So 23 Thomas Street and 928
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0: 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Can you put me in at 245?
1: At 2449 at North 25th Avenue. 302 East Union Health. There's a civilian there that wants to report to 245 Avenue. Yesterday on Center Street, it's 1436. Okay.
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0: Hey, 21 Ocean, couple message. You want to be breaking calm, 2037 North 46th Avenue in the alley, 67 homeless hanging out in the carport area since last night. Known for contact at 1440.
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0: You sent me the 647 Victor. It might be. I got the info on it, and 430 don't show if you'll follow.
1: Oh, 418, I'll take it.
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1: 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First subject, Avery, last name, date of birth on the call. Black male, 5'9", 143 pounds, black of a round, mental weapons, danger to self, taken to 201 South 7th Avenue, UBC, 1443, unit to follow.
2: Holding 18 George, 1623 West Union. Charlie, are you in post?
0: Calling you, Charlie. Post 4, no extradition.
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0: 822 Frank Pryor.
2: Thank you, Frank. And I've got the audio on Charlie.
1: Good follow for that 900 Victor, 43rd.
2: Okay.
1: Copy, Charlie Deck 8, Supervisor Munder.
0: Thank you, Frank.
1: So far. 820 Charlie, which call did you want?
2: Charlie, 8797,
0: please. 10-4, thank you. 6-5-5-5, go ahead. I'm at 20-45 West Northern, out with Arizona, Charles George Henry, 8523.
2: Thank you,
0: we'll be with him.
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1: 10-4-9-62 South Avenue in Osborne. Orange Toyota Rav 4, 11 Spray Bravo X-ray Charlie 9254. Pushes the 11 on the scooter. She's up and talking. 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
1: Copy. 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

0: And the remaining is Mayhew 2101 with Tyler Britton out of behind the 910 Ocean broadcast. Hill turning purple, believes he's handling the listening. Company gave Narcan fire at 17. 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
0: Thanks, bro. I'll let him know. Go ahead.
1: 8001 North 19th Avenue, out of Arizona. Henry Robert Adam, 1 Henry Nora.

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1: I-34 Henry for traffic. 22 that.
0: Broadway. Flight 50 foot trailer left in the center turn lane. The truck connected to it. Considered it will cause a 961 work for contact for 253 hours.
2: Yeah, 10 minutes. We're
0: ready. 10 for.
1: For 9156 Street, Loop 101, just south, copy, wrote the info, 1454, 625, Frank, the trespassing, 1502, with Glendale Avenue, Unit 155, 32 White Mills, younger age, light clothing, baby stroller, was a dog inside, none of weapons, waiting around by a 917 unit, they have a history of breaking inside. Front desk, and hold for contact, 1454, is there a unit to follow?
2: 625, Frank.
1: Tower. I'm going to call at 1454.
0: 19th Avenue.
2: We're 15 Metro Attach.
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1: 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I'll always just back my call.
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918 Tom, 2025 East Kearney, permit 101. 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

0: 33 George, you can send that fucking to Tom in the 35-8.
1: The 14 Tom's just came from Sean at the Walgreens. But if now already early 30s, plus 150 pounds, buzz cut, gray shirt, two shirts on their necks. Basketball shorts, Nike's, drawstring, backpack. He has 47 items on the floor. He did this earlier today, and now he's back. Kelly is waiting for contact. 1456, you need to follow.
2: I have a unit to follow.
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4: 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Flight's husband has schizophrenia. 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Flight will take 21 from tech for 57 hours.
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0: 让你们分别听完
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2: Call saying the subject out there was having a seizure.
0: Yeah, he's awake and conscious logically right now, but, yeah, it could have been, probably what happened before he got here.
2: 10-4.
1: Four, turn in. 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
3: 10-4.
1: 10-4.
2: 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My vehicle is going to be David 1 Adam 6 Charles Paul.
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0: 21 India for the next. 821 India. Just 1 second, we're switching up.
1: Anyway, 447, 2535 was Camelback in the 911 beat.
2: Accepted, Ebra.
1: Is that you and anyone else? It's going to be on Charlie 9, it's 1459.
3: Yes, ma'am. Can I get a two-man unit to go relieve 815 Bravo and 813 Bravo FAC, please?
0: Can we get a two-man to relieve 815 Bravo and 813 Bravo?

0: So we have a two-man unit that can help out and raise 815 Bravo and 813 Bravo at FAC. Comrades.
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2: And 61 Henry on Key Creek and Rose Garden. Yeah. Once we had a Corolla versus a Great Wood of Aventa versus a gray SUV that left north south. All pulled into the Culver's parking lot and then was involved in contact 15-1.

0: 10-4.
1: We're now untouched. 15-02.
2: Some of the police dispatch.
1: LT-37.
2: Advise, we're staged on 43rd Street and ready at least for that assault.

0: is it at 4327 East Betty Elise by chance, L257?
1: That's affirmative.
0: Okay, copy. I'll send it over to Charlie 6. I'll check. Thirty-four ten West Tangerine, 8700 North.

0: 211 now.
1: 211 North?
0: 211 North, sir.
1: 211 North?
0: Go ahead and send me the, well, it says 239, the civil matter.
1: 211 North, send me a form 239 at 22715.24.7 crypto. Scan mail 20, 5, 5, 200 pounds, black clothing, black mail 20, 5, 7, 36 pounds, unknown clothing, we can verbal to complain it. Maria, for contact us, 15-04, send you this to follow.
2: 211 George.
1: 10-4.

0: 731 George. Can you send me a message, please?
1: Cover. That's coming back suspended to a four-door Hyundai Sonata. Are you code 4 with that vehicle?
2: Code 4, thank you.
3: Code 418.
1: Code 418.
3: It looks like my companion is in his corner. They might have pulled off too.

0: Yeah, I know we're having computer issues. Can you just set status as a 700, please?
1: Problem. Phone 418.
2: Six 22 Frank for 14 Tom on order.
1: That was 63 Frank.
2: Four.
1: 1901 West North Avenue, this is Al Taco. Indian male in his 20s, dark blue shirt, shorts, white shoes, black backpack, Hispanic male. In his 30s, white hat, black shirt, red shoes, no weapons, refusing to leave the property. There's all at the bus stop next to the 20. It's an ongoing issue with them. Uniformed an unarmed security guard in a blue and white vehicle. Thank you for contact. 1506, 625, brings your backup.
3: Kelly 9, 1509.
1: Okay. We've got one in custody, 724 East Apollo, it's 1506.
0: Alright, wait a minute.
1: 10-4.
4: Can you see if there's a digi available for my call?
1: The chief can assist 12th Street in Cape Creek.
0: I've got one. I can wrap up my call and head over one of
1: them. Sure.
2: Thanks, 23 minute coffee. Thank you.

0: 425 Frankie, submitted 418 Palm on phase one.
1: Stand by, submitted 418 Palm, 2350 East Baseline at the Circle K. Suspended bounce 20 to 5 to 30 years old, 5'11 thin belt, no shirt, gray short. No weapons to drinks and miscellaneous food. They just want him removed. Did get a duplicate call saying he was yelling at the complainant and was hanging on the windows? We've got the employee for contact at 1508 Unit 12.
2: 424 Frank.
1: You're back up.
0: Have we let DPO know that we have one to change?
1: I will let them know. Sorry about that, I'll let them know. Time 4. It's going to be a 418 column, 2847 North 46th Avenue in the alley. 607 transients hanging out in the carport area since last night. Doesn't have any 418 Tom's lined up. It's 15-0.
3: No,
1: that's
3: wrong. 30th Street, right off the 202, off Portland, off to the northeast corner.
1: I copy all of them up.
2: And 203 Zebra code for info.
1: Okay.
4: Can you please send me 8998?
1: 10-4, it's going to be at 961 43rd Avenue and baseline just south. A complaint, white Hyundai Tucson versus gray SUV. Ray involved for contact, 15-10 hours.
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0: Looks like 81 second shift is coming out of briefing now. Can you try again for a tie-in?
1: Yeah, 10-4. We have a two-man on the second shift coming out of briefing that's able to take over for 815 Bravo, 813 Bravo at LAC. 932 Frank for traffic.
2: 932 Frank.
1: Essentially, the trespasser at 2721 West Bell at the EG's. Homeless are loitering out front and using the bathroom. Approximately 10 to 15 subjects, both males and 101s, mixed races, no weapons. Just wants them moved along. We have Chelsea's employees for contact at 1511. Do we have a unit to follow?
3: And an undetermined.
4: Got it.
1: Anyone else wants to tackle 10 to 15 subjects?

0: NE2-MAN unit coming out of briefing that can replace 850 Bravo, 813 Bravo at FAC. Commission Green is 97,000 Indians for the post office and Ion Ocean broadcast. Complement of Santa Ocean, firing 17, from the information 3-15-12.
1: This is RP Cappy, and they did request dispatch 1512.

0: 7 meter time. Yes, the 418 off the 2834 North 40th Street.
1: For the 14 tons, 2034 North Brookport Street, of a burger team. From your lane to the side of the front door, is white male 50s, heavy shirt, multicolored pants. Oh, and for contact 1513, PSO.
2: For the 5025 North Seventh Avenue, it's half green. It occurred on the street, but we complain it's white Toyota RAV4 versus a white GMC train. It'll be Janet. Or Janet. For contact 1514.
3: She put, take all of his belongings outside, limits, collecting items, and currently in a verbal, lose the contact, it's 1514.
4: 36 of all beard, pink bra, black pants, pink shoes, and walking sitting in a silver Altima. First time he's in a handicap spot, told complainant his vehicle broken down and was verbal complainant and being erratic. Richard will take contact within 15 hours and tell him.
3: X-ray 43. Okay. 4. Scotty, Tatum and Shea Boulevard in the median. For a shorter Hispanic female, who ships blue pants that keep falling down with a tan backpack and another weapon. She's carrying a water bottle and a thermos and very 390. She tried to drink cooking oil off of the chef and fries and told the complainant they thought that it was vodka. But she walked away from the store into the median just north, complaining concern for their well-being. Which you advised they cannot respond to the media. Unknown if the manager wants contact or not. It's 1515 of their unit to follow.
0: I wish we can just take this.
3: 10-4.

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0: 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Subject 901 showing on the left of the property. Fire 17 is information only 1515. The native female, 55 years old, 100 pounds, black and gray shirt, black pants, is inside, refusing to leave, being verbal. Tracy's waiting for contact, 1515, get to 12.
2: 10-6-4-7-3636 West Side, yellow semi-truck parked in the back area between the Planet Fitness and the Levine CrossFit. Some point has been trying to ask the subject to leave through the microphone, but the subject has been there for 45 minutes once I moved along. No one for contact, 1516 hours.
3: It's me on the 1091 on 16th Street in Thomas, Elkwood, Arizona. Mary, Ocean, Mary, Lincoln, Ocean, Mary.
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1: NA2-MAN coming out of briefing, able to relieve 815 Bravo and 813 Bravo over at FAC.

0: 624 George River.
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0: With the supervisor's approval, can we go ahead and just broadcast at 647 on Central and Thumb App? It's a no 918 door.
2: Yeah, that would be appreciated.
1: You can sign me out. Thank you so much.
2: I'm sorry, thank you. You come our way. Hotel Canal, North Bank, under the SR-51 tunnel. They want to refuse to move the property and keep going back to sleep. Native, seen on a picture of gray shorts, white shoes, no weapon seen. Company is going to be 23 in a truck with flashing lights on. Be friends and waiting for contact at 1518. Unit 12. Do you want to upload? Do you copy? Go away.
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2: 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So far.
0: I'm sorry. Just catch me up to speed. I was told I needed a two-man of FAC. Is that accurate?
2: Yeah, 10481 Bravo asked when I first came on to get a two-man unit to relieve 815 Bravo, 813 Bravo. We were having trouble, but 803 Ocean is 17.
3: That's it, Ocean. Can you please just call us, Bravo, please, and keep us on the...
2: Copy.
3: Four.
2: 825, Aerotech 8953. Action, I copy. It's going to be the 961 33rd Avenue in Grand. Red Hyundai SUV versus the Black Tahoe. Advised the light on 33rd Avenue is out. Street has been advised. It's 1520 action. Copy. Well, your call location says you're at 20 Southern State, so I'm just making sure we're sending people the right way. I'll update your call.
0: Apologies, I guess I did not speak correctly. Yeah, do not update it to your 26.0, just north.
2: 10-4. That was one black male, 5'9", 143 pounds, black and brown hair. No known weapons, danger to self, taking them to UPC on 7th Avenue, and I'll get that 1031 sent over to you.
4: Unit John 04. I'm going to verbal to 18-year-old granddaughter Taylor, born in 2008. She's a little female, 5 foot, 250 pounds, wearing all black clothing and no known weapons. She's refusing to give the car keys back. So we Sharon for contact 15, 21 is there, unit 12.
3: 621, Frank Alball.
2: Copy. It's at Mayo Boulevard and Allied Way just east. It's 4901 Henry Dog in the middle of the road, about 3 blocks west of Scottsdale. No one wants contact, 1522.
5: Doesn't say where it's coming from. Copy, Coleman, Georgia Dash, it's 1522.

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2: Psalm 48, can I take 9105?
0: Come 418, I copy. It's going to be the 961 6741 West Latham Street. Technician in an S550 mobile maintenance work truck versus a Nissan Sentra. Curtin Street, declined medical. You have Mandy, the employee, involved contact 1523 hours.
1: Thank you, Tom. I'm code 422 if I go.
0: Any
1: copy?
0: 10-4. 40,
1: man. 20, Jason. 10-4. 4, do you have
0: a bit? 10-4, sorry, thanks.
2: Hey, Tony, I should call for room custody.
0: On us, and I copy code 41 and custody 43rd Avenue and Indian School 1523.
1: What's your four, Frank? Can you send me the 651 Adam on my
0: beach? Timber's going to be 650 on Adam 512 East Beth Drive. Back under the house leads the Siesta Drive. Complainant was walking by. I can only see the top of the kennels. They can't see the dogs, but they can hear them bark and whine. Complainant believes they're possibly without water, possibly out of the sun, and not being cared for. Advised, but requested police as well. No one for contact is 1524 Unit Fella.
1: Where's my report
0: here?
3: 10-4. Pretty much shut down.
0: I'm so sorry, which channel?
3: 4, 7, and 5. Anyone who's using I-10 westbound through the Dax Park Tunnel, the tunnel is going to be pretty much closed for a while. There's a motorcycle there.
0: Copy, I'll let that signal as well.
3: DPS is there, fire is there, but traffic's going to be pretty bad.
0: 10-4. Was that Nora 8, Adam, Edward Victor 6?
1: Nora 8, Adam. 8, Victor 6.
0: 10-4.
1: Hey, 832 David, I'll take follow my beat.

0: 832 David, I copy. It's going to be the 900 Mary. 5471 Van Buren. 932 Beach. 2 with a crash alert notification and no answer on call back. It's 15, 26 hours. Do I have a unit call?
1: 830 David.
0: 830 David, I copy. Thank you.
2: I'm sorry, too far.
0: Copy, can maybe one of the few 10-8 units answer up for this for the backup?
1: 3400.
0: Stepper.
2: 91 Frank Tomato.
0: Stepper.
3: Minutes to get his car towed. 22 additional.
2: X-ray 843, copy. Send us that 236 downtown.
0: So far, X-22-42-0 from the East Place. Complainant, one boyfriend, Trayvon Darrington, 1991, the last male unknown clothing. Stated that he has 491 someone, but can't tell when. He's at, is waiting for a contest at 1527. Can I follow?
2: That's right, sir. We'll follow. We'll just put this call off at.
0: Thank you.
2: Tom, can you send me that 418, please?
4: Yes, sir. 6241 North 27th Ave, Building 7, Unit 32. You're contacting Selena Silver, 2015 Ford F-150 to build pickup property from the apartment. Looks like the subjects that lived there were arrested, but she got permission from her brother to get the property. That's 1528 unit 12.

Purpose of being assistant, the 398 is now 5'10", 200 pounds, wearing short khaki pants, current domestic again. Correspondent on the white test blood, Arizona X-ray, young Adam, 1, Edward Tom. Separation only 15:28. So, woman, a trespasser at 675 West Union, have

0: 65 Tom. Can you put us on a check welfare at 727 West Highland, apartment 215? Can you add 65700 to that?
1: You said add 65700?
0: Yes, please.
2: Yeah.
1: 614 India.
2: Check welfare, that's no sleep.
1: 10-4, you're set.
3: And offered resources. Harrison, the nurse will take contact 15-29 hours. Is there a visitor copy this call?
1: Northeast corner. Air code on the street. Complaint is in a white Lincoln. Correction Lincoln. MKZ versus a black Dodge Durango. I would say John David Adam 433 that fled from eastbound. Fire 17 for the complaint and headache. Nasha will take contact 15-30.
0: Thank
1: you. Thank you.
4: Emergency shot 2239, 230 South 12th Avenue, 512 East.
5: For the next.
1: Okay, it's going to be a 418 George, 1623 West Moody, Trail. Somebody is in a verbal with a friend named Brian, unknown date of birth, white male, 44 years old, medium build, 6 foot, blue hoodie, gray shorts, not a weapon, no pets, just the two in the house. Complaint allowed him to stay there for 4 days, and that was subject to verbal. He was 237 David. They want him removed. Just Jason for contact. 1531.
6: Adam 1111 McDowell. Marner, NBC. Jabon's ready for contact. 1531.

0: 32 David, can you show me 23, please?
1: 24?
2: So far, single.
1: 24.
3: India. Can you run Arizona 9 Nora Adam 20 George and attach it?
1: Okay. So we did get one duplicate. It was from a passerby. Thought she saw a car crash from a distance, but then when she passed by while on the phone, she couldn't actually see any cars involved. That a city bus was nearby, there were some car parts, but no actual crashed vehicles that she saw, and that was about it.
0: Copy. Yeah, there was some slight debris on 55th and Van Buren, but so far it's a number 3. I'm going to clear off of this call on the other unit in 1022, thank you.
1: 10-4. 830, David, did you copy?
4: Copy, show me, Cindy.
1: 10-4. 22.
2: Go ahead.
1: So we have 47 Victor 5000 South Arizona Mills Circle at the Victoria Secret. Air Credit Scheme 45 East Thomas. Complaint of tonight's not a license plate. Charles City Adam 43 Lincoln. Possibly went to R&M Towing. We did check with cars. There's no entry. You got Yesenia for contact. It's 1534. Supervisor copy going out of city. About 20, driven by an older white male. No further information. Information only, 1534.
0: 825. I'll take 87. 83.
1: Bobbitt Roving Bravo, Unit 18. Pick up Lauren, born in 1987. She's a white female, blonde hair, usually wears baggy clothes, dangerous herself and others. Unknown weapons in the house, going to Recovery Innovations in Florida. Mom is 23 at the apartment and advised that she can let you in. Cope Health look like 21 contact. It's 1535.
0: Copy.
1: Verbals that complained, and they left their trash. The females at the bus in the middle left westbound on Broadway. Kimberly for contact 1535, Unit 12. Unit 3, go back up 647-4330, South Central.
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1: 74.

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1: Copy, thank you.
0: 10-4.

0: 32 different. Do you think that's related to your 900, Mary? Do you want me to put you on it?
1: Yeah, it's possibly related. I'm heading over that way just to verify real quick. It was a silver sedan and with tire damage. Simple.
0: Yeah, it was a gray four-door sedan. Lots of damage, fender dragging, airbags.
1: MDC is not updating right now, so I guess you can put me on it related to my 900 bearing.
0: Yeah, come for it.
2: 830 Davis, same traffic.
0: 10-4-6.
1: You can show me 23 in the area.
0: 10-4. Okay. 92 George, anyone able to break away this out with that hot call?
3: 924 Ocean.

0: Summer. Thank you, George. Copy. Thank you, and I'll monitor. 4.
1: 53 Tom, tracking status.

0: CD time. What the fuck? I'm about to try to tell. Pepper.
1: So Henry, for the next, can I be?
2: Traffic, coming at 42 home, 3521 West Penn, Baron at the Burger King. White male, 45 years old, skinny. Blue shirt, black pants, none of my weapons, subject sitting under a tree on the south side of the property. They've been asked to leave, but refusing. They want to remove. Looks like there's another subject. Transient black male, 40, spin, no shirt, black pants, laying out at the cricket. They want him removed as well. Same security guard for contact is 1538 in its phone.
3: 1300. My number, please.
2: Yes, it is 949-225 for Bell Road. Henry, your call for the domestic on Bell is 949153.
1: Check welfare off Roosevelt, please.
2: Give their, you're called a correctant, so they said you guys can 22.
3: Well, there's some copy.
2: Kept repeating, stop abusing me. Didn't sound like anything physical. I got voicemail on callback. It's 1539 North Thrive Unit 12. Okay. Five plus Roosevelt, 832B.
1: 824 India, where'd you go?
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4: U32 David reference this vehicle out here. It's not occupied. 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
2: Hi, copy. 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Union Robert? Bravo, India, Peter, Union Robert?
5: Bravo, India, go. Call Union Robert.
2: 10-4. Make contact at 6. 1541 and 623 George, is your backup? Katrina is a couple minutes out. She said she left because it kept getting delayed, and but she's coming back right now.
3: Copy. 13, do the airport works. We'll be sent in over there.
2: Tomorrow.
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2: Copy, thank you, Charlie 4. $19,500.
3: Mr. Warren. And then make us up a 318 going for the platonic same address.

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1: I'm fine.

0: 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You in trouble?
1: It's 843, we'll attach here in a second.
0: Copy.
2: 623 Frank, the mail on our call also has a misdemeanor warrant.
0: 10-4. Calling a flight team now. 2710 West Southern.
2: Frank, I asked you 25, Frank, with me. I'll give you a 21.
0: I told Henry for traffic.
3: Bend it.
0: To 585 at Grand and 43rd Avenue, just east. Vehicle in the middle lane, stationed. Cars are swerving to go around it. Unknown if it's occupied. Unknown if it was in the middle of the 961. No further information at 1544.
4: We'll just vote as the Norris was the number 3 for the vehicles and show you 17 to 300, correct?
3: Thank you.
0: 10-4.
2: Introduction for the next.
1: 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For the testing of our vehicle.
0: 5-3-2, what's the setting? Copy. X-4 pool used to be, unknown race male, has a BMX bike, tent, unknown weapons, complaint wants them removed at 1545.
5: $651 time, we can do that.
1: Major 25, I copy that, thank you. So, if you want to switch over to Edward 5, we'll get you all the details there.
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0: A 932 Ocean, we don't have a repeat that's calling in, I'll just make it a 647 for now.
5: I appreciate that. Thank you.

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1: Yeah, can you send me one of those 415 Franks?
0: Four.
2: 658, please roll that 312 Travis Adams. 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
0: I copy, 1 to 10 on Monterey, 1549, and one being transported. I copy.
1: I just want to get the copy.
0: And all in neighbor's backyard crying and whining. Very concerned for the animal due to the heat. Unsure who lives at this 20. You have run up for telephone contact, 1550.
4: Oh, there were 415 Franklers. Where's Joe Henderson,
1: SW? Can you send the 319-801 North 2nd Street, please?
0: Okay.

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0: Send us that 951 with City Bus, 19th Avenue and Grant Street.
1: Copy, it's 197 and Grant, bus number 7025 was hit by a white work truck, left northbound 19th Avenue. Just be damaged to the side mirrors, no injuries. It's been 64 hours.
2: It's a black male, 25 years old, medium build, no shirt, gray or black sweatpants, set on weapons, possibly on 237 Davids, has been hanging around in the parking lot and doing cartwheels in the street. Nobody for contact, it's 1554 hours. Uber, never received Uber, they were charged $10 for it. Daniel has 21 contact, it's 1555. Oh, yeah, 932nd Street in the loop 202. I'm calling 615 X-ray on Adam 7. Denny's Highland Avenue at the QT. Referencing a previous call, complainant is demanding an officer respond. I was advised that it happened on private property. Complainant is in a gray BMW Enclave versus another vehicle that fled. Client is claiming it to be 245 with a vehicle since the subject is stopped. Complainant tried to stand in front of the other driver. It did occur in the parking lot. Armed and uniformed security guard for contact. It's 1555. Your white or pink male black shirt. Jeans, no weapons. Came

order to pick up mail from the complainant's house and also started taking other items. So Vic turned the complainant's camera around so she can't see what all is being taken. And if it's his property, they want him removed and trespass. Rosie used 17 to the house, ETA 15 minutes, and a red Nissan Rogue. They do not want prosecution for any 459 robber 47. They just want him out of the house. It's 1556.

0: 4022 Tom.
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0: For Clayton, can you try giving them a 21?
1: Okay. Can I put a little in your info?
0: Go for it.

0: Houston, Tom. Houston, it's at 47 Victory.
1: Right. 819 Tom, that 487 Victor on Waddell Drive, correct? And 459 Adam at 4552 West Happy Valley.
2: Thank you.
3: Copy, yeah. I'm not going to do that.
2: That's fine.
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0: 34 George, you can send 9315.
1: Silver. Goodwill. Hispanic male, late 25, 6'10", 20 pounds, black shirt, dark shorts, cream fishing hat. And Hispanic female, late 25, 4, thin build, black shirt, black shorts. It's about $200 for the clothing. Complainant sees him now walking towards El Super at 7502 West Thomas. We have Elizabeth for contact, 1559.
2: This is looking over to DoorDash. DoorDash, you're John. Black mouth is usual to 244 pounds, black shirt, black pants. Baseball bat in a gray sedan. Those were both playing during complaining with a middle hole baseball bat. I'm ready to return and finish the job. Complaint has shoulder pain, decline medical. If I said also, the subject hit a vehicle while leaving. Eric will be contacted 15:59 hours. Didn't follow.
3: Thanks, Senor.
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5: Missing out M4, do you think I've been heavy?
2: Copy that, W, you must be $300.
5: And then also that, 14 George is on the stack. This should have been related to our last call. We could, relate those and do some care of it.
1: Copy the 647 at Dunlap. I didn't copy the rest.
5: There's some kids that look like they're left side of a vehicle.
1: Trying to get the RL or
5: anything inside. Copy, do you need more units? No, I think we're okay right now.
1: As a three-way stop, driving straight through, signals has been advised, 16:01 hours.

0: 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I took on complaints. 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
0: 10-4, it's going to be a check out for a 32nd Street and move to a 2 under the overpass. Someone had drove by, saw a male laying in the dirt on the east side, not moving. The clothing, backpack, no one else around him. No obvious signs of injuries. It's going to be 1602. And the fire department will probably be responding for the call taker. Wall Street. To the bus stop. And call for contact 1602. You have a call?
2: Where's the firefighter?
0: I'm sorry. 821 Ocean on your list.
3: 821 Ocean, code 4.
0: Copy, thank you.
2: We're trying. Call my baby.
0: 10-4. It's a site, 2601 East Roosevelt. Black TMT versus a white Jeep. Subject is trying to block his license plate. They get a partial with Robert 0, Adam 1. Current in the parking lot, but the subject is refusing to hand over his information and hiding the license plate. Caught his way for contact at 1603.

491 black male, 5'11", heavy set. Unknown weapons, got into a verbal about 15 ago. He made her get out, won't let her back in, retrieve some of her items. She's at the sister's apartment, 334. John for contact will be outside, unit 234, 1604. 10-4.

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SDV Arizona 74255-0 Union, cell phone, Union Health, with a baby car seat. In the front of the vehicle, child that was younger than 7 months. Information only 16 years old.

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0: Okay. Passing for 6 back, back down 30, skinny, thin, brown curly hair, back shirt, back, black pants, black backpack, pink water bottle. He's outside refusing to leave. Alicia, the store manager for contact 1605. Is there a unit to follow?
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0: Jennifer, thank you. B14B. And a 418 Ocean, 5412 West Allen Street, 834B. 30 North 7th Street.
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3: Yes.
0: Going to random message 4221 East Ray Apartment 1031. Sending out a complaint of brother named Quincy, born 99, was verbal and took his roommate's keys. And son's 21, whose number's on the call. Without permission, there's no tracking. His black girl, 6 foot, 175 pounds, purple shirt, purple and green pants. Last on foot, eastbound, owner muffin. Name's on the call for contact at 1607 units on.
4: Henry I Coffee. It's going to be DI 17 and Thomas. Silver SUV, white pickup versus a black pickup truck. They're blocking traffic on Thomas.
0: 52.
4: This one, do you want another unit to go with you?
2: Yes, please.
4: 10-4, can I get another unit to follow 825 Henry on this 962 I-17 and Thomas Road?
5: You know, 802 Ocean, switching fire.
4: 802 Ocean, I copy, thank you. And 825 Henry, it looks like DPS was also on scene with it about 20 minutes ago.
2: I copy. 600 copy. Do they want to go for?
0: Okay. 13 and you on your info.
2: Okay.
4: Union on your hip.
2: Uh-oh.
0: Copy, thank you. I'm calling 722 Allen before sign off.
1: Thank you for Anderson Audible. It's going to be at 4552 West Happy Valley at the by residence. Roger motion and 1609 is urgent as well. 10-4.
5: 924 Ocean, you can send me the 42 Tom.
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0: Langdon here. Or just give me a Langdon, if you please.
1: I'm sorry, 7.
0: D7 to my 917.
1: 10-4.
2: Thank you. For black male, 26 foot heavy build, white shirt, blue pants, no weapons with a black female. 25-6 average build, gray shirt, orange pants, no weapons in front of the library, but bike racks and a verbal with each other. Unarmed in uniform security guard for contact, 1610. Ten four.
3: A33 Edward, do you want a unit to follow you on that one?

0: Can you roll fire to our subject stop? One of the guys complaining he has an injury. Let's fire department check it out.
1: Yeah, 10-4.

0: 2651 Auto, 2912 East Granada, the 647 2189 North Fourth.
1: Oh, maybe.
2: Copy 239 from CW Garen, Northwest Corner Tire Shop. In approval of the manager, Timothy White, Mile 7 East, by holding an offense about a non-payment of wages. Complaints waiting on a bike near the bus stop. Adam's waiting for the tire shopper name. Christopher will take contact at 16, 13 hours. You 12.
1: Hi, 16 hours.
2: Okay.

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1: Okay. Emergency traffic is going to be a dog walk in a vehicle, 10,002 North 7th Street, 622B.
2: 620.
1: Copy 602 Zebra and getting the units to traffic Charlie Dick 6 at 1614.
3: 65 Frank, monitor.
2: Over. 820.
1: X-ray 20, anybody else? Charlie 5. 6412.
3: A gun at 67th Avenue, West Palace Road, 14B.
4: What in your pardon?
3: That unit and anyone else to Charlie Deck Inc. at 1615.
5: Right, Monitor.
0: Copy. Charlie 8. Over.
6: Then the district clerk and Tom 705 East McDowell, the Walgreens, two blocks miles away, and we have sure patient to leave from outside of the building. Subject is waiting for contact at 1615. 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
2: Can we 21 to Tom? 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
0: Yes, sir. Can you send me 8675? I just got off the 21. By the way, I got the guidelines.
1: Good copy. 14 Town 5146 is my dial. I'll copy you to the care of over the 21. 6 7 5.

0: 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He was...
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1: 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Can you follow?
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0: 912, so can you roll me another unit? I think the suspect just pulled up to the Grandma's house.
1: I got another unit, 39,000.

0: 723 George, can you send me 8845, please?
1: Henceforth, going to be a welfare check to 231 North 30th, please. 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Unknown if the animal was taken, but worried about the 4-year-old that was in his house. 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
1: Go ahead.
3: King Street and East Broadway Road, Arizona license plate, King, India, Mary, Salvo, Robert, David, yeah.
1: Okay. Mm-hmm. 82, Frank, are you monitoring?
4: Yeah, I copy. Are they going to be figuring out which hospitals they went to and doing some follow-up?
1: $825, Henry.
5: Can we contact fire and see if any of it was life-threatening?
1: My female and another lady male. Somebody has videos of the incident. Peggy's waiting for contact at 1323. Copy some telecourt following.
4: Hey, it's your Frank, I copy. Just make sure you guys are doing some follow-up at the hospitals. Please for your actual report.
6: 585, Henry 10-4.
7: You know, 3 days for the 418 Ocean, off that hour.
2: X-ray 20. X-ray 20. Can you see if A-27 was able to catch up with the other half of this incident and give another side of the story?
6: X-ray 27, no. You couldn't find him anywhere.
1: Called 237 David, user, heavy drinker, and is known to be violent towards PD, known to carry or own a gun. It's 16, 24 hours. Can I get you a call? 834 Frank, I copy, thanks.
8: Probably 4, 16, 24.
2: 4, 23, yes.
1: Copy.
2: 482 Jordan Meyer.
1: 10-4. Need to leave, 101 keeps returning, claim your 21 doesn't work. Already exchanged it, but wants her money back. Would have already claimed the policy to her. I let an employee for contact at 1625. Is there anything to follow? Good morning, 51 Adam, 29, 12 East Granada. Have met myself four small dogs and one prey from a broken down white cross and a Granada. Surrender on and for the island, the shade, but no food or water, no one around them. No waiting for contact at 1625. Humane has been advised. I got your message. It's 47, 44, 56, East Thomas with a dispensary. White female blonde, 40 to 50 years old, blue dress, gray top, you know, white hatchback SUV, possibly a Subaru, claiming to be from an HOA. She says she has the right to arrest people. She's in the parking lot to the east, harassing people at an event about parking or people gathering on the sidewalk. Matthew is waiting for contact. 1525.
9: Great. Checking on X-ray 5745 pounds. Lives alone with a very good relationship with her. We talk every day. Missed a call from her. She won't answer. Her phone number is listed. Give her contact. Her phone. 1525. Copy 214 Henry attached. How's the looking history? It looks like she did call yesterday for fraud. Go ahead.
10: I haven't received lately 1031 for the 918 Tom. I'm on it. I can get that, please.
9: I'll forward it again.
1: Go ahead. Transfer 319 is McDowell. Customer came into the store asking for a PV. You said a male store 21 to 230 hertz, an unknown time frame. Hispanic female, 20s, black shirt, blue shorts. She has a hospital bandage on her wrist and an IV in her arm. Me, Ellie is waiting for a contact. 1624.
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1: Zebra.
2: 602 Zebra. You were plate and attach it to our call. Charles William George, 6569.
1: Over.
3: Please, Zebra, would you sit down and take over that? Mm-hmm.
1: Pledge of Buffer, student, question 4119, you can conquer. Check on patient Marvin, morning 1943, 21 is listed on the call. He's a 1 male, 5 months, push 51 pounds, and unclothing, non-11. 901 x-ray, corrections, told staff around 1532 that he was having 901 x-ray thoughts, nothing specific. He declined BHU and CRN, and he's now not answering. BHU and CRN have also been getting number 3 on 21. Cannot send a team out or complainant. Honor Health would like 21 contact 1629. 3 units follow.
2: 6-3-3-8.
1: 10-4.
4: You have the marked unit Circle K, 21st and North. Leave unless they're on a call, please.
1: Mercy traffic, there's going to be a fight on the I-10 at 25th Avenue, 815B.
2: 815 India.
1: 815 India, and I'm also going to try to deck A1629. Charlie 8, Captain Pink.
5: Is staff able to get the registered owner's name and phone number for that before that's checked or called?

0: 721 Henry, good 6.
1: 721 Henry, go ahead.
0: 24th place in Van Buren, out with Arizona, 4 Robert Adam, 4 Kevin Henry.
1: Cover. No, Henry comes back negative to a left list. One moment. Was that 812 India? Your call came out at 1614.
2: Thank you.
1: Sign call for 424 Adam or 425 David for sign out.
0: So
1: far. And 819 Tom, the next is going to be a 311 2020 North 75th Avenue. Subject standing on McDowell, black male, 6 foot, red or maroon shirt, pants are down around his ankles, no need for contact, 1631 hours. Do I have a unit, doll?
2: No, I don't break.
1: No, I'm breaking in the backup. It's going to be on Charlie 9. It's 1632,
3: 63. 100 Victor at 4550 North 25th. Anyone to start up or come from a ways for the 900 Victor for 4550 North 27th Ave?
2: 900 Victor.
1: 10-4.
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5: Hey, 21, can you send us our 415 Frank?

0: or a child exchange, is it in a verbal with the child's grandmother? Salvia, Hispanic female, 40s, 200 pounds, 5'4", black t-shirt, purple sweatpants. They're waiting in a black Porsche for contact. Same 33 hours.
1: 825 Henry.
0: 25 Henry.
1: Can you push my call as your accident? And we confirm none of the transported individuals are like they're in.
0: Hi, copy. I've gone ahead and pushed it through, and you confirmed none of the injuries are life-threatening. I did send the fire info for that call to your MDC as well.
1: Copy, thank you.
2: You said push it through as an accident, 10-4?
3: 10-4.
2: Thank you.
4: Thank you.
2: 6-2.

0: We're still holding at 918 Tom at 2830 West Augusta, 7800 North.
1: Yeah, our subject here still has an IV in her arm. Do you have a fire if they can respond and stay down?
0: Be advised, CIT is 10 to 6 training all day.

0: 4:22.
1: 4:22.
0: That's Fort Henry, the one you got detained in my reference circle. Yeah, 10-4, does we have a light looking over here too? Copy, where are you guys looking? So we can do a one-on-one.
1: Four to Henry.
0: Four 22, Tom. Four of them, stand by for the one-on-one.
1: Where are you guys at? 422 Tom is asking.
0: We're on the north side of the quick trip.
1: Copy. 422 Tommy, copy. Sun's hat with sunglasses on top of it. Red shirt, blue jeans, shorts. With a Walmart cart, no weapons. Saw a complainant walked into her apartment from the trash and came up after a complainant's door. Subject is now sitting in front of complainant's door, not leaving. We have Chelsea for contact at 1636. 934 Henry SU attached.

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1: Copy, thank you.
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2: 59th Avenue Roosevelt with a e-bike, not with you.
1: 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Can I get another unit to 59th Avenue and Roosevelt at 813 George? 813 Frank, copy, thank you.
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5: Six, oh, geez, Libra. He's, is he over here still?
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1: I copy at 1639.
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1: To the 961 Henry at 33rd Avenue and Bethany Holmes in the northwest corner. Planet Bicycle versus a brown Nissan Maxima, plate 43925 Henry Robert at 1639. I copy your message. It's a trespasser 1550 Coronado at the vacant lot. Still up trans, you have set up encampment, 1014 contest, posted or ATN file. I just want them moved along. Do you see if any for 21 contact 1639? Unit below.
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1: Okay, thank you. Out of Levine to Peter and Katrina. And for the Jeff Walker, 44th Street in Cayo Redondo. The north side bus stop, Hispanic male, black shirt, blue jeans, spilling on the ground, face down, look like four construction workers were trying to help him. I'm waiting for contact, 1540, unit 12. Over. 14 Ocean, 11,820 South Warner, Elliott Loop.
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0: 10-22. Lines cut behind complainant's property. No video footage available, so it's an ongoing issue. Thanks to Specific House on 51st Avenue and Pearson is doing this. You have Brian, the employee, for contact. 1642 hours.

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1: Copy, it's 1642. 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Respectful. 4601 North 102nd Avenue, unit at 1185. We'll see if he calls because he thinks his mom. 451, even though he doesn't, she doesn't know it yet. Michael wants contact. It's 1643. You follow?
2: Did you see Blake Caulfield phone in custody, 13th Avenue in Greenwood, 1643?
1: Ball tattoos all over his body, 3090. When the man offered to sell the alcohol to him, he is now refusing to leave from outside. Carolyn is waiting for contact, 1643. You need to move.
3: 3-1 as well.
4: Yes, over.
1: So then 32 George, stand by to look up on your backup.
2: 733 George, all Jackson's a unit.
1: So 732 George.

0: 321 Charlie, from the 961.
1: 321 Charlie, 961 at 19,830 North Dakota Street. Curtis Street, February 2020, Kia Sportage versus the white Dodge Stratus pulled into the circle. K with J for contact at 1644.
2: Nine thirteen ocean.
1: Can you sign 9 there?
3: Looks like Keith has come back in. Do you guys impound any of his property?
0: No, he went with fire.
4: Happy, she gave hand gesture. I'm going to beat your ass. There's no crime.

0: Do you want any echo for?
1: Okay.
2: Four, five, nine, Frank.
1: 10-4. 725, George, in your backup.
3: Charlie 7, we're clearing our call, then we'll attach.
1: 10-4.
2: Correct, Commander.
1: 10-4, thank you.
0: Is this in George for info?
1: 813, George.
0: 813, George, can you push this call as an India, please, and try again for a lockup hit?
1: Copy, so far, no response citywide. Sorry, I want to lockout kit for 59th Avenue Roosevelt.
0: Thank you, Robert, did the lockout kit.
1: Thank you, 13 George, copy.
0: 13 George, 10-4, thank you.
1: Four twenty-six, Tom. Can you send me the 416 Bravo? 424 Frank just snagged it. Are you able to take the other one? 36, 10-4. Over to 27, 1647. Copy, thank you. 615, George.
4: You shot myself at 611 India doing follow up 5326 North 24th, please.
1: Insurance pulled over on the side of the road. James, who's involved for contact 1648.

0: I'm 7117.
1: We have fire response to CS for a male with chest pains.
0: Is in the booking area?
1: Yes.
0: Copy. You need to call me up. Negative.
1: Negative.
0: Copy.

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1: 602 Zebra.
0: Yeah, is Desert Ops available to send a message?
1: Gonna be a 418 Adam. 725 West Heatherbrook came into your lane bush line. Amler Ronaldo is threatening to break the door down because the caller doesn't want to open the door. But Amler says he needs to be out by 1600. Caller says he needs more time. Caller is for contact 1649.
0: Like they must send a message on CAD so they can help me track down the registered owner of the vehicle and then now the dog.
2: I just sent you something.
0: Thank you, ma'am.
1: I'm looking for something.
0: Okay.

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0: please go to Fort George, Chinlet, Fort Joe, Victor, Texas.
1: Go ahead. You can 22, they just got a good code. They've been in the parking lot of the above 20 for about 1 to 2 weeks. Nobody wants contact. 1654, is there any follow up?
2: 633,
1: Andrew. Never.

0: 211 Arkansas, over. As a T.
1: Okay. Copy. Yeah, I copy. Thank you. 10-4.

0: 911, you proceed, push this call through as a report, please.
1: Calling it for buffer at 1739 North 19th Avenue.
0: Sorry about that. 500 Charlie.
1: 500 Charlie, go ahead.
0: Can me and Mayor come back out here to our accident? One of the passengers is reporting that her side is hurting really bad and wants to be checked out by fire again.
1: Okay. Thank you. It's going to be trespasser 4550 North 85th Lane. That's west of the common area part. Our subject's setting up a blue tent. Not sure if the subject's in the tent right now. Christopher wants contact. He's the community manager in a white Dodge Ram 1500. 6050.

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2: Copy is 1659 hours. Not sure if there's food or water. 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
3: Hi,
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1: Confirmed.
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2: 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Virginia, on your hips.
1: 4-4.
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4: Can you send us the 647, please?
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